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Get twisted with this, it seems it's on, but it's all. I'm fishing, this ain't me high, but I try to stay focused. 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

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And we use phrases like, while he was still ministering to this person, or as he was talking to this person, there were so many people who needed him in that moment. And a man came up and said, Jesus, my daughter has died. Her name is Jairus. And he came up and said, my daughter has died. So Jesus said, I will come and heal her. So Jesus is now on his way from one place to another place to meet someone else's need. When the Bible says that a woman who had an issue of blood for 12 years thought to herself, this is my moment. Nothing else had worked. And she didn't have enough time to talk to him because he was on his way somewhere else.

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And yes, indeed, there's no one like our God. An absolutely beautiful jam starting us off this morning. That is Eben featuring Nathaniel Bassey. And yes, indeed, we say that there is no one like our God. This reminds me of the scripture, Psalm 86, verse 8, all the way to 10. And it says, "There is no one like you among the gods, O Lord, and there are no works like yours." Verse 9, "All the nations you have made will come and worship before you, O Lord, and they will bring honor to your name." Verse 10 says, "For you are great, and you do great things. You alone are God." And yes, indeed, this is what we are declaring this morning, even as we begin the show right here on Nation FM, Child of God. We declare that there's no other God like our God. May you give him the glory that is due to his name this absolutely beautiful morning. A very, very good morning to you, Child of God. It's exactly 7 minutes past 4 a.m. and definitely a great day that the Lord has made, and we shall rejoice and be glad in it. It is Thursday, the 23rd day of July, and you are tuned into Praise Break Radio Nation FM, where it's all about your voice and your vibe. 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I'm your host, Barbara Koinange, and kama kawaida, I am super excited that we are starting this day together right here in the presence of God. The Child of God, it's a Thursday, so we're going to be throwing it back. As you can already tell from the music, we are taking it way, way back as we thank the Lord for his goodness, for carrying us through seasons. A Child of God, it's taken his hand for us to be here this morning and for us to be here this year, this 2026. Jemani, Child of God, just reflect upon where you were, like maybe in the year 2000. Where were you, Child of God? But see the goodness of God. He has carried you. He's been so intentional about you. And that is why today we're going to pause and just give thanks to him who is the King of Kings and the Lord of Lords. If this is your first time here on Praise Break, Karibu Sana. This is a space where we get to celebrate God's goodness. We get to listen to the word of God. We get to speak life into the day, and we get to soak in the presence of God. So even as we begin, let us start with a word of prayer. Father Almighty, we thank you so much for this morning. Thank you for your goodness and your mercies, Lord. Thank you for the gift of life this Thursday morning. We don't take it for granted that we've seen this day. And we pray that, mighty God, even as we begin this day, would you begin with us? We ask that, Lord, would your presence go ahead of us? Even as we start off a praise break this morning, we ask for your presence. We pray that, mighty God, would you not set us out if your presence is not going with us? We ask that, Lord, would you lead us, would you guide us into all truth? Would you guide us throughout this day? Lord, would our feet be ordered of you, mighty God? We ask that, Daddy, this day, would we hear you telling us this is the way you need to walk? Lord, we ask for this divine instructions that will lead us and propel us into all that you have for us today. Lord, we surrender to your Lordship. We say that would you take your place right here in the studio, take your place through this broadcast, Lord. Would you do that which only you can do, Lord? We are here to meet with you, and we ask that Holy Spirit, would you touch every listener this morning in a special way, in a personal way, Lord. We know that, Lord, you are able to work things out in our lives. You are able to speak
speak to us in a way that will resonate with our very souls. And so we open up our lives, we open up our hearts, we surrender before you. Even as we start off Praise Break this day, we ask that, Lord, would you have your way? Have your way in us, have your way through us, Lord. Would you be magnified in the name of Jesus Christ? Lord, we bless you and we thank you in advance for all that you are yet to do in this day. Lord, receive all the glory, receive all the honor. It's in the mighty name of Jesus Christ we have prayed, trusting and believing. Amen and amen. Child of God, karibu sana to the show this morning. Remember to sign in. Let me know where you are. You can do that across all social media platforms on Facebook. That is a Nation FM. On X and TikTok, that's Nation FM KE. On Instagram, that's Nation FM underscore Kenya. And you can tag me across all social media platforms at Barbara Koinange. And our hashtag is Praise Break on Nation FM. Right about now, let's get back into the music. And remember, in this hour, we're going to be having a moment for the word. And also, we're going to be having a good time to pray together. Child of God, there is power in prayer. And there is power in the word of God. But right about now, let's get back into the music. This is John Issa with Nainua Macho.

0: Yes, indeed. We say holy, holy, holy is the Lamb. An absolutely beautiful jam right there. That is Vineyard Worship with We Lay Our Crowns. And child of God, we need to put down our crowns this morning as we worship the King of Kings and the Lord of Lords. Let us join the 24 elders in heaven by saying holy, holy, holy as we've put these crowns down. And let us join the angels as well as we cry out, holy is the Lamb. A child of God, thank you so much for being here this morning. This is Praise Break on Nation FM with me, Barbara Koinange. And I read about, and I'd love us to get into the word of the day. But thank you so much for signing into the show. I can see quite a number of us already signing in. I see you, woman of God, Jackie Chiriro. Good to see you. I'm going to be sampling your feedback in just a bit. Asante, asante sana for being here. Also across all social media platforms, remember, child of God, you can sign in on Facebook, that is at Nation FM. On X and TikTok, that's Nation FM KE. Remember, we are live on X, by the way. So if you've just wanted to know how the studio looks like at 4 a.m., then you can head on over to our X platform. Once again, that is Nation FM KE. On Instagram, that's Nation FM _ Kenya. Right about now, let's get into the word of the day. And after that, we're going to be coming in with a time of prayer. So if you have anything that you'd like us to pray together for, what are you trusting God for? What do you need a prayer of agreement upon? This morning, send it in on WhatsApp on 0758-400-053. Once again, that's 0758-400-053. And definitely, we are going to be praying together this morning. So, child of God, here's the word of the day. And it is my prayer that you're going to receive this word. May it challenge you, child of God, to Christ likeness in the name of Jesus Christ.
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2: Give me Isaiah chapter number 60. Let me show you something. When you see this, number one, you will not be blinded by your own light. There's nothing God has for us that we have even touched 1%. Let me tell you what the Bible says about the end time armies. There is no historical reference for the kind of greatness he wants to give. No historical what? Reference. The Bible said there's not been any like this before. So think about all the stories you have read. Catherine Kuhn. You know, we are addicted to those stories. Catherine Kuhn. Man, watch my knee. There is a set coming that those ones will have to stand in the grandstand of faith and say, who are these ones again? Give me Isaiah chapter number 60 from verse 1. Popular scripture, arise, shine, for your light is come. And the glory of the Lord is risen upon who? Thee. Now look at verse 2 now, quickly. For behold, the darkness shall cover the earth and gross. If darkness will cover the earth, why then do you think God doesn't want to spread what you are doing? Why do you think God will give darkness the advantage over light? Mean that there is something those who represent darkness knows that helps them spread. I was checking a documentary and the fellow speaking in it showed how that I think between 1999 and now, one man has written over 70% of the American songs that won Grammy. One man. They were trying to explain he was into spiritism. Whatever it is, anything that the fake exists, the original exists. The agenda of God for the end time church is to cover, shun and discard any nonsense doctrine that gives you the impression that God wants you stagnated, the life on the pit of hell. We have always missed it. History has shown. And that's why added to what God is giving you must be the spirit of boldness, the ability to insist. People will derail you from what God wants to give you and repent. The moment you have missed it, they change their doctrine. I'm not saying apologetically. I have watched people who propagated move in this country that derailed many young people, and they changed back to start honoring. You led a move. Many people followed you and they were grounded. Now you repented, and many of them have no place again in ministry. It matters who you are listening to. Are you following up? You must defend the depth, the width, the size of what God wants to give you. God is trying to call somebody into ministry. The fellow is sitting there and you are feeling fly. I don't even know what I've done to deserve God calling me. God is talking to you. You are saying you don't know what you have done. You better get to work. Let me tell you something. My life, I don't know much about mantles, but I know anything it shows me, I do. You may now call it a mantle, I don't care. I don't know too much, but if it shows me, you may now go back and do the math. Whose mantle is he operating with? I don't really care. I don't need too much grammar. Just show me the work that needs to be done. I wasn't like this, but a spirit entered into me called the spirit of faith. From that moment, I lack the capacity to be afraid. I don't know. People tell me, you are bold. I don't know. I should be scared. I'm looking for fear I can't find. I don't know. I'm honest enough to tell you. I told you, we finished this meeting this month. We pulled down this facility, put something. I don't know how best to say it. Let's be trusting God for money. When you speak now, all the forces that needs to hear that there is a project on ground has heard. We have said it in small ways like this has come to pass. Why do you want some sense of feelings to start creating? Or you want some kind of this, I have the man. Stop talking about the man to get the job done. Get the job done. Get the job. It is the job. God is placing the spirit of leadership in the body of Christ. Don't just go around. Get the job done. Get to work. I don't know how best to explain. I don't know how best. I don't know how to help you. I don't know what confirmation you need. It is a spirit. Once you see it, do it. Explain later. There's something God is doing now. I think people who are even talking about transition are not even part of it. Those who are part of it are just walking. I told you that the anointing doesn't meet Eliab on the bed. It meets David on the field. Get to work. Get to walk without grace. Start thinking. There's no way you can possibly be saying, we are part of those. We are part of those that God is going to use for the last days. We are part of those. And the fellow is there, embarrassing the nature of God, thinking anyhow. He can't arise to see what God is doing. You are not there yet. But the Spirit will lend time to you and stand you up on your feet. And you can't even explain the reckless abandon with which you start doing things. I've seen people who have so many confessions that they have no conviction. Today is in full-time ministry. Tomorrow is in solar. Next tomorrow is a Oga. You are not fully persuaded. The day this thing enters into you, enter the realm of if I die here, I die. You see, when God told us to move to Abuja, I told many of my people, even those who are working in a powerful organization, I said, resign, then follow me. If you lack anything, then you can leave. Cobble we don't have. No car. God has said you should drop the car. House rent, Nico. The week to the movement, he said, drop the house rent. We went to check one house in a place in Abuja called Katampe Extension. That place was my weakness. If you don't know Abuja, just smile. When you go to Abuja, just take a stroll to Katampe Extension to see what Apusu saw. They showed me the house. You have to just speak at the passage. Light will come up. And you do. I want this house. I was imagining my people, all of us, enjoying the house. The house even have one swimming pool at the back. I said that much. Abuja, they tell you price as if they are the ones that work in your pocket. I said, okay, I'm not trying to buy the house. Just talk to me now. I remember I sat with the man, tried to bargain. Kobo, I don't have. The man said, no, actually, not this kind of house. After a while, I stood in church office, two plastic chairs with carton that they remove amplifier from. You put it on top of one. If you pray and sleep off, you put your head there. And I was really, really down, God. I brought people's children here. No accommodation. You need to know the way God thinks. He didn't even speak to the situation. He said, look from the window. What do you see? He said, son, I will give you a city in this city. And barely, we're asking for your house. We are talking about, as far as it's concerned, who is this that darkness counsel with words without wisdom? Without, who is this? Who is, who do you know who your father is? Who is this guy? Who is this that darkness counsel? Some people think maybe God has left them and God is saying, you don't know your father. You know, one time I went online and I just saw somebody has tagged me somewhere. And it was the agent that didn't give me the house. And I said, if I knew that this was the man I didn't give the house, I made a big. He said, this man came. He wanted the house for me. I could have, but I didn't give him. I got in love. Babe, it's gone. In case the agent is watching, I saw the message. I didn't just reply. It is when your life is better that people will regret of how they treat you. If nothing has changed, or let's assume they saw you being arrested with handcuffs, they say, thank God. Thank God. Failure is an orphan. Failure is an orphan. You won't be a failure. You won't be a failure. Ah, you didn't answer. You won't be a failure. We have not seen a pinch of what God intends to do. Not a pinch. You know, I was preparing to come for this meeting, and the Lord asked me a very simple question. He said, son, what if I give you $1 million? Well, when he does it, I couldn't won't talk. You just notice the way Apostle is dancing today. What changed though? Well, this apostle doesn't really know how to dance. There is a kind of testimony that gives you dancing step. Now, sit down for a while. We're in a season that the sons of darkness are spreading mercilessly, spreading dangerous innovations, dangerous things, filling the media with toxic things, evil content, dark counsels, just spreading it everywhere. It is only the church that believes that it is in God's nature for us to be small. How can the only institution alive to stop the work of darkness do it in a small way? I don't care what anybody has to say about church finance. Church people do it in a small way. I don't care what anybody has to say about church finance. Church people. Imagine whenever they talk about church people, they always label

Yes, indeed. Shine your light and let the whole world see for the glory of the risen King. An absolutely beautiful jam right there. That is Hillsong Worship with Mighty to Save. And yes, indeed, our God is mighty, mighty, mighty to save. Child of God, what is it that is before you this morning? Know that this God is well able to sort it out for you. And this jam was released in the year 2006, Child of God, Mighty to Save. Where were you in 2006, Germany? Because our God is a good God. That is 20 years ago. Where were you? See the goodness of God. God has carried each one of us. Those 20 years, I know it's not been easy. But I know that you have seen the hand of God. I can attest, I have seen the hand of God in my life. And this morning, that's what I'd love us to do right here on Praise Break on Nation FM. I'd love us to just give thanks to the Lord. And that's our scripture as well this morning. Give thanks to the Lord, for He is good. His love endures forever. Once again, child of God, this is Psalm 136, verse 1. Give thanks to the Lord, for He is good. His love endures forever. A child of God, He is a good God. God, and we need to give Him thanks. And that is where I'd love us to begin from, even as we're getting into a time of prayer this morning. May we just lift up our voices and say thank you to God. Thank you that He's been so good to us, that His love has not failed us. A child of God, just think about it. If God loved us the way we love one another, Jamani. And you know, I feel like a lot of us, actually all of us, we sometimes, you know, you can love somebody and then in Africa partly too, it's as if, you know, something just happens. But imagine the love of God endures forever. Forever and ever, God is going to love you with an everlasting love. What a beautiful reality that is. And this morning, maybe that is the very thing that you've been wondering. Does God love me? You know, things have just gone south, or, you know, life has just lifed. And this is your reminder this morning. God is reminding you that He loves you. His love endures forever. His love endures forever and ever. And so, Lord, we just thank you. We thank you for your goodness. We thank you, Lord, for your love that is unchanging, your love that is constant, your love that never runs out, your love, Lord, that has carried us through seasons that we didn't know how, but God, your love saw us through. We thank you, Lord Jesus, this morning. We choose to pause and begin our prayers this morning in thanksgiving. Lord, we bless your holy name. And we pray that even as we get into this Thursday, it's a throwback, as we're looking back at how far you have brought us, Lord, we pray that even if, yes, there are points where it hasn't been easy, would you remind us of the moments you carried us through? Remind us of our Red Sea moments, Lord, where literally there was an entire Red Sea in front of us and Egyptians behind us. And at that point, Lord, we saw miracles, signs and wonders of things that you did. And maybe we've forgotten. Lord, would you help us even as we are pausing to remember? Would you remind us that you are still that kind of God who is strong and mighty, who is mighty to save? Child of God, what I'd love us even to do, even as we are just, you know, looking back at how far God has brought us. You know, sometimes when you're talking about the Red Sea, when you're reading it in scripture, a lot of times maybe you just read it as a line, you know, and the Lord parted the Red Sea, and it looks like a line. Just a simple line, maybe in scripture. But what I'd love us to do is, I thank God for the generation that we're in, that we can search
on our different search platforms. You can search and you can get to look for the Red Sea. Let it be that you can have an understanding, a visual understanding of what the Red Sea looked like. You know, I saw a video of somebody in Israel, right at the Red Sea, in fact. That's the borderline of Egypt. And I was like, yo, that's the Red Sea? There's a perspective it's going to give you. And so if you can do that today, just go search for the Red Sea, how wide it is, how deep it is. And then now come back and read that portion of scripture when the children of Israel were passing across it because God had parted that Red Sea. Child of God, it changes how you see the scriptures. And I pray that this day that we will have that understanding that He is still that kind of God. He is still the Red Sea parting kind of God. He is still the Jordan parting kind of God, child of God. I pray that we will have such a reminder of who our God is. As we are thinking upon, you know, how far He's brought us from, child of God, there were mountains that you didn't know you'd be able to pass. Go search for some of the mountains that you know. Look at it and see God saying, you know what, when you speak to this mountain such as this and you say, move, be moved in faith, when you believe, that mountain will be moved. Child of God, it begins to just shift something in us. And I pray that, child of God, that that is the reality that we're going to begin to walk in. The reality of the greatness of our God. He is a good God. He is a faithful God. And this day, maybe you're looking at your past and you're feeling as if your better days are right behind you. But child of God, God has a word for you this morning. He says that He is doing something new. He is shifting things to work out in your favor. He is renewing your strength. He's directing and ordering your path. He's guiding you and leading you into all that He has for you. This morning, would you just partner with the Lord? Would you say, Lord, even as I'm looking back, as I'm looking back in thanksgiving, as I'm looking back maybe in a bit of pain, Lord, I know that I can have faith for my future, faith for today, because You are with me, because Your love endures forever. It's not a love that just existed in my past. It is not a love that was only there in 2006, child of God. This love of God is everlasting from age to age. He remains the same. Child of God, look forward to that which God has for you. Great and mighty things is what God has stored up for you as His child. Great and mighty things, which no eye has seen, no ear has heard, no mind has even fathomed. You know, I love those versions that say that, that it's not even come to the mind of a single person, that which God has for you as His child. And so this day I pray that even as we release our thanksgiving, as we release a sound of praise, because we're going to do that a lot throughout the show, I pray that you're going to receive a strength, because the Lord has said He's releasing a new strength over you. He is releasing a new strength over you to keep on keeping on. You know, it has been a weary season for many, and maybe you've carried and gathered a lot of dust. You've carried and gathered a lot of pain, a lot of hurt, you know, a lot of traumas and things, you know, PTSD. There's just a lot that maybe you've been carrying. But child of God, this God is saying,
that I'm the one who's going to renew you. I am the one who is restoring you. I am the one who is doing something new in your life. Do you perceive it? Do you see it? That is what he is asking. Do you perceive it? Do you perceive it? He will make our blind eyes see. He will open up our eyes. And it is my prayer that we'll be able to fathom, to be able to see that which he is doing in our lives. He's the Red Sea parting kind of God. And he hasn't changed, by the way. He hasn't changed. And so this morning, Lord, we thank you even for the word that you've just released over us this morning, that you are doing something new, that you are refreshing us, that you are directing us. And we receive this word. We receive that which, Lord, you are putting together in our lives. Even when we don't understand, Lord, this morning we say, here we are. As we are facing our mountains, as we're facing this Red Sea and wondering, Lord, what do we do? Lord, we choose to fix our eyes on you. And we say, Lord, would you help us? In fact, Lord, we say thank you because you've already said that you will help us through this. Thank you, Jesus. Thank you, Lord, that you've gone ahead of us in this Thursday. That all the mountains that we are facing, maybe it is a mountain of finances, maybe your finances seem so stagnant. Well, we bless the Lord that he is showing you the way to create that wealth. He is setting you free. It is for freedom's sake that Christ set you free. It is for you to be free in the name of Jesus Christ. So free from, you know, financial constraints and prisons and free from sicknesses and diseases. And so this day, claim that which is yours as a child of God. Healing is your portion. Healing is the portion of your children in the name of Jesus Christ. In fact, the scriptures say that healing is the children's bread. It is your portion as a child of God. It is your portion. Good health is your portion in the name of Jesus Christ. And so, Lord, we bless you and we magnify you. And we bring all these things to you. We thank you, Lord, that in fact you invite us to do that and to lay them at your feet. And this morning, Lord, we say we are looking to you. We are looking to you as we just come in thanksgiving for that which you've done and that which you are yet to do. Lord, we glorify your name and we say thank you, Lord. It's in the mighty name of Jesus Christ we've prayed, trusting and believing. Amen and amen and amen. Child of God, this God is here with us. He is here with us. And I thank him for the word that he's just given us. Child of God, he's doing something new. I don't know whose word that is for, but God is doing something new. He's shifting things for you, child of God. And all these things will work out together for your good because you are his child. Right about now, I'd love us to get into our morning declarations. Remember, we stand on scripture, speak them out loud and believe God. As praise break, we said this year, we are taking God at his word. We are taking him at his word. And that means holding on to scriptures, holding on to his word and saying, Lord, we are not letting go. We are not letting go until you bless us. Child of God, it gets to a point where we just need to hold on to the word. In a world that looks like it's just going crazy and the way it wants to go, the word of God is our anchor. And you can hold on to this word and say, Lord, I'm not letting go.
I'm holding on to this word. What is one scripture, child of God, that you're holding on to? What is one promise that you're holding on to and saying, God, that this one I'm not leaving. I am not letting this go. I challenge us to have, even if it's just one scripture, having many is great. But what is one that you keep on tarrying for? Until you see it come to pass in your life. That's a great place to also begin

is the lead, Angela Chibalonza, right there with that absolutely beautiful jam. Na kwa kweli, alituumba tumwabudu. We were created for him, child of God. You were created to worship him. Absolutely beautiful jam right there, bringing us to exactly 7 minutes past 5 a.m. A very, very good morning to you from wherever you are tuning in from. You are right here on Praise Break this absolutely beautiful morning. It is the 23rd day of July 2026. And child of God, you are tuned into Nation FM across the nations. And I am super grateful that we get to do this together every single morning. A child of God, Asante Center for signing in. I can see quite a number of us already here. Thank you so much for being here this morning. Let me just sample some feedback. I can see Jeff Benedict. Good morning. It's good to see you. Nesmatu, amen and amen. Amen as well. Thank you so much for being here. Baba Godwin, good morning. How are you doing? From Obunga, Kisumu. Asante Center for being here this morning. Man Cherambos, good to see you. Thank you so much for being here. Unasema uko Eldama Ravine. Acha nikwambie hapa lazima niende pole pole because pahali nimetoka. Let me tell you, that's a tongue twister. Unasema uko hapo CBD, well represented. Asante sana for tuning in. Kuna Kamau hapa na kuona, good morning. Asante sana. Gideon pia na kuona hapo. Thank you so much for being here this morning. Gregory, good morning. How are you doing? Naona potu uko kwenye maombi with that sticker. Absolutely amazing. Thank you so much for being here. Henry, good morning. How are you doing? There's Malachi Pia Hapa. Good morning. How are you from Nyamira County? Thank you so much for tuning in. Jeremiah, good morning. How are you doing? How is Bungoma County taking you this morning? Asante sana for being here. Charles Mugani, good to see you. Nasema team Praise Break. May your day be filled with peace, favor, strength and countless blessings. Amen and amen. Start today with gratitude and watch how God moves in your life. You are tuned in. Thank you so much for those words. We receive it in the name of Jesus Christ. James, good morning. How are you doing? Mwaneki Wahana, good morning. Hana ko wapi jamani leo? Msalimie sana. Thank you so much for being here. Auntie Esther, good to see you here as well. It is a happy and blessed Thursday morning, Sister Barbara and Team Praise Break. We are blessed to see this day. Glory to God. Amen and amen. Thank you so much for being here. Betty Ndimbu, I see you as well. Kama kawaida, good to see you. Nasema good morning. And you are tuned in from Langata this morning. Asante sana for being here. Karibu sana. I see Wamalwa here. Bernard, good morning. How are you doing? Joseph, good morning to you too. Thank you so much for tuning in. Muridi, na kuona pia hapa. Asante sana. Nasema Isili tukondani. Kennedy pia na kuona hapa. Asante sana for signing into the show as well. Remember, child of God, you can do the same, sign into the show. Let me know where you are at this morning. And right about now, let me just introduce the conversation we're going to be having today. It's a Thursday, a throwback Thursday, and we are grateful to God. And what I'd love us to do today is testify. Testify, testify, testify from the mountaintops. Do you know that, child of God, your testimony carries power. Jamani, your testimony carries power. And so this morning, I'd love us to do that. I'd love us to testify of what God has done in our lives. You know, think about a moment in your life. It could be recent or just a time in your life, kitambo hata ni sawa, that you can completely say that you experienced God's love in a real and personal way. You know, sometimes God just lavishes on us. Ni kama kuna kunga na extra, extra. I don't know. And you know that there's something different about this experience. That, you know, this God, he was just loving on you. You know those moments where I've seen people testifying online and saying, you know what, especially for like the girlies, God is a girl dad. You know, he understands. And maybe even for the guys, you're just thinking, hey, I have a father.
Child of God, those are the moments I'd love us to testify about. The moments when you experienced God's love in a real and personal way that you know it couldn't be anybody else, that it just had to be the very love of God. And across all social media platforms, there's a post that is up specifically for this conversation. Please let me know in the comment section. And also, you can send me a voice note on WhatsApp and a message as well, 0758-400-053. Right about now, I'd love us to get back into the music. Remember, we're going to be getting our inspirational moment in just a bit, and also our daily affirmation coming in a little later in this hour.

crazy? Still breaking through. This is Praise Break on Nation FM. I'm about to have a good day.

We are testifying of the goodness of God. The moments when we have experienced God's love so tangibly. I know there are moments, child of God, you've sat down like this and you've said, if it were not for the Lord, jamani, if it were not for the love of the Lord. In fact, there's nothing that you did. You sit down like this and you see God's love in a real and personal way. I've had people saying, even how they met their spouses, they wonder. They're like, hey, jamani, Mungu, Mimi, you've blessed me with this blessing. That one is, it's all about you, God. It's all about your mercies and your love. I don't know if that's your testimony. When you found your special person, maybe that's the time you saw, God's love was so real. Maybe when you got your children and you're thinking, enyewe,

0: Yes, indeed. Let praises rise. An absolutely beautiful rendition of that jam. That is Alice Kimanzi. Hey, Yamani. Absolutely powerful jam. I think I got to know Alice through this jam. Yamani, yakumbuka hii jam ikitoka. Hey, tulikuwa tunaiwatch hapa. Baadhi tulikuwa tunaiwatch hapa NTV. There's a certain show that we used to watch, Germany, and I thank the Lord for that. Absolutely beautiful. And it still sounds so fresh till date that, yes, indeed, may it be that everything in our lives glorify God. Let it be that that is our one desire, that God is glorified in and through our lives. Once again, absolutely beautiful. That is Alice Kimanzi. Let praises rise, bringing us to exactly 23 minutes to the top of the hour. A very, very good morning to you, child of God. And Karibu sana to Praise Break right here on Nation FM, where it's all about your voice and your vibe. You are hanging out with me, Barbara Koinange, this absolutely beautiful Thursday morning, the 23rd day of July 2026. Jamani, ni kama month imeisha. As soon as we began, it has ended. We thank the Lord, though, for his goodness and his mercies. Child of God, our conversation today is us really just testifying of a moment in our lives when we can say we experienced God's love in a real and personal way, in a tangible way. There are moments in our lives, for sure, we can say, "Enyewe, if it were not for the Lord, this one was just God loving on me, showing mercy to me. There's nothing I did, but his love showed up for me." And I remember across all social media platforms, there's a post that is up in the comment section. Let me know. Let me sample some feedback, actually. I can see quite a number of us already here. And I see Auntie Esther. Auntie Esther. Oh, this one is a testimony. You're saying last Saturday, I experienced God in my life, preserving my brother from the jaws of death through that accident. And let me tell you, child of God, I saw those images. Auntie Esther shared them, and I was like, what do you mean? That was a very bad accident, but see the Lord. For sure, this is God's love and his mercies and his kindness, really. And you're saying that was only God. For sure, that was only God, Auntie Esther. And we celebrate together with you. What a testimony to share this morning. Asante sana. I see Betty as well. You have a testimony here. You're saying, good morning. I've experienced God's love firsthand, living far from my family for 6 years. Hey, Yamani. That is not easy. He's preserved me through every struggle and also every challenge. Child of God, yes, indeed, that is God's love, his goodness, you know, just all over you. 6 years, you see your raisi, Yamani. That is not easy. That is not easy. But we glorify God together with you this morning. There's somebody else here. This is Joe Africa Unasema. Good morning. I experience God's love when he gives me a very fast breath in the morning. Amen. Even in that, definitely we get to see his goodness and his love. And Unasema, hello. Good morning from this side of Vihiga, Vigulu sublocation. Amazing. Shout out to you, and thank you so much for sharing your testimony with us this morning. Child of God, keep your feedback coming. And remember, you can also send in a voice note just testifying of God's goodness, his love. You know, things that you've encountered, you're like, apana, this one must be God. That's what we're testifying of this morning. You can send in your voice note on WhatsApp. That's on 0758-400-053. But right about now, let's get into our daily affirmation of the day.
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0: All right, remember, for the daily affirmation, we speak it out together. And this is what we are speaking out this morning. I am deeply loved by God. Once again, child of God, you need to remind yourself of this truth, yeah? I am deeply loved by God. You have been loved.

0: with and by an everlasting love that does not run out. And so today, child of God, don't disqualify yourself. 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

there with that amazing jam. Na kwa kweli cheki venye Christ anafanya tuko juu. Hey, jamani, our testimony is completely linked to Jesus Christ because he is the one who made a way where there seemed to be no way. Hey, jamani, child of God, this God is an absolutely amazing, amazing God. Thank you so much for being here with me this morning. That jam brings us to the end of the show. But just before I leave, let me sample some feedback right here. I can see quite a number of us had sent in a lot of feedback. Jamani, child of God, let me try my best to read as many as I can. Remember our conversation today, we were testifying of moments when we've experienced God's love in a real and personal way. And I might add there a tangible way. Do you know that you can experience God in a very tangible way? Yeah. And I see Jackie Chiriro, woman of God. Hey, Jamani, testimony upon testimony. This is what Jackie is saying this morning. God has been so good to my family. I tell people I lost my business 2 years ago, yet we have lacked nothing. They don't understand how. Hey, Jamani, see the goodness of God. By the grace of God, I have a ministry that supports widows, single mothers, and prison inmates, and God has provided for that as well. Hey, Jamani. Mm. My daughter's college fees in the range of about 2 million for the 2 years just got cleared. Who is like our God? If you make God's business, he makes your business his business. Hey, and you've ended it with Sela. Hey, Jamani. We celebrate and, just thank the Lord for all this. See the Lord. Thank you so much for your testimony. There's Akosh here. Of course, she's saying, good morning. I experienced God's love in December 2022 when I was deep in alcoholism and drugs. Hey, Jamani. He touched my life and now I am a changed person. Praise be to the Lord because he reigns, he lives, and he is able. Hallelujah. Amen and amen. And we celebrate God together with you. What a powerful testimony this morning. Asante, asante sana. There's somebody else here. Frank from Nyeri. I want to take this moment to thank God for how good he's been to us and for waking us up each and every morning, every day, giving us another chance to write our story differently. Amen and amen. Now, you're saying, so my testimony is, are you ready for this one? In the start of the semester, I was supposed to pay 22K, but my parents only had 17K. And we were not to be allowed to enter lecture rooms without clearing the fees first. But just a few days before classes began, I found my account with an overpayment. Hey, see our God. Not even just enough. Overpayment. So my help funding had been dispersed after waiting for it for a whole year. And it cleared my balance and left 8K extra. Ah, Jamani, I thank the Lord. Jamani, we celebrate together with you. See the Lord of exceedingly and abundantly above all. Ah, Jamani, child of God, thank you so much for testifying on that as well this morning. And keep your testimonies coming. The posts are still up across all social media platforms, and throughout this day, just go check, and let me tell you, you are going to be encouraged by what God is doing in our midst. Thank you so much for being here with me. Mimi nitapatiana shuda tukiendelea. Can see our time has really gone, but definitely I have seen the Lord making ways where there was no way. For sure, ata kuku ata na maji, it was just literally there was nothing there. So I have testimonies as well, and I'm going to be sharing with you as we continue. But thank you so much for just being here with me, for testifying. And we will keep on testifying because there's power in our testimonies. Child of God, tutapatana kesho sasa tukimaliza wiki in style. We're going to be finishing the week in style right here on Praise Break. But right about now, please do not touch that dial because Fixing the Nation is coming right up. Some great, great conversations are going to be happening right there. I've been your host, Barbara Koinange, and definitely watch a tuendele tuki testify that definitely tumona mungu. Tukiangalia hivi right, left, definitely we see the Lord with us in the name of Jesus.

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4: Kudorora.
2: Kudorora.
4: Kudorora.
2: Mm.
4: Okay.
3: Kudorora kama Dora the Explorer.
2: Basi.
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2: Angalia, ebu angalia wewe.
3: Ebu tuangalilie. Actually you know what I need
2: and
3: to do?
2: Ando cheke kudorora.
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3: 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Tunadororea humu.
4: Kudorora.
3: Siku hii ya Alhamisi.
4: Kudorora, you're right.
2: Kuna
4: you're right.
2: Kudhoofika.
4: No, kuna kudorora, you're right Eric, ni kudorora.
3: Kudhoofika ni...
2: Kama wataka kudhoofika, pia kuna kudhoofika.
3: Kudhoofika ni kuchoka.
2: Yeah, to become weak.
3: Okay. Oh, yeah, nakaa medhoofika. Kama mgonjwa hivi.
4: Bas.
3: You know some words.
2: Afya yake imedorora.
3: Some words just sound like.
4: Kudorora. I don't, why haven't
3: you
4: seen that all this time?
3: Umeokukisema.
4: Na kuna mtu ameni correct maisha angu yote. What?
2: Umeongea mara ngapi
4: hiyo? Okay, fair. I don't know if I've ever used it in a sentence. Labda nikisoma tu.
3: Uko na kamusi?
4: Sina kamusi.
3: Una? Tragic. Me, I also need to buy one.
4: Yeah.
3: Yeah.
2: And then
3: just to kidogo.
2: He'll be reading the kamusi.
3: Kidogo napitia.
4: Unakuja na msamiati wa leo.
3: Napitia kama vile novel. Naangalia. Leo, word of the day. Ni kudorora.
2: Apart from the set books in high school.
3: Yeah.
2: Have you ever read a Swahili book?
3: Suso mataifa leo.
4: Kila siku.
2: Like, have you ever like gone and start and read a book? Kitabu cha Kiswahili.
3: Imagine no. No.
2: Do you know any?
3: I do. Kulikuwa na lakini zozote tu ni za high school.
2: Yeah, what's the set high school? Like beyond what? Like
4: truthfully, hapana.
2: Me
4: I reread again. Kifo Kisimani, but another one. No.
2: Nothing.
4: No.
2: Maybe that's where you'd get a lot more. Well, read Taifa Leo and then read like a book, an entire storybook written
3: Kiswahili.
2: From end to end.
3: Uli soma gani ya mwisho?
2: It's high school.
4: As he gives us advice.
2: That's what I'm saying. Maybe. Tuwe wa lady wa lugha. Tuwe tukisoma vitabu vya Kiswahili.
3: Tuwe tunasoma.
2: Inasaidia kuongeza misamiati. You know the way they say it's the same thing about, you know, reading a book. That just enriches your vocabulary.
4: It does.
2: Because you come across now new words and all. So
3: it does.
2: Wenda ikawa miundo msingi
4: ya Kiswahili
2: ya Kiswahili.
4: Hey, imepotea. I get that. Let's actually work towards reading a Swahili book. I'll actually look up what's interesting.
3: You know, actually it's made me very curious about.
2: So like, okay, you can say if you read this, for example, I didn't do Kifo Kisimani in high school. Maybe I can just go and read Kifo Kisimani. Then, Wendo Some Kisima Changiningi. So,
4: what did you read?
2: Kisima Changiningi.
4: Kisimba Cha?
2: Kisima Changiningi.
3: Giningi.
2: Giningi.
4: What is a Giningi?
2: It's a place called Giningi. So kisima cha Giningi kulikuwa na vyumba vya chini kwa chini. It was by who that book? Was it Robin Shoresh? Robert Shaban Roberts. Kisima cha
3: Giningi.
2: Kisima cha Giningi. I am not mispronouncing it.
3: I'm like,
2: there's
3: Giningi.
2: No missing N. Muhammad Said Abdullah was the author Kisima cha Giningi.
3: Okay.
4: Giningi.
2: Yeah, Giningi.
3: So is Giningi like a place?
2: Giningi was a place.
3: Okay.
2: Yeah.
4: Na mbona walikuwa obsessed na visima around this era? Kifo Kisimani. Kisima cha Giningi. What was happening with Wells?
3: This maybe. There was a something.
4: Yeah.
3: There was a something.
2: So that was the storybook. And then, of course, there was the Tamthilia, the poem. Which poem did we do? Himlis for a poem gani?
4: So we didn't do a poem.
2: Kimoja cha a story. And then another one was?
4: Ilikuwa, so, which short was short stories. Story? Yeah. Short story ilikuwa Mayai Waziri wa Maradhi. Then Kifo Kisimani was the play. Uh-huh. And then Utengano was the novel. Is that the word?
3: Kama novel.
4: The correct terminologies.
2: We didn't do a
4: poem.
2: So it was either play or poem, right? So it was play.
3: It was always a play or a poem, in both English and Swahili.
4: True.
3: And yeah, we actually did learn a lot. Mm-hmm. If you think about it, it's like we read a lot. If you're to spread like the books in English and then in Swahili, and you're all supposed to remember everything by the time you sit for exams.
4: Yes.
3: Hey, yo.
4: Crazy.
3: It's absolutely insane.
4: But then what gets me usually is the political commentary in the Kiswahili books.
2: Yes.
4: It was like ukisoma yo kitabu and you don't catch any I'm worried about you, know.
3: Yeah.
4: And then if you don't draw parallels with like your real life, even my Waziri wa Maradhi, he was exactly that. Alikuwa Waziri wa Maradhi, meant to be Waziri wa Afya or something, you know.
3: Akaja akuwa Waziri wa Maradhi. And also, it's just the naming of the books.
4: Yeah.
3: It's such a loaded title of the book. Kama Siku Njema.
2: Hey.
3: You go read the book, you're like, okay.
4: This was by Ken
2: Walibora.
4: Walibora, yes.
3: You go read the book, you're like, Siku Njema kweli. You know?
4: There's like a drama Kiswahili has.
3: Yes.
4: It definitely has.
3: It's very dramatic. Mm. Well, Swahili Day was the other day, and it was good to see just, you know, it being marked and people just reminding themselves the beautiful art of the language. The team here at the office tried to make us do football commentating in Swahili. Hey, you know what? Shout out to the ones who do it for a living. Because in kwa ngumu.
4: Falaris kapata mpiga. Mpiga chenga Eric. Asongea keeper. Waona sasa kwa mwana. Keeper naituwa.
2: Wana mwacha keeper tu bado.
4: Ni keeper?
3: Ni keeper. You know that's when you forget ball you tuwaje na kusayi. Una pitisha mpira unsema two goal.
2: What?
3: Good morning, everybody.
2: Good morning.
3: Siku ya Alamisi.
2: Leo Hero.
3: Mm-hmm.
2: By the other day, I was thinking about languages, right?
3: Yeah.
2: So when you go somewhere and you're asked to list the languages that you know,
3: mm-hmm.
2: which one do you start with?
4: English.
2: Mm-hmm. And then?
4: Oh, Kiswahili.
2: Mm-hmm.
4: Mara sasa nasema, oh, najaribu kusoma friends.
2: Mm-hmm.
4: But niliongeza Kikamba, actually, recently.
3: Yeah.
4: Kwa CV, kwa nini yangu.
2: Mm.
4: CV yangu, like legit I did.
3: Mm.
2: Because you ought to be putting those languages.
4: Yeah.
2: We've been socialized to think, you know, when you speak multiple languages, because you're speaking French and German,
4: uh-huh.
2: and now Mandarin, and so on and so forth. But you forget
3: that you speak,
2: speaks vernacular languages.
4: Yes.
2: And it's a language and everybody should recognize.
4: Mm-hmm. I agree.
2: Kenyans are among the few people in the world, well, Africans actually, but among the few people in the world who are multilingual.
4: True.
2: Like properly, you know.
3: Yeah. You could switch between all of them.
2: Yeah.
3: And then mix them and create another language.
2: Another language. That is come
4: which is what we do most of the time.
3: Which is what we do.
4: Uhoro, I was wondering if you could help me Nike to up. How many of those is like, what?
2: Kirea. You know, I was looking for the Kirea.
3: And the thing, all of us know Kirea is thing, what?
4: I'm assuming
3: nini.
4: It's the nini.
2: Yeah, the nini.
4: The thing.
2: It's the nini.
4: The nini. But you're right, actually. We do need to start adding those.
3: Mm.
4: And when you think of being multilingual, you add all the languages you can speak.
3: Yeah.
4: I think across the continent, people will speak a minimum of two languages at the very least.
3: Yeah.
4: Here, you often get three quite easily.
2: Mm.
4: That's beautiful.
3: Mm. Love it for us.
2: Mm. across the globe, the people only have one language.
3: Very true. Yeah.
2: Only one language. They only know English.
3: Yeah.
2: And that's it. And so they're very proud and they can say they also speak French. Sawa.
3: It's all right.
2: Sawa. Mimi, najua mbili. Two international languages, English and Swahili.
3: Swahili.
2: Like, it's a language of instruction in school.
3: It is.
2: Then you also have your mother tongue.
3: Yeah. And you know, we forget Kiswahili is an international language.
2: Yes.
3: It's
2: an international language.
3: It's one of, if not the most widely spoken language on the continent,
4: yeah.
3: For sure.
4: Yeah.
3: I think only Arabic can probably come close. Mm. That's it. But wow, amazing.
4: Yeah.
3: It
4: for
3: should
4: us.
3: Be more commonplace.
4: So you know what? Kwenda, going forward, I'll be saying, so what languages do you speak? Kikuyu.
2: Start from there.
4: Swahili, then English.
2: Then English.
4: Yeah. Mm. It's like reverse it.
3: Yes. English. Okay.
2: Oh, yeah. Leo, mambo ni mengi. Siku ya Alhamis. Alhamis.
4: Alhamis.
2: We're going to have several conversations, starting with today is Thursday, and we have not had a shikamaika for a while. We had a guest join us on Monday, and we're like, what you have just said.
3: Shikilia hapo.
2: Shikilia hapo. Rudy Thursday. Utuambie hayo maneno. Timothy Kariuki was one of the candidates and just concluded Olkalau by election. He's 26 years old. He got 50 plus one votes from the people across all the wards. Well, minus just one word, right?
3: Yeah. Yes.
2: So, and he is a student who just decided, you know what, I'm seeing what's happening in this country. I want to be part of the change. And so why not?
3: Yes.
2: Why can't I vie for seat? When he came here, he said, you know, I look at what these people come and tell us, and they just make political promises during campaigns, and then people elect them.
3: Yeah.
2: And when they get in the office, they change.
3: Right.
2: And this should now become legally binding. A social contract between you and the people. This is what I want to do. Should you give me the chance to represent you in the National Assembly, in the Senate, in the County Assembly, or to be your governor, or to be a president.
3: Right.
2: This is what I want to do.
3: Yeah.
2: Okay? So if people give you the mandate, then it's binding.
3: Yeah.
2: So that's why he's coming to tell us today, Shikamaika, manifestos should be legally binding.
3: I love it already. And he's absolutely right. He can't just come make promises and then you go get away, do nothing and get away with it scot-free. There should be consequences to actions. And I think he'll make a great Shikamaika.
2: Yeah.
3: Then we'll have an ATM conversation around safe and ethical AI. We marked World AI Day last week. The questions around safe and ethical AI are, they're plenty. One, safe in the sense that can people's safety be assured when it comes to your privacy? One, image rights, copyrights, but also can AI be weaponized against people? That's a big question, right? When it's ethical, is it, are we using too much water? Are we working off of people's labor without fairly compensating them? Are we disproportionately using people from this part of the world and Kenya to moderate and feed and train AI again without fair compensation? Maswali ni mengi. And we'll be speaking to a tech consultant from PwC who's called Laulu Akindele. And he'll speak to us about what this year's theme was at World AI Day and what it means to have safe and ethical AI.
4: It's going to be a good one. In the 9 o'clock hour, we switch to Matters Health. And we've discussed quite a number of things that women have, you know, women have to go through. And, you know, just conditions that we might not even be aware that have a name. And we'll be in conversation with a pelvic health and lymphedema physiotherapist on the silent pain of something called vaginismus. And even I didn't know it was a condition until I started reading up on it. I'm like, what? This is actually something that a lot of women are struggling with silently,
3: right?
4: Because there's also just there's a shame that and stigma that is associated with you know, speaking up about some of these things, that you're having painful sex, that you're not able to, you know, experience something like that in, you know, intercourse with being pain-free,
3: right?
4: Or even just use of things like tampons, for example. What is that?
3: Right.
4: And she'll be here to explain it to us. I
3: again, it's incredible just the number of conditions that can just stem from the human body.
2: And people don't know that what they have actually is a medical condition.
3: Yes. Mm-hmm.
2: You know, they'll associate it with maybe I panic, I not comfortable.
3: Mm-hmm.
2: You know, you'll try and create a whole reason around you know, why the pelvic muscles are closing up. Relax. Yeah. Where's it relaxed?
3: Yeah. Right.
2: So it starts saying, I'm not in a comfortable situation.
3: Yeah.
2: But it's actually a medical condition.
3: Yeah. And other people will, there's also a lot of, what would I call it? Stigma, yes. But then there's also like the people that relate it with either being impure or sinning or, you know, things like that.
4: Yeah.
3: So then it'll become a matter of you are sinning. That's why that happened. That's why that happened. Yeah. It's like,
5: and that's why people don't talk about it, because you're like, how am I going to be labeled or branded if I was to bring up something like this?
2: Yeah.
5: And us creating this kind of, you know, awareness around the condition and having specialists like this come speak to it is something that we ought to be doing. Did I mention the specialist name? Paulino Chiang is her name. Mm. She's a pelvic health physiotherapist.
2: Very good.
5: We'll be in conversation with her in the 9 o'clock hour.
2: And of course, importantly, is to know whether the health system understands this.
3: Yes.
2: Right? If you went to any health facility and you said that this is what you experience, will the medical officer or the clinical officer understand what you are talking about?
3: Right.
2: Are they well resourced and equipped to actually deal with this? Does SHA know this as a condition?
3: Mm-hmm.
2: Or will they consider this? Will they consider any treatment as a, you know, what's it called?
3: Not aesthetic. I know what you mean. Wellness. Cosmetic?
2: Cosmetic.
3: Yeah.
2: Is it considered one of those cosmetic treatments?
3: Mm-hmm.
2: Yeah.
3: Those are good questions.
5: Hard one. Anyway.
2: Today's quote.
5: At today's quote.
2: Mm-hmm.
5: Today's quote is an African proverb. And it reads, "The one who has crossed the river does not laugh at the one being carried by the current."
2: The one who has crossed the river does not laugh at the one who's being
5: carried by the current.
2: Let's just say swept.
5: Swept by the current.
3: Swept.
5: Alibebwa na
3: maji.
2: Carried is too, you know, like,
3: demure.
2: It's like they're being carried across the river.
3: Oh, yeah.
5: It's like the alibebwa na maji.
3: Yeah.
2: It's
3: kweli.
2: Ini proverb yapi?
5: It's an African proverb.
2: Kuna kitu kama African proverb.
5: Wanasema ni African proverb.
3: Which part of Africa?
2: African proverb.
5: Where is what part of the continent? So the attribution was actually, because I was trying to get the actual source, so it says Swahili proverb, but trying to get the actual Swahili translation of it is what then was is what then they bring it down and say it's an African proverb, but the attribution is
2: aliyevuka mto hamcheki anayebebwa na
3: maji anayebebwa ama aliyebebwa
2: anayebebwa anayesombwa na maji.
5: So you huko across on the river bank and you're seeing someone's left. Could be you.
3: No, if you've crossed, I think this year, for me, it's like, if you've crossed, you know.
2: Mm.
3: You know how hard it was.
2: Mm.
3: There, you can't be the one laughing.
2: Correct.
3: You can't be the one looking and saying, ha.
2: That's what people do.
3: Yeah?
2: Yeah, unajiona sa wewe. I mean,
3: I'm that guy.
2: I mean, what's so difficult about crossing the river? What is
5: that? Just cross.
2: What are you going to do? Kama ujui kuvuka mto. Si ukae pande.
3: Actually, that's very human. Kiburi tu.
2: Kiburi
3: tu. But you know, okay, conversations that chini ya mti, like next to a river, they really do slap.
5: Yeah.
3: I also had one in December, in that river, Ikoyemali, the one that floods and everything.
5: Yeah.
3: And literally, we were sitting under a tree watching people cross the river.
5: Yeah.
3: Not laughing, but just watching and having good conversation.
5: Yeah.
3: And it was just like, this is, I think, the most top tier banter. Because what are you going to do? You're not going to vuka. It's flooded. They can, because wanajiamini. But sasa si ukaitu hapo chini, as you decide, are you going to wait for the flood waters to come down? Or are you going to turn to and risk. take a riskiest or turn and take a longer
2: route.
3: I was like, this is the closest I've been to my ancestors in a minute. You know? Chini ya mti, kando ya mto, kingoja maji ishuke. I was like, yeah, this feels familiar to the DNA. Tungie magazetini. 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
3: 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What do you bring to the table? 5 million registered, newly registered voters. Na wale wa kitambo ukiongeza numbers. 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This trial is continuing and we'll keep you updated. 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Okay, they're saying he learnt from Baba. 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Wanne wako kizimbani kwa madai ya kusafirisha kokaini ya thamani ya karibu 4 million. This is an update on that story from, was it yesterday or yesterday but one? Rais Trump apokea mili ya wanajeshi, maiti za wanajeshi wa Amerika waliouawa kwenye vita na Iran safirishwa hadi Washington. The question being, is it necessary that people are still dying at war? Alafu kibarua moto cha Zidane Ufaransa. Nguli wa soka Zinedine Zidane ateuliwa kocha mpya wa timu ya Ufaransa. Thoughts?
2: Jenny Sawa, it has been coming for a while with the former coach Didier Deschamps leaving. Didier Deschamps has been the manager since 2012.
3: And he's won all those, the cup, he's won Euro.
2: He was Zidane's manager when they were winning the World Cup.
3: Oh, amazing. Yeah. That's very 360, I would say. Okay. 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Hopefully we can listen into the bites of Dr. Matiang'i talking. Okay. But then what I wanted to know was what this means for the broader opposition when these two come and just have a meeting separately and Dr. Matiang'i is very excited to
4: announce and talk about it. Sifuna is posting, you know, you're claiming me on socials.
5: Social media.
4: It's a big deal. What does this mean for the opposition as a whole?
2: I think it's cool. It's part of just the coalescing. It's like we've together. Seen previously, you've seen maybe Nanya, you know, it's or you could say this is the entry of Linda Monainchi into the United Opposition, you know, because this is now the first time that Linda Monainchi is meeting with any of these outfits in the United Opposition.
5: Yeah,
2: right. It was there with now it's met with Jubilee. Maybe the next one they meet with by the time now they go to meet with Kalonzo, you know, it's saying something, kila mtu, we've already met individually. So they've met with Jubilee, then they meet with PLP maybe, then they meet with a DP, we meet with Wayamwishe Kuile Waipa. You know why.
4: Okay. 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
5: Again, instructions have not come.
2: Ni mchezo. In fact, on NTV last night, there's a story that we had that was more like an editorial commentary on this and saying, look, what the hell is going on? Julius Juma did that story, asking the questions. We have seen all this talk. The president in State House the other day saying, you know, police must act.
5: Yeah.
2: Kipchumba appearing in parliament previously saying, you know, we know the politicians who do these things. Kithure Kindiki saying, we are going to crack down. But all this, if nobody's being arrested, if, for example, yesterday All Saints Cathedral were having this, you know,
5: cleansing
2: service, nobody who has been arrested from that All Saints Cathedral, I mean, there's not much that has happened.
5: Nope.
2: Wetima Church, the other attack on Kina Sifuna in Kisumu, the Anglican Church. I mean, we just see kidogo arrests here. If the leadership are saying that they know it comes from higher up, so why are the higher ups not being arrested? In Nimchezwa town. It's like, you know, just running through the motions and then something else will come and distract us and then we move on from
4: all of this.
2: This one.
4: Until it's 2027 and the goons are knocking at your door.
2: Did you get to watch the full bite by the president?
4: Oh, actually,
2: House?
4: No.
2: Please make a note of looking for it. And maybe, Wangeshi, if we just get a moment through the editor, if you can get that longer bite, the longer one, because before he just comes in to say, this is what happened. There's a longer one where he comes and he talks about what happened. Kulikuwa na maandamano, watu wakaanza kuvunja biashara, tukiwashika, wakasema, you know, like that. And then he comes to say, now we have all agreed that goons are bad. My reading of that is not that he's telling the police go and arrest the goons and crack down on the goons. He's basically saying, now you have go and arrest anyone. Now when we arrest people and we take them to commit to the committee court for anti-terrorism, let nobody complain.
5: Because we are all in agreement.
2: We are all in agreement that these are goons and they are bad.
5: As if we need to agree that bad is bad. Bad is already bad. What are we agreeing on? Anyway, let's take a look at Bitaifa Leo. Kabla tuende breaki. Bitaifa Leo ni Daisy Sumba. Miaka 21 anatupambia safu hii leo. Daisy ambaye ni mshindi wa Miss Culture Nyeri. Mwaka, mwaka huu anapenda kusikiliza muziki, kusafiri na kushiriki majukwaa ya urembo, yani beauty pageant
2: kabisa. Miss Culture. Okay.
3: Miss Culture Nyeri 2026.
2: Okay. I like that there's a Miss Culture in Nyeri 2026. I just don't know what I expected to see from a Miss Culture pageant.
3: You wanted to see Sisal skirts?
2: Yeah. The culture. Something the culture.
5: Maybe beauty pageants have a template. Anyway, to square breaky, we'll be right back to look at last night's stories and the Daily Nation Plus Business Daily.
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2: Good morning, Fixers. 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
3: Hapendi watu meparara.
4: Hapana.
2: So Charles.
3: So, well, as she skinned people to look funny.
2: Anasema see a mistake as a mistake, not as my or his mistake. My means guilt, his means anger. So think and act well. Okay. Wenzel Dashington nasema alisoma Mtimle by Bukate Amana. Njenga Jogo, by the way, inasemekana jana huwa shahada zenu ni gushi.
3: Shahada zenu ni gushi, what does that mean?
2: Fake.
4: Okay.
2: By books of Omunyoro. Itabidi sensa sijayo tujue shahada za timu university ni ngapi. 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Seha! Wenzel anasema we read Malenga wa Vumba by Bukate Amana. Malenga wa Vumba. Okay. Son of Cronus, I love this Swahili novel Anasa by Yusuf Kingala. Mariam, can consider starting with it. The story is very engaging.
3: Okay.
2: Anasa, andika.
3: Anasa, I've written it down actually.
2: Andika yo. Anasa kuna vingi. Edwin Ngari anasema yeye alifanya kisima cha Giningi, shamba la wanyama. Akina Aku.
4: Aha.
2: Sema tumemkumbusha mbali sana.
4: Throwbacki.
2: Jikimando, in the run-up to the elections, two men will surprise Kenyans, Gachagua and Sifuna. Two others will disappoint, Kalonzo and Matiang'i. They don't have the get-up and go that the former have.
3: Okay.
2: Charles Opil, from Olkalau to Cameroon, Ikoshida, Africa. Cameroon's ruling party has called a rare meeting on Wednesday over the continued absence of President Paul Biya, who's 93, who has spent the last 45 days abroad. Well, he took a short holiday to go to Europe, where he's been living for the last, I don't know how many years. So,
3: Can't a man go on holiday?
4: On a small holiday.
2: Just a short time.
4: Ni summer holiday vacation.
2: Bibi Usuni anasema, na watakia siku njema nyote, na tujaribu tusome kitabu kingine, Nyota ya Rehema. Andika hiyo.
3: Ansa nimeandika. Niko na Anasa sasa na Nyota ya Rehema.
2: Nyota ya Rehema. The Swahili book reading thing got me thinking. Last time I read a Kiswahili book was in high school. Kinjekitile and Kilio cha Haki. Andika Kinjekitile, Kilio cha Haki. We don't do much to promote conscious Kiswahili reading. True. Steve Okech, we have people reading Swahili novels. Hii ni maajabu. I never finished a single Swahili set book in high school.
3: Allah.
2: Reading Swahili was a call for usingizi mzito.
3: Oh.
2: Just started reading like this.
4: Kata mashamba.
2: Gave up. 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
3: Ulisoma gani hizo?
2: Stephen Kosira comes with his quote of the day. 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Trust them.

0: your own risk. 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So sasa Pauline alikuwa kwa hiyo mkutano ya jana where Linda Mwananchi was meeting the Jubilee leader. She has just come from Jubilee the day before. You know, there's a Kikuyu saying that says kutoka kwa kunarudongo.
1: Kunarudongo.
0: Kumago ne ushokago. 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
0: Staki Mapepe, Eric Mariam and Falari, story ya Albert Ojwang inatua moyo. Ni sarakasi nazo inato inayotu tuguza tu ilhali tunajua kitovu cha mahesabu ya Ojwang samaki wadogo ndio wanaohangaishwa. Yeah, we look at the update. Actually, the case continued yesterday despite the boycott by the lawyers. Don Sabwa, the goons spotted again in Homa Bay blocking Orengo. Why can they be arrested? They were seen too during Ojwang court case CCTV proceedings in Malawi. They only Don Sabwa, they were seen in Malawi, we say anawonedwa.
2: Anawonedwa.
0: The Kikombe checks in. How worried are we that the same goons caught on camera at Central Police Station killing Albert Ojwang are the same goons we expect to keep us safe? Live streaming our downfall, Kenya.
2: Very concerning.
0: Brigadier Maina, tuned in today from Shags County 021, Mariam and Falaris. If you get which county it is, na waletea jogo kienyeji. Guess kabla hata nini. 021.
1: Ni Vihiga.
2: Let me go different. My word. Hold on. To go up a 47. I'm trying to move systematically. Up any 47.
0: Right.
2: But I don't think our neighbors are not usually like the 40s.
0: Yep.
2: I want to say
0: it comes from Western.
2: Nyeri.
0: The last counties are Uko. 46s are in the South Rift, and then come to Nairobi.
2: And then now we come to Nairobi. So I want to say Nyeri, Murang'a, Nyandarua. One of those.
0: You're within the zone.
2: I'm in the zone. Okay.
0: In the zone.
1: Murang'a County.
2: Murang'a.
1: Yeah.
2: Okay.
0: Murang'a County. Sasa jogo ikuje hapa mbio sana.
1: Very fast.
0: Na Kevo, our director, amesema yeye amputia Mariam Like jati.
2: True.
0: Ana claim sasa ati apewe firigisi. Kwa hiyo jogo.
2: Firigisi nini? 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
1: na tukucha
0: kucha.
1: Tuangalie Business Daily. The biggest headline here being Treasury ousts four Kenya Re directors amid clashes. And this is Kenya Re, the Kenya Re Insurance Corporation board, including Chairman Eric Gumbo, have been ejected in a bid to quell tensions that have rocked the firm since last year. And this story continues on to page 2 of the Business Daily. Then on matters regulation, story here, all phones, laptops to have a 1-year warranty. All mobile phones, tablets and laptops sold in Kenya must now come with a minimum 1-year warranty, and a return policy under new consumer protection rules putting vendors at risk of fines of at least 500,000 for breaches. Now, the new guideline issued by the Communications Authority of Kenya requires businesses selling low-powered electronic gadgets to provide a warranty for at least 12 months, allowing customers to return faulty products. Now, the vendors must also provide buyers with, and the story continues on page 2, after sales support such as repairs throughout the warranty period.
0: Nice. Now that would work very well.
1: Yes.
0: When you're going to deal with likely proper dealers, right?
1: Yes.
0: Sasa tukinunua vile sisi tunanonga simu zetu
1: kwa resellers
0: kule downtown.
1: Yeah.
0: How does that apply? But then again, how likely are you to go and actually buy like a new Samsung from downtown? A new iPhone from downtown.
1: Very unlikely.
0: A new Oppo from downtown, right? You're likely going to get it from
2: A proper dealer.
0: So that proper dealer now is the one, as you're buying, you get the warranty.
1: The one.
0: And also after sales service.
1: Yeah.
0: Me, I love this.
1: Yeah.
2: I like the after sales service.
1: Yes.
2: There's a few people who do offer after sales service here, but a lot of the bigger Apple don't have after sales service. This would require them to do that. I mean, it's Apple Care comes, because I promise you, Samsung, Oppo, Infinix, they all have after sales service.
0: Even I think even Apple, if you buy from the Apple shops in like the Westlands, kind of elite, then you'll get the after sales service.
3: You're gonna get it.
2: Okay, that's fair.
0: The main thing is that many people buy the Apple products from
2: elsewhere.
0: When I import.
3: Yeah.
2: So, let's just call it elsewhere.
3: Yeah. I know a guy.
4: Who'll sort you out.
0: You una come. Suni come here na.
3: Suni lete.
0: Suni lete.
3: Yeah.
2: To figure out to unlock.
3: But this is really good. Just before I go to the ticker headlines, on page 3 of the Business Daily, we have the graphic of the week. And it's on how Kenyans are not able to afford a healthy diet. And this has risen by 9 million. Yeah, and just the numbers there are very striking. 9.6 million Kenyans are unable to afford a healthy diet, and this has grown by 9.6 million in 8 years. Then 76.2% is the proportion of Kenyans who are unable to afford a healthy diet. 935 million people from sub-Saharan Africa, and this expands into the region, and then goes on to give the details of how much the cost of a healthy diet is in Eastern Africa, then followed by Western Africa. But that's a very interesting graphic. And
0: it's a report by whom?
2: FAO.
3: FAO.
2: The Food and Agriculture Organization.
3: Yeah.
2: You know, this is scary. In the last 8 years, the cost of a healthy diet has increased from $2.56 per person in a day to $4.50 in the last 8 years. That's a massive increase.
3: Yeah.
2: I would like to challenge, I want to know, first of all, what's a healthy diet? Yes. Yeah. And then the idea that you need $4.50 in a day to eat a healthy diet. I'm really trying to, I think that's a lot of money. That's like 600 bob.
3: But you see, there's a graphic here for what the components of a healthy diet basket. So you have a starchy staple, you have an animal source food, then you have plant-based, so your legumes, nuts and seeds, then you have your healthy fats and oils, fruits and vegetables.
0: Okay.
2: In now, each day, must I eat all these food groups?
0: You need the calories in
3: the calorie
0: day.
3: Intake.
0: The question is, if you think about, because we're saying 76% of our population, if you think about ugali skuma na
2: mayai
0: or a kanyama or a matumbo or something, you have the starch, you have the vegetable, you have
2: animal source,
0: animal source food, maybe there's the oil and fat will be in there.
2: The oil and fat will definitely be in there.
0: So what you may not have is necessarily a fruit on a daily basis, but you may have a fruit regularly. If 76% of the need, I think it's very high.
3: It's quite high.
0: This is not the first time that FAO is actually releasing this report.
3: True.
0: And I remember even just commenting about the previous one that they had released, I'm like, aye.
2: We had the same kind of reaction.
3: Yeah.
2: Again, 600 bob a day cannot get you, maybe cannot get you a balanced diet.
0: Yeah,
2: I want to interrogate that.
0: Me too.
3: We want to interrogate
0: me too.
3: This.
0: And especially if you think about across the country, what do people, what is a like a common staple across the country? Itakuwa ugali na mboga. Sindio?
3: Yeah.
0: Ama itakuwa githeri kona mahindi na maragwe.
3: Yes.
0: Na ikona kawaru.
3: Na avocado.
0: Yeah. Na two greens. So falana itakuwa na mboga ya kienyeji mahali. Right? And then there's a fruit season where depending on where the harvest is, if you are in Muranga during avocado season, you're eating avocado.
3: Yeah.
0: You're eating mango. You're eating oranges where the oranges are.
3: I'd want to get this report with the granulated whatever's of it and bring them here and just get to analyze that. But ticker headlines, Portuguese farm battling auctioneers selected by Mega Kenya Dam Project. We have construction boom that helps drive up new vehicle sales by 19%. New vehicle sales in Kenya climbed nearly a fifth in the first half of the year as businesses ramped up investments in trucks, pickups and other commercial vehicles, helped by cheaper credit, stable shield killing and increased activity in the construction sector. And then matters treasury, the treasury will table legislation in September to reduce payroll taxes, bowing to public pressure over shrinking payslips following a series of mandatory deductions.
2: So finance bill ilikuja ikaenda ndio sasa tukuje tena tuanze kusema oh
0: tutarudi hapo.
3: Tutarudi hapo. Haya.
0: Tunge kwenye Daily Nation.
3: Yeah.
0: On the Daily Nation today, several stories. One, Olkalau goons roam free despite president's order, and we looked at that as well on Taifa Leo. I mean, this is just ongoing. The Albert Ojwang case continued yesterday. CCTV footage of the events at Nairobi Central Police Station leading up to the murder of teacher and blogger Albert Ojwang has been replayed in court. We'll look at that and where the IPOA investigator, forensic investigator, talks about what happened when Ojwang was removed from the Central Police Station and taken to Mbagathi Hospital and how the police were behaving there. This also have a story on the front page. Now, the big story, Varsity Fees reality check for Ruto. President Ruto has promised to review the controversial higher education funding model that he introduced in 2022, scrapping the system under which students pay different amounts based on their financial strength, and instead ensuring full funding for all learners. However, his statement on Tuesday has sparked confusion over what he meant. Will all students study for free, or will they receive sufficient loans and bursaries to cover their academic costs? What exactly did he mean by fully funded?
2: Right.
0: Okay. Mm-hmm. We shall look at that story as well. In fact, let's begin with this one, the update from Albert Ojwang. And from the courts yesterday, a story that was voiced by Rose Wangoi just has this... the investigator basically saying, this is what happened. He says, when the police, the previous day we saw what has happened in the police cells, then they remove a seemingly unresponsive Ojwang from the cell, they put him in a police vehicle, they take him to the hospital. What happened when they arrived at the Mbagathi Hospital? Apparently, they didn't appear to be in a hurry, yet that's an emergency. They parked the car, stood out there kidogo, talked, walked into the hospital, walked out. Is the package ready, Kevo? Please, let's run the package.
5: Wednesday's hearing at the Kibra High Court was dedicated to one key issue reconnecting Albert Ojwang's final journey at Mbagathi Hospital.
6: Yes, Mr. Mutua. Yesterday we saw the CCTV footage from Central Police Station.
7: Yes, my lady.
6: And we left where the vehicle was leaving the station.
5: IPOA lead investigator Joshua Mutua told the court that investigators established the police vehicle proceeded directly to Mbagathi Hospital after leaving Central Police Station. CCTV footage obtained by investigators showed the police Land Cruiser arriving at the hospital's casualty department at 1:35 a.m. However, instead of immediately removing Albert Ojwang from the vehicle, three uniformed police officers were seen stepping out and walking towards the casualty department while Ojwang remained inside the vehicle.
6: They are seen alighting from the vehicle, that is the police vehicle, and walk towards the casualty area.
5: 24 minutes later, at 1:59 a.m., the officers returned to the vehicle. They removed an unresponsive Ojwang, placed him on a stretcher, and wheeled him into the casualty department. The court heard that throughout the process, the officers showed no apparent urgency to save his life.
6: It is worth noting that all this time they were proceeding to casualty area, the vehicle was unmanned. Nobody was left to guard the vehicle.
5: Presiding Judge Diana Kaveza Mochache also observed that the CCTV footage showed no signs of an emergency.
8: So for the record in my notes, what you will see is that the officers are moving very slow. There is no urgency. There is no urgency in that movement to show there is a sick person in the vehicle.
5: Minutes later, at 2:11 a.m., Ojwang was wheeled out of the hospital, loaded back into the police vehicle and driven away.
6: I have a 10-year experience.
5: On Tuesday, the court heard that Ojwang had arrived at Central Police Station at 9:23 p.m., walking unaided and appearing to be in good physical condition. CCTV footage showed him being escorted into the station by six DCI officers. The court also saw police officers James Mhanwa and Peter Kimani pacing around the station while making phone calls. Shortly afterwards, an identified man arrived on a motorcycle and joined the officers before Ojwang was escorted to the cells. Later, the fifth accused Jean Amitoa Aboa, together with two hooded men whose faces were concealed, entered the area. The court further heard that at 10:45 p.m., four men forcibly transferred Ojwang from one cell to another after Mhwana and Kimani had changed from police uniforms into civilian clothes. The footage also showed one man hanging a rug over the cell door, blocking visibility inside, while another repeatedly fetched water from the washroom before returning to the cell. Another man, identified in court as John Ngige Gitau, was later seen appearing to have blood on his hand. The six accused in the case are former Central Police Station OCS Samson Talam, police officers James Mkwana and Peter Kimani, former GSU officer John Ngige Gitau, Jean Amitau Abuao, and Brian Mwanikinjue. The hearing was adjourned to December 15th.
0: You know, when this thing is really, really disturbing. Just to replay back and see what was happening, you're like, after minus everything else, where is the humanity?
3: Yeah.
0: What's the humanity in a person?
2: Akona, none at all.
0: It's really, really sad.
2: We talked about the callousness with which we treat human life here. Yeah. I mean, it's evident and has been evident that Albert Ojwang was killed inside Central Police Station. Yeah. But the complicity of so many people, those are the things that, you know, fact that people come from outside the station, that there's police officers who are there, complicit, that they still do this game of pretending to take him to a hospital so that he can be pronounced dead and you can say, you know what, we took him to hospital after he banged his head on a wall. Yeah. It's beyond disturbing. Yeah. Like, there's I don't know.
3: You know, I'm just going back to seeing DCI boss Amin and the statement from the police service, just painting the events that led to the death of Albert Ojwang. Mm. And I am very interested to hear what will come from those quarters, if at all they're going to take back what they told Kenyans, and if they're going to carry the burden of responsibility of saying that this in itself, the evidence has presented itself. And the more you think about it, you also just, your heart breaks for the kind of helplessness that Albert Ojwang must have felt as he went through all of this.
0: Yeah. It's,
2: and again, the fixer also alluded to the fact that we keep catching the small fish.
0: Mm.
2: Yeah. A man does not get killed inside a police station when with civilians seemingly entering his cell, leaving with blood, fetching water, if there is no directive from someone powerful. Mm. So as much as those, the police constables are on trial along with the civilians, there is someone we are missing here.
0: Mm.
2: And I point is to get on it.
0: Listen, officer commanding station.
2: There we go.
0: The OCS is among them. So I'll say, in as far as this thing is concerned, if the OCS... because it's his station, and this person was died in his station, he's rightfully being charged, in my opinion.
2: Yes.
0: Now, if there was any other order that came from outside this station, from the officer commanding division or the county, then the OCS is the one to say that
2: I agree.
0: I was overruled or I was given another order. If he doesn't, then he carries the full blame of it and says, because you're the officer commanding station. If you can't command a station, if a hooded person can walk into your station and go all the way to the holding cells and beat up somebody and walk out, then you are not the officer commanding station. It's time for us to take this quick break and come back with our Shikamaika. People come with promises during campaigns, and we are about to get into that silly season again. Tutajenga shule, na tutaleta polisi, na tutaongeza nini.
3: Na tupatia watoto laptop.
0: Yeah. And tutaongeza na tutaleta laptop. Should those be binding? Our Shikamaika is coming up next. It's 7 a.m.

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0: 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Or an issue you think people need to talk about? 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
1: Hey, chukulana, won't you cost a pesa and look for another person who will be able to provide it for
0: 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Ongea Ikutoke. 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
2: Today you will enjoy the compassions of the Lord, the mercies of the Lord, the grace. This is a gift that we have been given this morning. They are new every morning. Every morning there's a special grace and mercy for us to receive.
0: Wake up blessed. Walk in favor.
2: You have been loved with and by an everlasting love that does not run out. 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
0: Praise Break with Barbara Koinange brings you soul-stirring gospel, devotionals, and divine vibes every weekday morning from 4 a.m. to 6 a.m. Nation FM, your voice, your vibe.
3: That's some very strong and damning allegations.
4: Tulisama nini jana, juzi?
3: Kwa miss me
4: with that.
3: Yeah.
4: It's not intelligence if it is not actionable and it's not backed by anything actionable.
3: Correct.
4: It's just rumors. Unless you can substantiate what you're saying.
3: Mm-hmm.
5: Yeah, and I think it calls on responsibility. Yes. You know, you could say that we are raising this so that then they let Kipchumba come and deny.
3: Mm-hmm.
5: Let Kipchumba come and deny. That's one angle. Mm-hmm. But you could also come and say, here is footage that I've gotten. Here is satellite imagery that is showing activity here. Here is this. And the interpretation that I've gotten from my sources is that this is what's happening here.
3: Mm.
5: Let Kipchumba come and deny.
4: Yes.
5: You know?
4: Mm. Not come and deny just word of mouth.
5: Yeah. I can't just come
3: with
5: and say
3: evidence.
5: Yeah.
3: Mm. It's very irresponsible, again, to continue throwing out. And now, if someone is not keeping an account of how much is coming out and all of these allegations is, do you know what you're doing to the consciousness of the public?
5: Yeah.
3: It is, even where these no evidence presented, people will always approach it from wana tudanganya.
5: Mm.
3: Boom. Because there's already so much erosion in terms of public trust.
5: Mm.
3: So,
5: And the challenge with that is, you know, even as you keep seeding, and this is what politicians have done over time, you keep, you know, being in the opposition, so you are completely engaged in disinformation to create doubt with the citizens, doubt with the government.
3: Mm.
5: Then you get into government and you expect that government, that people are now going to trust, because you're the one now who's in government, we're now going to trust government.
3: Yeah.
5: Will not.
4: Magically.
5: You already created this impression that government is always lying.
3: Yeah.
5: Okay? And they have done that, you know, sitting outside there and saying this and the other, kuita koti koti bandia, he serikali ya kiimla, whatever. Then you get into government and now you think
3: all of a sudden,
5: magically,
3: we're
5: going to look at it and say,
4: wow, the courts are doing their job, and so is IPOA and IEBC and the police service.
5: Yeah.
4: Let's get into our last news fix for the hour now. CS Murkomen is set to preside over the launch of a multi-biometric identification system. Interior CS Kipchumba Murkomen will on Thursday, that's today, preside over the handover of the ANSI National Accreditation Board certificate to the Forensic Evidence Management Unit, yani FEMU. He will also launch the multi-biometric identification system, MBIS, hey, a new version of it called ABIS. It's a lot of acronyms, but the event will take place at 8:30 a.m. at the DCI headquarters along Kiambu Road. And this is a new forensic management unit, a new national accreditation board. And it's a lot happening, actually. Yeah. Multi-biometric identification system. So I'm assuming it's beyond a thumbprint.
5: Yeah. Yeah.
4: It's, a thumbprint, an iris scan, maybe something else, some other way of identifying. Aside from your iris and your thumb, what else do we use for biometrics?
3: Just those two.
4: It's iris and thumb.
5: I guess those two.
4: Yeah. Okay, as far as we know.
5: As far as we know, maybe now when they're going into DNA, they'll start taking samples.
4: That is technically, bio.
5: Start taking samples.
4: Biometric.
5: Yeah, what are they holding? Mm. So it's basically the Forensic Evidence Management Unit is being accredited now. Mm-hmm. It's getting accredited for standard, for being a forensic unit.
3: Uh-huh.
5: Yeah. It's a good thing that the DCI keeps getting this, because we have to say, as much as we want to have our police service working well, let's facilitate the police. Sasa excuse kwe ni nyinyi tu ndio
4: mseme akukwa akukwa na testing kit gari iko na mafuta.
5: We go to a scene of crime,
4: and
5: the only thing that we can do now is what, dust for fingerprints. And we are coming there 2 hours after, and well-wishers and other people had already come and interfered with the scene. Don't even know whose fingerprint we have.
3: Can I tell you guys something funny? There's a time my house had been broken into, and you know how...
4: I'm so sorry.
3: This is a couple of years back.
4: Randomly drops in, she's just like, can I tell you a joke? My house was broken. Okay.
3: But in Kitambo, this is over 10 years ago. And when I went, reported it to the police, of course, they're supposed to come dust for prints and whatever.
4: Yeah.
3: But stayed at the police station for a while, and then the cop there... still have his name. And he told me, madam, skia, wewe enda, skuma tu vitu kando, lala. Kesho asubuhi, tutakuja kuchukua prints. I'm like, tamper with the scene of crime? Sleep in that house? I'm like, it doesn't make sense. So when I pushed back is when I was like, okay, afisas wakikuja tutawatuma. They came 3 hours later from when I left the cop station.
4: Okay.
3: But it's even just seeing how the police are okay with a crime scene being tampered with before they can collect prints and do the forensics.
4: Okay, I know the answer to this question, but were the culprits ever caught?
3: No. Ni wale Spider-Man. Zalikuwa naitwa Spider-Man.
4: Oh, ule kupanda balcony.
3: Yeah.
4: Wow. Wow.
5: What? Am I you reported the culprits?
4: Hey, it's possible.
3: But he's also alitumia mlango ya mbele au kupanda kwa balcony. But they were never caught. And it's, just that handling of, critical forensic evidence. Yeah. Yes.
5: So on Monday, we hosted Timothy Kariuki, who was a candidate in the just concluded Olkalau by-election, running on the People's Renaissance, it's called People's Renaissance Movement Party.
4: Mm-hmm.
5: Yes. Yeah. The Renaissance. Mm-hmm. Like in East India, Kenya, it's a Renaissance.
4: Renaissance.
5: The Renaissance. What are those? But Timothy, we told him, you'll come back. Because one of the things that as we were having a conversation, he said, it's about manifesto and political promises, and then people going there and behaving as if they never promised you anything. And he said, no, that is actually something that you're going to present as a Shika Mike. Karibu sana, Timothy.
6: Yeah, thank you so much.
5: Yeah, it's good to have you. You're a student at JQUAT. You are a fixer. You wanted to be MP for Olkalau, but this

0: time you didn't make it. You said Larissa is going to give you the day's quote.
1: Today's quote is actually an African proverb, a Swahili proverb. The one who has crossed the river does not laugh at the one being carried by the current.
2: By the current river?
1: Yes, by the river itself.
2: This means, like, according to my understanding, it's like that for you having gone some challenges in life, mm-hmm. and seeing another person going the same challenge,
1: yeah,
2: you understand it, you understand him or her for whatever he's going through,
3: mm-hmm.
2: because they have been part of it.
1: Correct. Mm-hmm. Fact. Yeah. I actually like that framing. Mm-hmm. Yeah,
3: it's true. You really cannot. Yeah. You should not be the one laughing.
1: Shouldn't.
3: But like Eric said, unfortunately, it usually is the person who has gone there. Suddenly, yes. You're like, kufuka tu mto ndo umeshindwa.
1: Yeah,
3: which is crazy.
0: Mimi najua mimi. Hiki tunataka mpango, my friend. Sasa tunaingiza tu miguu yote kwa mto. Kwanza unapima,
1: unashika mawe.
0: Wewe nilikuambia. Sasa umebebwa. Pole sana. Timothy?
2: Yes.
0: So when you came last time, you said people should be held accountable for the promises that they make during campaigns.
2: Yes.
0: And especially if the people believe them to the extent of electing them to that office.
3: Mm-hmm.
0: Now, here we are. We want to give you the shika mic. You're going to run us through that whole idea of what you're proposing, why you're proposing it, how we can ensure that it is operationalized. And then when you finish presenting, we shall now engage with you. So, Timothy Kariuki, shika mic.
2: Okay, thank you for giving me this opportunity. And this is my idea. I think a manifesto should be a legally binding document. We should make it a legally binding document. Like if you know the river, every elected leader should sign a public measurable manifesto contract.
3: Mm-hmm.
2: Whether in a MCA, MP, governor, women rep, president, and failure to deliver at least 80% of your promises reads to one, you are disqualified by the IEBC from buying future election.
3: Mm-hmm.
2: Second, civil liability and legal action because of right to the citizens. Yeah. And the reason I see we should, this should, will in a way enhance the readership, because at the end of the day, leadership should be all about accountability and not excuses. One, this will restore accountability by election should be based on promises that carry consequences. Second, it reduces public, it increases public trust with readers, because they will know that the promises that are made during the campaign are not just slogans. They are intention, they are promises that are going to be delivered. Second, it improves service delivery. Leaders will focus on implementing whatever they promised.
3: Mm-hmm.
2: And that it strengthens our democracy, because it shifts the campaigns from personality and handouts to service delivery, vision, and measurable targets. Yeah, and we are going to do this by the parliament will enact a Readership Performance Act to make sure that readers are held accountable, and after every 1 year, institutions such as IBC, the Auditor General, and the Control of Budget will engage and upload annual progress of whatever you promised. After 5 years, let's say, like, after 1 year, you have to submit your progress.
3: Mm-hmm.
2: How far? What have you achieved? And what are you intending to do for that 1 year? Mm-hmm. And also, this role should also recognize the factors that are beyond reader's control, like natural calamity, mm-hmm. budget limit, mm-hmm. budget cuts, and so this will be fair in a way, because at the end of the day, the work remains fair mm-hmm. and measurable. Mm. And then we should, the parliament should enact another rule mm-hmm. to constitutionally reform independent funding system for the IPOA, DCI, the institution that will be investigating this manifesto, whether it has been delivered. Because at the end of the day, institutions that investigate power should never
3: be dependent on,
2: not dependent, mm-hmm. but should never depend on power for survival. Mm-hmm. Mm-hmm. Like in a way, the parliament can decide not to fund this institution so as to make sure they compromise their work. Mm-hmm. So we should have one in the parliament budget. Mm-hmm. Yeah.
3: Okay.
0: Let's just say.
3: Thank you, Tim.
0: Tim, are you okay? Hey, very well said, very well done, very well thought out, actually. Mm-hmm. First of all, yes. I 100% agree that, you know, this is not just, should not just be word of mouth. Yeah. It should be a legally binding contract. Mm-hmm. And you've moved it beyond this. It's a social contract of sorts, but it should be enforceable.
1: Yeah.
0: And it's just the thought of how do we enforce it by saying, let's actually enact a law mm-hmm. yeah. that says you're answerable to that is one way of going at it.
1: Yeah.
0: And ensuring that then we safeguard the independence of these independent offices
3: right.
0: is another way of going at it. So I am completely bought into this idea myself. Mm-hmm.
1: You're on board. Mm. It's
0: red we sign.
1: Present it to Kenya.
0: Yes.
1: Let's agree to it. But what would need to change within the structure of our law to be able to make provisions for this would be, say, if the courts are, for example, supposed to then become the enforcer, what sort of changes would we need to make mm-hmm. within our legal framework constitutionally for this to happen? Because I was just looking up during

0: Manifesto promises to be fair, practical, and uphold constitutional values, but it is a regulatory framework, not a legal one. So in comes the aspect of the law, where would this sit?
1: And then even this one, this is more before, as you're creating a manifesto, that you have guidelines, not so much enforcing that you stick to your manifesto. So it seems the world over, manifestos are promises, word of mouth, like you said. Utakujengea barabara poa.
2: You know, I think Timothy has even said how to actualize this into law.
1: Yeah.
2: The Leadership Performance Act.
1: Yes.
2: Okay. Which is a proper piece of legislation that is saying this is now beyond Leadership and Integrity Act. Leadership and Integrity Act is, you know, you shall act, you know, and they have bastardized that law.
0: Yeah.
2: Leadership Performance Act, where the Auditor General is under control of budget, and the IEBC and others are looking at this is what you promised to do. This is what you're doing. I like that because, coming to what Mariam, you're saying, the promises that are just empty of any substance. Somebody who's campaigning to be a member of parliament shall not come and promise that they are going to build a highway because they will not know that I cannot promise building.
0: Yeah.
2: I can promise representing.
1: Yes.
2: Yeah. I can promise championing.
0: Yeah.
2: I can promise, you know, putting out a motion or demanding statement.
0: Yeah.
2: But I cannot promise building because that's not my job.
1: Yes.
2: I'm not in the exact. Executive, you know.
0: Yeah.
2: So now it's stabilizing it of leadership we have. If you're an MCA, what's the extent of your mandate?
0: Yes.
2: If you're a governor, what's the extent of your mandate? So ndio rais anakuja anasema tutajenga barabara. Sawa rais. Lakini MP usikuje ukisema tutajenga barabara.
1: Yeah.
2: As who?
0: Unaona tulikujengea barabara. That's true.
3: I think you should promise anything that is within your jurisdiction.
1: Yes.
3: Like if you look at the manifesto, na mbona mimi nikakama hii idea. Ukiangalia kitu kama the Jubilee manifesto 2017 na Kenya Kwanza manifesto 2022. They were very ambitious and things that we bought into.
1: Yeah.
3: And I think if a promise wins you a vote, then your performance should determine whether you stand a right to seek for another term. Because today
1: that is like a quotable. Leo tutakuwa tukisha another guest by the way. Tukisama Timothy Kariuki on the 23rd of July 2026 said, if a promise gets you a vote, then
3: if a promise wins you a vote, then performance should determine whether you stand you earn a right to seek for another term.
1: There you go.
3: Because today you cannot come and promise me to build a road 100 kilometer and Hasra Fund and Mama Boga and Mutaboda Boda. Then tomorrow you come with another promise. Yeah, the previous promise you never delivered and you want me to still believe in you.
1: Yeah.
3: And maybe my way of voting, I vote because of idea and promise, your vision. Then you never delivered your vision.
1: Yeah.
3: Because as I was telling you, if you look at the Jubilee Manifesto, the Kenya Kwanza Manifesto, the extremely ambitious manifesto, which if they were delivered at least 80%, I think by now we could be at the first world economy.
1: I agree.
3: But they were never delivered even a single, even 20%. But today, now we are being promised about the journey to Singapore. Are we, how can we be promised that, and how can we be protected that whatever you vote into is going to be delivered?
1: Yes. Let me start with, you've said 20% at Jafika of Kenya Kwanza. Well, if you ask Kenya Kwanza people, they might tell you something different.
0: Correct.
1: But you've said if you fail to keep 80% of your promises, IEBC should not clear you for another election.
3: Yes, right. For instance, when the you are being cleared by the IEBC to contest,
1: yes,
3: you also submit your manifesto. Like time mini kwa na wife or member of parliament.
1: Yes.
3: I submitted my education papers, good conduct, na iyo clearance ESCC, KRA. I should also be now asked about my manifesto. Ukichaguliwa utafanya nini? Like mimi nimefanya na fanya diploma of civil engineering with a technical. And I, according to the knowledge that I have, well, okay, come on, for instance, you're given a contract to build this structure.
1: Yeah.
3: You sign a contract with the client. And there is a remit that you cannot go beyond. Now, if a construction contract are being signed, why should we not sign a manifesto contract?
1: Mm.
3: Because ukiangalia kama, do you remember the case ile ilikuwa ya BBI? Ilikuwa ilisoma sijui ilisoma na George. Now, he said that the BBI alters some articles, alters the constitution, some articles of the BBI, alters the basic structure doctrine of the constitution. According to my understanding, kama anajaribu kusema the articles nyingine anajaribu kubadilishwa, they're the structure that make a constitution itself. It's like the spine of the constitution. So as we are in power, we elected you, and you breaking the manifesto promise, it's like breaking the spine of whatever
1: your promise,
3: your promise and the reason you are in power.
1: Yes.
3: So breaking this should call for a general election immediately, because we should break the ni kama kuruka dire. We agreed on this. Now we are going to literally different with what we agreed.
2: So
3: we should a general election immediately.
1: Yes. So kwa nani, how do we quantify 80%? If I fail to meet 80% of my promises, is it? If I make 5 promises, I have to meet at least 4 out of 5 of those promises. For example, nikisema nitawaletea maji, nitaleta shule, nitajenga barabara, kila mtu atapata hustler fund, na mboga itakuwa free. If I don't keep the mboga kuwa free, but I do the other 4, that's 80%. Sindio? But then, what if nimefanya, kuna nusu amepata mboga, nusu hajapata mboga. Shule nimeanza construction but sijamaliza. Barabara tumemwaga mara. Nilisema tamak but tumemwaga mara. Vinojua hivyo.
4: Just nusu nusu.
1: Yeah, nusu nusu.
3: No, I think kila kitu yenye promise at least tunafaa kuimesha to 80%. Like you promised barabara
2: each
3: 100 kilometer. You build 80%. You promise health hospital ya kitu kama level 6. 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Progress of work ikiwa taken imefika 80%. Like tunafaa to resign from that angle, because na hii vitu ni juu ya politician, how they have been liars. Jamaa leo anakuambia hivi, kesho anakuambia hivi, you're not even sure whatever is telling you whether he's going to do. Wewe una doubt. Na at the end of the day, we need leaders. Lazima tukue tu na wao.
1: Yes, true.
3: That's so
1: true.
3: What are we going to do? Lazima tukue na system in place ya kuwa hold accountable. Whatever you promise, kindly deliver.
1: So every individual promise, ukue at least umefika 80%.
3: Yeah, hata wewe sasa ukifika pale kwa balo, tutakuwa unaangalia timoni mgani. No, utakuwa unaangalia manifesto uone, who is serving my interest? Hizi manifesto zote tano ziko hapa, ni gani na serve my interest? Because at the end of the day, your interest should come first.
1: Yeah.
4: Very true.
2: Timo,
3: yeah.
2: A couple of issues. Number one, are we talking about manifesto at presidential and party level, or manifesto at individual level? Because now, if we say, for example, William Ruto and the Kenya Kwanza had one single manifesto. And he could argue, or they could argue, that even the MP who was campaigning and the governor who was campaigning under Kenya Kwanza were campaigning on the strength of the Kenya Kwanza manifesto. Or are we saying that you look at the presidential promise and then the particular MP promise, particular governor promise?
3: Kila mtu anafaa kuwa na manifesto yake. President, MCA, because we elected all of them. And that's why nasema, unasign manifesto within your jurisdiction. Like when MCA, kazi MCA ni gani? Where to retain manifesto within your area? When MP, kazi MP ni gani? Kuna registration, kuna representation, na kuna hii pesa CDF. Hii pesa itafanya aje? Kama ni president, president wewe uko na mandate ya kuderiva XYZ, tuletee manifesto within that. Na usipoderiva 80%, unakuwa disqualified, utakuwa in future election. Because wewe uwezi kuwa unadanganya watu na kesho pia unakuja na uongo ingine. It's like poetry.
1: Lakini kuna kazi hapo unatupea kama voters. Meaning, at every election, nasoma a minimum of 18 manifestos. Okay, assuming a minimum. Kama ni only one person running for each office, minimum of 6. But we know how our CSI is. There'll be at least 3-4 candidates on kwa every whatever. So nasoma manifesto 24 at every election.
4: You know, then the owners
3: will win the award.
2: Because you're engaging with these 24 candidates anyway. How are you engaging with them? The question would be, when you're engaging with the candidates, on what basis are you engaging with them? I mean, what's what's the conversation that you're having with this candidate? Uh-huh. So niakuja aseme mimi ni mko wa Kenya Kwanza. Kenya Kwanza tumesema hivi na hivi na hivi na hivi, but mimi nataka kuwa MCA. At MCA level, I think you can take the overall nini and then say fit yourself, extract.
3: Extract yourself.
2: Extract now and say this is a broader vision and this is my role in realizing that vision.
0: Uh-huh. Yeah. It's, I mean, there's a number of things that I was just thinking about, but we'll get into that after the break. It's 7:30. We are here with Timo Karis from, he was an aspirant in Olkalau, and we'll just be interrogating how manifestos should actually be legally binding documents. Stick around, we'll be right back.
5: Check in with ourselves.
6: Have you been looking for a workout that's gentle on your joints but still delivers results?

0: Pilates might be worth it. 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If your aim is to improve flexibility, core strength, posture, and overall fitness, Pilates can absolutely be a great standalone workout. 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Claudia Naisabwa.
1: Let's keep it balanced. Let's keep it real.
2: Acts chapter 7, verse number 60. It says, then knees, he cried out with a loud voice, Lord, do not hold this.
3: Be seen, be heard, be you.

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1: Kenya. Our number is 0769590762. That's 0769590762. Tuambie jina lako, uko wapi, and how you're fixing the nation. We'll be more than happy to share in the next hour ama kesho.
2: Mm-hmm.
3: Timothy Kariuki, a civil engineering student and a candidate in the just concluded by election in All Kalau, is our guest today, shaking the mic and saying, manifestos should be legally binding documents. And he says, you know what? What we need to do is even start by enacting a law called the Leadership Performance Act that says what you promise the people, you're accountable to the people on exactly those promises. Mm-hmm. And then requiring the Auditor General, other institutions to actually audit the implementation of your manifesto, requiring the leaders to go back to the electorate every year with a report card. I promised this. I am delivering this to this extent. I am facing these challenges to this extent.
1: Yes.
3: Okay. And the law should also recognize that, well, there may be things that are beyond a leader's specific gambit. For example, budget cuts. Or you've gone into parliament and you've negotiated and you found, you know, parliament has rejected your bill. What happens to those things? So recognize some of those things. But ultimately, you should be coming back to the people with a state of the office address.
1: Yeah. Yearly progress.
3: This is what I asked you. This is what I delivered. Fixers are agreeing to some extent with what Timo is saying. Jackman Badman says failing to meet your manifesto 70% should make you non-electable. And that's exactly what Timo is saying. But Timo, you're saying 80%, you. You're being a bit generous. 80%. If you have not delivered up to 80%, IEBC should not clear you for the next election. Bibi Usuni says, ideally, a party candidate should not make any promises contrary to the party manifesto. So Wananchi as voters need to know the manifesto of the party of their choice. Equally, these manifestos need to align to Vision 2030 as required by the Political Parties Act. Therefore, what we have been hearing from politicians is consistent with party ideology, not the manifesto. Check these out. All right. Janga Jogu says, brilliant idea. In fact, if this idea passes, it means UDM, which campaigned under Azimio banner, would have been bidded to stick with Azimio.
1: Yes.
3: Okay. Not the way that they just crossed post election. Bogus does not believe this story. He says, manifestos, my food. A promise is a promise to a fool. Says that's a Jamaican saying. Bakari Sanya, voters acting as recruitment panel to vet political candidates' past performance and manifesto is ineffective. Perhaps we should vote for political parties, like in South Africa. So you vote for the party because the party has come with the manifesto.
1: Right.
3: Then the party then picks the people to sit to in the various offices.
4: Like that's a sound approach.
3: It's called proportional representation.
4: Yes.
1: Well,
3: vote for the party, then the party says this party wins, it has this number of seats, so it brings in people into the assembly on those seats. They're not necessarily representing a constituency. They are in the assembly. They are in parliament.
1: I'd like to speak to the people of South Africa about this.
4: About that.
3: It has worked elsewhere in other countries.

0: Even in South Africa, you look at what they engage in. So you may say that the party may not be effectively, you know, answerable to the people, but they are. They are. That's how come you see in campaigns, ANC is losing ground, EFF is gaining ground, and the other party, what's it called, is also gaining ground.
1: DA. Okay.
2: But Sasa, our country, do seats belong to the electorate or to the political parties?
0: Electorate.
1: Yes.
2: No, they belong to the political parties. Because today, if the political party dismisses you from being a member, you lose your seat. And maybe the political party suspended you because of a bill that your electorate did not like. Like the finance bill we had.
1: Yes.
2: Kama ungetumwa na wananchi wako, kuambia don't go and vote for that bill. But according to the Political Party Act, you should be loyal to the party. Kwa boardroom kwanza, mna agree as a party, whatever you're going to vote on. But we electorate wakuambia, no, don't vote for this bill. We don't want it.
3: So which carries more weight, the electorate or the political party? That's a very valid...
2: So we should also have another role that in a precise decision back to 190. Because wewezi niambia leo nikuje nikuombe kura yako, tuongee na wewe univotie because of whatever I promised to deliver, then the political parties is against you. At the end of the day, readers will decide to vote on the interest of the political party. Because wewe pia ni binadamu. Kunahitaji kuretain kazi. Na reo hii kama Uruba, venye alikuwa suspended by the UDA. She lost her work.
0: Well, she was nominated by the party.
2: She was nominated. But if she was an elected leader, do you remember the ile case yenye Aisha Juma? The time alikuwa ODM, alikuwa mpelekwa disciplinary committee. She was to be suspended by the ODM.
0: Yes.
2: She could lose that seat.
0: Yes.
2: Now, maybe whatever she was doing to the interest of the common mwananchi. So at this point,
1: I see your point.
0: I can see an answer to that.
1: Okay.
0: If at any point you as a leader are then in conflict with the leadership of the party, you can exit the party. Okay?
1: Yes.
0: And when you leave the party, then that if you are popular with the people, you can run again as an independent
3: candidate.
0: And you'll go back to parliament.
1: This is an expensive affair, right? For the taxpayer.
0: I mean, it's for all.
1: It's for all.
0: Even the candidates, it's expensive.
1: Yes.
0: Even the political party, it's expensive. Okay. But over time, now the political party knows this person is popular on the ground. So there's what they're saying. Let's not clash with them.
1: Yeah. Or you'd rather lose this seat or send a message.
3: Send a strong message.
0: Yeah.
3: And it also gives the people back their power. I was going to go back to what the Constitution actually says, that all sovereign power belongs to the people. So to the point at which now political parties have gotten to carry that much weight, and the people then have to, you know, come second to the whims of the political parties, you raise a very important... Just thinking about where the money aspect. So you have people who have very ambitious plans, says I'm going to do ABCD within 5 years, and the costing of that and how this manifesto makes its way to IEBC and it's made public for the electorate to engage with it, what certifications maybe that manifesto needs to go through. Is it ISPAC that then, for example, has to look at it and say, you know what, we've looked at this, we've certified it, and it's possible that these things can be done within 5 years within this kind of a budget, and then it's passed on. So it's a realistic figure. We are not just fetching figures from the skies. So I'm seeing the institutions that would be involved in the certifying of these manifestos by the time they're making their way to IEBC.
1: I mean, you mentioned the controller of... No, but this is after. This is... Oh, because you had mentioned the controller of budget, the Attorney General, but those are coming in after, when you've already gotten the seat, right?
0: Yes.
1: Not to verify that the manifesto is possible. This is an interesting one because, should we make sure that we're already dealing with something realistic?
3: Correct.
1: I think it's a good idea. But has the system not checked and balanced itself already? In the sense that if I don't do my homework as candidate Mariam and ensure that my manifesto is realistic, can be achieved with this budget, I am still the one who's going to pay at the end of the day when I don't meet this 80%, right?
3: Well, that is true.
1: Tusifike hapo, tusi waste time.
3: Yeah, let's not waste time.
1: Yeah.
3: I think we have institutions that have a realistic picture of what our fiscal realities look like. Mm. And if they're passed, if these manifestos are put into those institutions and we say, you, see, yako ni 10-page document, letter, tuangalie. Fine, we've certified it, it's possible, move along. Then it proceeds to the IBC. It's just, again, my thinking. Then the manifesto is registered officially once it's been costed, it's registered. Okay. And then now you have your annual checks. Once you've gone, gotten your elective position, is that you make annual progress reports, yes, against that manifesto, and you say, okay, within this first year, and this is either done in parliament, I think it's only fair that it's done in parliament, and then by year five, we already have your five-year reports, and then we say, okay, 80% of it has been met. Because then if the annual checks are not done,
1: yeah,
3: we'll be doing the checks at 5 years. The 80% then you're asking about, Mariam, we can be able to do every year, we are able to tell, are you progressing or are you stalling?
1: Yes.
0: The annual checks, yes. And I think Timo is saying, that's why the audits are happening every year.
1: Yes.
0: Annual checks and annual reports, not just checking, but the person actually coming to report and saying,
3: yes,
0: this is where I am at. If you think about it, that's the whole idea of having the State of the Nation address,
1: yes,
0: by the president every year. Yeah. It's basically an annual report of promises versus delivery.
1: Yeah.
0: And the where we are at as a state, constitutionally and democratically. Now, the costing before the election, you know, it's also a good idea that comes in into, let's cost it. But also, you see, there are only two things that are costable. It is the executive seats. It's the governor seat and the presidency.
3: And the presidency.
0: The others are representation and legislation and oversight.
1: Yes.
0: So mtu asikuja hapo kusema atalete hospitali as who, wewe MP. Kazi yako.
2: You see,
0: kazi yako.
2: Mimi hujiuliza aje. Like, today we are saying about one term, two term. Na like, I mean, nakuwa so determined about the change of this nation. We really require progress. Kesho, I'm very sure Ruto is going for one term. But what if we elect another person who have the same character like Ruto, tutagoja tena 5 years. Tuanza kusema one term na two term. We should have a progress. Leo hii tuseme rai Kuristan, Keshago amekuwa president.
1: Yes.
2: At some point atawe utaanza kujiuliza, is
1: Are we okay?
2: So to make a decision once and for all.
3: True.
2: Let's have system to hold these guys accountable.
1: Yes.
2: Tumekuchagua wewe leo, na tumemaliza hiyo story, tuende tukafikiria vitu zingine kufanya kazi. Si tukuchague tena tuanzie next year, one term, two term. It will be the end of the day.
1: Tim,
2: yes.
1: The question here, this is, like we said, brilliant, but I'm looking at having a Leadership Performance Act. To get something like that passed into law, you need those fellas who sit up on Parliament Road to sign it into law.
2: Yes.
3: Yeah.
1: Nimgani wao atasign kitu kama. How, as many of this opinion say, I.
3: At you see, will they show up? Will they show up?
1: They won't. They will have emergencies all across the country.
2: Yeah. Shindikana tutenda for a election.
1: Referendum.
2: Yes.
1: A citizen initiated referendum.
2: Yes, wow, decide basi.
1: Does our constitution allow for a citizen initiated referendum? It does.
2: Yes, it
1: does.
0: Yeah, fantastic. For constitutional amendments.
1: For constitutional amendments.
0: Not for passing a law.
1: Okay. Haya. Hapo ni kizungu mkuti. Because those people on Parliament Road, hakuna kitu anasign in it to a Leadership Performance Act. Ukiwaambia, unless we figure out a way to hide it somewhere in some, then in the fine print, tuandike hapo, assenting to this law also means that you have assented to the performance layer, the Leadership Performance Act. We have to trick them. There's no way they're signing that.
2: Unajua, like, tukimaliza election, kama saizi venye tumamaliza ukarao by election, I'm very sure, kitu kama ite, are you interested kujua nani MP, nani governor, nani senator? Yeah, kwa interested tuduwa ende hosi, apate kuna dawa, barabara apate inamuu vizuri, mtu wake ende shure asome vizuri.
1: Yes.
2: Like, you are not interested to know who is the leadership. As long as way vitu the institution are working, you are very okay with that.
1: Very true.
2: But sasa unapata hizo institution as you work, but we have a reader. Situkue tu na institutions zenye zinawaku vizuri. Na kuwa na hizo institution, mwakisha watu mewa hold accountable. Na by that, I think, kwa the 14th parliament that we are going to have, tujaribu tukue na the young people. Like for instance, leo tukisema, venye nikuwa naambia about the, you cannot register straight of a policy you do not trust. Mi mara ya mwisho kuonjeka nilionjeka rini, labda homa. Unakunywa hapo kitu kama...
0: Ginger.
2: Sanji. 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But these guys, unapata hapo kwa Parliament Road, unapata jamako na diabetic, hypertension, haizi kubari kusaini hizi vitu. 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Iko ready to available kwa kichaka. So I need we should have young, I think we should have young people who are determined for change for this country. Yes, for the last 20 years, you know, you need to
3: meet me. You bring up a very... Yeah. It's a critical matter, guys.
0: It is. I think, you know, the bigger burden here is on the citizen, the electorate. Right? The electorate to, first of all, start accepting that an election is a sacrosanct exercise. This is the one exercise where you are exercising your sovereignty directly by determining to whom you want to delegate some powers on your behalf. And if we don't take that seriously at that level, then everything else crumbles. But now, if citizens, we start from there and so and know that this is actually a very, very important exercise, then we'll start by determining what are our needs. So these are our needs. Then we are looking for who fits our needs. It's like today, if NMG creates a new position, it'll create a position, it'll look at this. This is why we are creating the position, because we need somebody to do this, this, and the other. So there's a job description and a scope of work. Then we say, we're looking for a candidate who fits this, who can do this job. When people are invited for interviews, they are not coming to be asked, and what did you do there? We're asking, what did you do there in relation to see whether you would be able to fit into this role? So it's the same thing, that if somebody is coming with a manifesto, they are coming with a manifesto that answers our needs, and they've already known our needs, and then we look at, okay, so you got our needs right, let's move to stage two. Stage one, you didn't get our needs right, you just get out. We're not dealing with you. Stage one, you got our needs right, move on to step two. Step two, so how do you propose to address our needs? All right, how do you prioritize those needs? Because the needs are many.
3: Right.
0: How do you prioritize them? We aligned on the priorities, you move to step three. Step three is now, what will you do to actualize these things? How realistic do we feel that is? Do we trust that you actually can do it within the time that you're saying you can do it? Are you convinced that you can do it? Then that's how you're going to step four, being elected. You know, but all this is the citizens who are taking themselves through this exercise to do that. Problem with us is we just jump from step one to four
3: to the last one.
0: This person comes to us, they sound like they understand our needs. They know that, you know, like Olbolosat, people have been wanting to cross the lake or to fish, and we need some boats. Okay, some few people said that. That becomes a priority. Maybe it's not a priority for everybody in this constituency, but for a few, okay? They understand that roads and hospitals and universities are needed, and we now determine that, we like or we don't like this guy. Not based on what we want.
2: You see, like readers, you find someone like this is also will also help us to have readers who have integrity, because come away usipoderiwa within the 5 years, the IBC may go disqualify you, never buy in the future election. Mimi hatutakuwa na wewe. So like hii kesi ilikuwa ya fertilizer ya Rinturi. In fact, hiyo ndiyo kitu iniboi na government. Because Rinturi ametuletea fake fertilizer hapo. Alafu anaenda parliament, wanasema this guy is green. He will not aware about this.
3: Yeah.
2: Ile motion of impeachment enye riletwa, the members of parliament never showed up. Today, you will hear him vying for a governor, maybe in Embu or let's say Kirinyaga. You know very well, this guy is one of the dumbest people you are having. and we elect him again, and we expect him to perform in that county. How? Yes, we can agree at one point he was not aware, he was not involved in this deal, but he was aware. And when he got that information, what did they do?
1: Nothing.
2: Mm. Tumiane tu kweli, wewe ulijua hii habari. Wakati ulipata habari, ulifanya nini? Because if you're not in that deal, as a person who is integrity na mwenye ana value himself, I think you should resign.
1: Agreed.
2: Yeah, you mwambia, no, I'm not involved in this, and this is beyond me, and I cannot do this.
1: Mm-hmm.
2: But you retain that seat, you can add impeachment, members of parliament wakabaycott hiyo seat, na wengine hawaku show up, wakabaycott, wenye walikuwa walitoka during the voting time, na we want also to we trust in you.
1: Timo, time in Asia, but a scenario just entered my head. Yes. Let me paint a picture for you. It's 2027 or 2032. Tuko na Governor Timo ameshinda, manifesto yake ilikuwa murwa sana, budget akapeana, everything. Haya, unajipata na members of county assembly wenye for some reason wanachukia tu Timo. We don't know what's happening. Every impeachment, you're trying to implement your manifesto, kidogo kidogo when the house is sitting, wanataka kuimpeach Timo. Hey, 5 years in Afrika, you've done 20% of what you wanted to do. Not because of lack of goodwill or lack of budget, but because you've been fighting impeachment and other things kwa county assembly. Should IEBC still block you from vying for another term?
2: You see, when we erected like the county government, the manifesto that I submitted, the MCS should also sign to it to make sure, because hii kitu tunadeliver mimi na wao.
1: Wewe. I like this, okay. Mm-hmm.
2: Yeah, to go and to deal with them.
0: Mm.
2: It's what you 80% that wao watakuwa.
1: I like it. But sasa
2: the same
1: walikuwa na manifesto zao pia.
2: Yes.
1: Si walikuwa na manifesto zao pia.
2: But there are things that go within their jurisdiction.
1: Mm-hmm.
2: Like the MCA have to sign this so that nifanye. Mm-hmm. Like the president, kuna some things hawezi fanya without the parliament.
1: Yes.
2: So also members of parliament should sign on to this.
1: Mm-hmm.
3: Mm-hmm.
2: Because wewe unaweza amua kuni frustrate.
1: Yeah. Okay.
2: Yeah.
3: There's one of the fixers who's here said, on that matter of diabetes and how MPs hawaendangi huko wakiwa wagonjwa, ni zile stress za kufikiria how to retain power. Uliza jicho pevu and seem quite a bit of our feedback from our fixers. The Kikombe asking, imagine the number of times we would take legal action every time we hear in 6 months time.
1: I think you're going to show in 6 months. Kotini.
3: And so many other fixers were weighing in on this, but it's a brilliant idea that you have, Timo, and you know, thank you for sharing that. You had layered in another shika mic moment, ni venye tuwe tuna wakati, mambo ya independent funding systems.
1: Yeah.
3: It's a shika mic by itself.
0: Yes.
3: And definitely we'll find time to just have a chat about that. That's been our guest for this hour, Timothy Kariuki. In the next hour, we talk all things AI, ethical use, and safe use of AI. Stick around, we'll be right back.

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0: 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A situation that's been bothering you? A question you've been dying to ask? Or an is people talk time to Ongea Ikutoke. 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Whether it's relationships, family, friendships, workplace challenges, social issues, or everyday life struggles, this is your chance to speak your mind and be heard. 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Ongea Ikutoke. Because some things are better said than kept inside.
1: Imagine how this would affect.
2: Disrupt.
1: Yeah, just the disrupt. Travel. Yeah.
2: In and out of the Jomo Kenyatta cattle.
1: Yeah.
3: Cattle truck.
1: Okay,
3: and airstrip.
1: We were at airstrip. How did we get to cattle truck?
2: It's one and the same thing. In fact, airstrips in this country are better. You know, you can go into a place where there's a proper airstrip.
1: Mm-hmm.
2: This thing of ours.
3: Cattle truck.
2: JKIA is not an airport. In fact, we should have a motion to rename that thing in Embakasi. Where planes land.
3: But not call it an airport.
2: Yeah.
1: Not even.
2: So you there are marabou stocks flying around that same area. That's not an airport. It's not an airport.
1: Okay, when do you want the marabou stocks to fly?
3: The marabou stocks be doing a lot. They are catching strays this morning.
1: No, I know. Yeah, they were minding their business suddenly.
2: You land. You have used that thing.
3: But we upgraded the airport area.
1: I have used that thing, the airstrip. I feel like I was just warming around to calling it an airstrip. Now we've downgraded to cattle truck.
2: In fact, yeah, I realized that I was just being unrealistic by calling it an airstrip.
3: You know those realizations you get in the middle of the night, you're there tossing and turning, counting sheep. You're like, actually, it's not an airstrip. Cattle truck.
2: It's just a cattle truck. Planes happen to land there.
1: Okay.
2: That's it. That's just about it. Okay, well, they're air traffic controllers and all. They do the best that they can.
1: Yeah.
2: But then once a plane lands and takes off, No way. Just go to Ethiopia. Not even go. Just go to Ethiopia and see what they have and then come back here and tell us. Yeah.
3: Benchmarking.
2: Anyway, yeah, if we're going to redo it, we do it.
1: Yeah.
2: But if you're going to make money out of, in the name of, we are doing an airport, let's just miss me with that.
3: Mm-hmm. Shall we
2: move I'm not funny in AI.
3: You know?
1: An AI airport.
2: Yeah.
1: Oh, wow.
2: We tell AI to build for us an airport because Sisi to Meshindo.
1: Yeah.
2: We have been unable to make an airport.
1: There's someone writing that.
2: We burnt down an arrival section and said that because we're going to modernize this airport.
1: Mm-hmm.
2: We created a new thing called an A1 terminal.
1: A what terminal?
3: A1.
2: Terminal A1. Oh. It's new terminal.
1: Indoleo, go downstairs, away from everything else.
2: In here, KQ upper.
1: Oh,
2: right? That's terminal A1. That's the newest part of that airport.
1: Okay. Yeah.
2: That thing that you see, it's the newest part. Okay. Arrive there, it's raining, and see what happens. Let's remove this thing from human hands.
1: AI. Our conversation this hour is around AI. Mm-hmm. Hopefully not the kind that can... Oh, maybe hopefully the kind that can build you an airport. Safe and ethical AI, that's our conversation this morning. And the fact that we have been discussing how to use AI for good is well and it's all right.
2: Mm-hmm.
1: But we are becoming a hub for AI. whether it is data centers, whether it is training of the AI, whether it is building AI, all of that. We'll be discussing what exactly this looks like with Laolu Akindele. He is a tech consultant, and we'll be figuring out, World AI Day was a week ago, what is safe and ethical AI? Where do we fall in that ecosystem? How do we benefit from this? And again, without being just the cogs in the wheels that are making things turn, but extracting no real value from it. Good morning, Laolu.
4: Good morning.
1: Good to have you in studio.
4: Pleasure to be here. Thank you for having me.
1: Let's start with our quote of the day. We'll share it with you. Phalaris will share it with you. You can say if you agree with the quote, disagree, and if it speaks to you. Why are you laughing already?
4: I'm waiting to hear what the quote is.
1: Okay.
5: It's actually a very nice quote. It's a Swahili proverb, and it reads, "The one who has crossed the river does not laugh at the one being swept away by it."
4: Huh.
5: Yeah. How does that speak to you? The one who has crossed the river?
4: I kind of agree. Because when you're crossing the river, you sort of understand what it takes to actually cross that river. So when you see someone that is being carried away by it, you can really understand why. Yeah. So basically means for me that when you've done something or you've actually achieved something and someone is trying to, you can almost contextualize it and put yourself in their shoes to really appreciate what it took to do that and the efforts they've put in to actually try to do it.
1: Okay. Absolutely. World AI Day was the other week. What was this year's theme?
4: So the year theme was largely around having a safe AI for the world. When I go into sort of what the details are, I think it's more around ensuring that we have ethical and safe AI for every one of us, and ensuring that we use AI in a responsible manner.
1: Okay.
4: And we also look at how we can use AI to derive value. Yeah.
1: Okay. This news broke yesterday, and I'll just dive right in with it. A headline here from CNN. An OpenAI test model escaped and broke into a real company's server. OpenAI says some of its experimental AI models left a test environment with no human direction and hacked their way into a different company's real production systems while trying to cheat on a cybersecurity test. This is AI moving without direction, being agentic in ways that we have not seen before, and trying to cheat, which is also, again, very human. How close are we to the robots taking over? Let me start from...
2: What does that mean? First, what does that story mean?
1: Oh, yeah. Okay.
2: I don't understand. Like, an AI broke into... What?
1: Into a real company's servers. Okay, let's start from
5: it
1: that.
5: It escaped.
1: Let's start from
2: AI escaped.
5: Yeah.
2: And went into somebody's server.
5: Mm-hmm. Yeah.
2: What
5: it
2: escaped
5: went rogue.
2: What, where?
5: And this is not the first time we are hearing of AI going rogue.
1: Yeah.
5: It's early this year or last year, we had, X's AI Grok that went rogue again.
2: Yes.
5: Racial slurs and a lot of things that, again, we're wondering where are the controls. And I think that's where Mariam is going with this.
4: Okay, so let me explain, maybe for the benefit of the audience, just to explain the journey we've taken in terms of AI. So we've moved from your typical standard AI where you've got AI sharing recommendations with you. So if some of you use streaming services, you watch a movie, it basically recommends another movie based on your watch patterns.
2: Yeah.
4: So generative AI, where we then have AI really generating, whether it's text, images, or video, to what we call agentic AI. And that's the latest stage we're in today. So agentic AI is more of an AI that can actually do stuff. So what that means is it can reason, it can also act based on what you tell it to do. So you give it an objective and it figures out how to actually achieve that objective. When you then bring that into what we're seeing now, this is an example of an agentic AI that has been asked to do stuff without guardrails. So when you hear they're doing it in the test environment, it's almost like saying what is possible with the new models. those models have advanced at such a rapid rate that the governance theme is one we cannot ignore, and safety and security then becomes something that we need to think about. So what they were doing was more of saying what is possible with this new model that we've developed, and that's why that theme of how do we ensure that things are done safely in a secure manner, properly safeguarded, then becomes more important. So it was just more of testing what is possible. But then that basically tells us it's moving rapidly. It's moving in a manner that, if not well controlled, can become a big concern.
2: So in the particular story, was the AI, had the AI been given the objective try and break into this and it succeeded doing so? So this is like a gloating thing of our AI.
5: It can do it.
2: Can actually do it. Put all your guardrails. It'll work its way around how to climb over your fence and come over and do it.
4: So they did it in an environment where, for the initial environment, it was more of let's see what is possible with minimum guardrails. Let's just see what is possible. So that then helps them properly design the guardrails and security controls that need to be put in place.
2: And then when it gets out of the control zone, it means that now it starts thinking beyond what it's been told to do.
4: Ideally, it will follow that objective and try to achieve that objective using, I think one of the things with agentic AI is it can use tools. So it can actually connect to another system or connect to an API or use data or whatever information is available to get things done. So that's typically how it would work.
2: Okay.
1: Can we break, like, give me another example of agentic AI being given a task and how it would work and the guardrails that would be created to make sure that it has agency but not autonomy? I think that's, right. Let me call it agency but not autonomy. I don't know if that makes sense.
4: No, it does. So there's a concept we call human in the loop. Before I actually give you an example, think about it. And so if I'm running an organization today and I employ an intern and I give an intern super user rights to my system, even you would question that. So it's the same way when you're actually deploying an agent, you have to say, what are the controls that I want to put in place? And when you look at high-risk systems or systems that actually serve major purposes, you shouldn't actually allow an AI full autonomy. I'll give you a simple example that you can actually use. So I've got... so you wanted to travel. You then decided, I'm going to cancel this flight and I want a refund from the airline. You can actually build an agent that goes into your emails to check the booking details. It goes to the website and actually follows through to say, okay, let me put in the details of this, the reservation. Moves from there to cancel the booking and actually ask for a refund. But one of the things you can do is you can say, okay, before you go all the way, maybe there's a point in here where I actually want to

0: Customer can actually walk to the bank and say, I want to understand the decisions you made, and the bank must be able to explain it and not say, oh, our AI did this. So what that means then is, as you're building those systems, you must ensure that those roles are properly defined, and there must be a point where you're saying, okay, for simple tasks, am I happy for my agent to do it end to end, or for things that are impacting individuals, at what point do I then have the human in the loop to ensure that things are properly checked before we close the loop? Yeah.
1: Okay. That part about not being able to throw the buck to the AI. AI can't take responsibility for anything. Then means who does take responsibility for things, right? So let me be, then it takes me back to like some basics of what is considered ethical AI, what is considered safe AI, so that then I know who to come and start asking questions.
0: So really important topic, and I'm glad that it's something you're discussing today, because a number of people hear AI and the next thing is, oh, we want to have a system, and they just move forward without having the foundations. Responsible AI, basically, the guidelines are, how do we ensure that AI is deployed or built in a manner that safeguards a lot of things? So we talk about fairness. How do I ensure that I'm not discriminated against? How do you build that into it? We talk about things like data security. How is my data secure? Can this model actually be hacked? You talk about things like privacy. So how am I ensuring that you guys are not using my data for unintended reasons. Explainability. Can you actually explain what that model did? And accountability. So those are some of the key principles that we always highlight when you talk about responsible AI. What that means is, if today Bank A says, I'm building a model and this model is going to do certain things, they are responsible for what the model has done. So I can't say, oh, this model discriminated, it was AI. So accountability sits with the person that actually deployed the model. But then
1: deployed here, meaning because, just for non-techies, deployed meaning who exactly in that chain of command?
0: So let me give an example. So we have simple systems that we use. If somebody has built a solution and that solution is AI powered, the person that built the solution is responsible. So in a bank, for example, even if a bank worked with a vendor, the bank is responsible for this, and the bank has to own it and own the decisions made by the tool. So I'm going to go to the person that owns the application, and I need to hold them accountable. I think one of the things we always say they need to do is, and you probably see it sometimes where you say, oh, this was AI generated or AI made this decision. It's important to include the disclaimer. But then as users of AI systems and AI tools, one of the key things you must do is to also apply your judgments. It will give you recommendations, but don't take everything at face value. Okay. Yeah.
2: You've mentioned several examples, and you're saying banks. To what extent have institutions in Kenya deployed AI for their operations? Just give us examples without necessarily giving us specifics.
0: Okay, great. Thanks. So there was a survey we ran recently, and so PwC ran a survey, and it was largely across Africa looking at AI performance. And one of the key things we picked was, across organizations, we've got 84% of organizations across Africa that are experimenting with AI. So you're seeing people deploying chatbots, people are using it to summarize data, people are using it for research. But few people are actually moving from pilots to actually building solutions that are transformative in nature for various reasons. So I would say I'm seeing a lot of experimentation and a lot of pilots, but I've not seen a lot of people move beyond pilots to systems that can drive real outcomes or really transform the business. A few people are getting there, but it's still a journey.
1: That's including banks.
0: Yeah.
2: So practically, when we see some of these bots and some of these chatbots. So you go into something, or even Kerry has one that talks to us. That's AI, for example, right?
0: Yes.
2: Kina Safaricom and others, you know, go and even Kenya Power, go and chat to our agent. That's basically AI that's been programmed and given. This question comes, answer this way, right? Okay. Is it likely that we could get to a level where AI is used to, or maybe have we gotten there, where AI is used to evaluate your suitability for a loan?
0: Mm-hmm. We're there.
2: Mm-hmm. We're there already.
0: We're there. The question is, that is it being deployed in country? I know globally a number of people are already getting to that point to sort of streamline some of those processes.
2: Mm-hmm.
0: So what you do, and let's think about it differently. Imagine you're working with somebody that is really intelligent and is a loan officer. One of the beauties of AI is it's been fed so much data.
3: Yeah.
0: So it's got more data than any one of us has, and it can quickly interpret and make decisions using that data in microseconds. So what you then need to do is explain your business processes, explain what you do. As so if I'm a senior loan approval, this is what I do. Mm-hmm. This is what I expect you to do. So all those things can be built into agentic solutions today. Mm-hmm. Yeah.
2: Mm-hmm. All right. Mm-hmm. Who does the explaining?
0: Oh,
2: and how?
0: Okay.
2: Like, do they have a meeting where this thing is recording and it's listening in?
0: Okay.
2: Or is it somebody typing in? They could misspell.
3: or omit a zero.
2: Yeah, omit a zero.
3: Yeah.
0: That's why you must test things properly.
4: Or add a zero.
3: Or add a zero.
4: Yeah.
0: So the way it would typically work is, think about the way you have a worker and you train them on my business rules, and you tell them if you are evaluating a customer or you want to give a customer a loan, these are the things you must look at. Mm-hmm. All those rules will be built into the solution. Mm-hmm. So at the point of building the solution, you actually define all those rules. I don't want to go technical, but there's a way you define all those rules so that the agent understands what it needs to do at every point in time.
2: Okay. Okay. Where would the safety concern arise here in that process, or ethics?
0: So my concern would be, is someone that should be allowed to get a loan is deprived the opportunity.
2: Mm-hmm.
0: Because for you as an organization, you can get into a lot of trouble if you actually allow that agent to do that end to end. You could have issues around data leakage or security. So imagine you're using that tool and the next thing you realize that your information is all over the place. One of the things also with models is the way these models were built was they fed a lot of data into them to train them. Are you using my data, my personal data, to actually train your models?
2: Yeah.
0: It's a big concern.
2: Yeah. Yes.

0: So that's something which I'll explore in these tools. Should they
1: use my data? I mean, look, they have my data anyway. And it's me who they are training this AI in a way that it should be able to evaluate me when I come.
2: Mm-hmm.
1: Okay. But surely they should give it my data.
0: Not really.
1: Okay, what should
0: they? Remember, if I want to evaluate you today, there are lots of things I look at. Huh? So you could actually anonymize a lot of data.
2: Mm-hmm.
0: But then there are different rules. So I'm saying, okay, Eric is of this age, you know, this is demographics, you know, this is his background. Mm-hmm. Build a persona, and that then is used to decide what the system does.
1: Okay. Mm-hmm. Fella, I know you want to come in. I just want to throw in the issue of ethics. Huh?
0: Mm-hmm. Okay.
1: The ethics that is fed into the AI is therefore is dependent on the ethics of the people feeding it.
2: Yes.
1: Right. If we are unethical, if this bank usually does not give loans to this kind of people,
2: mm-hmm.
1: then
3: that's exactly it.
1: It will just imply to the AI that you know what, this person will not get.
4: Even basic biases, you write them in without knowing. Yeah. For example, if AI is trained on data that is external, if it's banking data for loan applications, you're working with maybe a place where people are much more banked than here, right? Here, M-Pesa is king, right? And it's like, okay, cool. This data knows banking histories, how to go through banking histories, assess, figure out who is suitable for a loan, what type of loan, payment periods, interest rates, data, etc. You come here, deploy the same thing. You haven't checked my M-Pesa. Mm-hmm. I maybe transact 50K a day.
2: Correct.
4: But because my bank is silent, there's nothing happening there transaction-wise. Yeah. It's like, sorry, girly. You really just don't qualify for 300,000. That's kind of crazy to think that we could give you that kind of money.
2: Yeah.
4: But yeah, those are...
0: No valid concern, because at the end of the day, remember, it's just a replica of what the bank is already doing. And I think that's why when you look at the new act, they also comment around how we basically deploy these things in a responsible manner. There are comments around being able to actually audit how these tools work. And I guess those are some of the things that are being put in place to actually strengthen this. But if you are deploying the tool as an organization, you really need to think through it. So we're starting to see even some global organizations now have chief ethics officer, AI ethics officer, just to manage some of these risks. So you will not be able to say, I did not know. You know, we talk a lot about AI and, okay, what's going to happen to jobs? Well, there are new roles that are coming up. AI ethics officer is a new role that is coming up. You've got chief ethics officers that are responsible for ensuring that these tools are built properly.
4: Then, sorry, fella.
1: Break time.
4: Break. Let's take a short break. Whew. So many questions are on safe and ethical AI. We'll be right back after this. We see your questions coming and we will be posing them to Laulu in just a minute.

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1: Have you ever wondered why some outfits look put together? Here's a simple trick. Stick to three main colors. One should dominate, another should support it, and the third should be your accent. Too many competing colors can make your outfit feel very busy. Simplicity often looks more expensive.
0: From skincare secrets to swagger tips, we're serving you the glow goals you didn't know you needed. It's time to upgrade your vibe one glow at a time.
2: Ready to ride? Time to vibe.
3: And then I have a friend. Do you know those are his support animals? And I think up. And as young Elisha, you will talk to chicken like you're talking to a person right now. And as Yambia stresses, not even a therapist would know. Akimaliza na piga nuru, anarudi Nairobi. Different people have different ways of dealing with the stresses. So you don't have to kuuliza. Nini ufanya? Ndio deal na stresses za maisha.
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3: 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Lakini mzungu wakuja hapa na sijui pet capybara. Tutakubali. 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

0: spin. Just bold conversations, sharp analysis, and the issues that affect your everyday life. 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
1: Mm-hmm. Fixers have comments just before, Fela, you come with your question. Let's just sample some of what they're saying. Manchura says, AI can sometimes seem biased. Seems one can practice witchcraft online, but trying to do so in a settlement makes headlines and draws a lot of attention from bots and the media.
2: Witchcraft is wild, guys.
1: X Miner says, use of AI in Kenya, Eva Miner, should have been authorized by Kenyans through parliament or referendum. AI is colonization. Benjamin Mukubi, an airline using AI to issue boarding passes, once treated me as being in Kinshasa while I was in Kenya. I almost missed my flight at JKIA.
3: Interesting.
1: Steve Okech, listening to the capabilities of AI is like watching a horror movie. Never been this worried. The banks are no longer safe. Jenga says, never been this worried. The banks are no longer safe. Jenga says, what to wapatia your flowers? The

0: robbed a bank. As a computer science student, Rankrush says, is learning AI. I'm curious, if you could redesign the AI curriculum for universities in Kenya from scratch, what would you remove, what would you add, and why? And Steve is back with, you know, time to share my thoughts on TV because AI will cover the time spent here. Yeah?
1: You can take, you know, if you have a slow morning, AI will.
0: AI is doing things in the background for you.
2: Oh, we are back in conversation with tech consultant Laolu Akindele, just talking about safe and ethical AI. And we were having a conversation off air on where the burden of responsibility lies when it comes to ethical use of AI. So there's the technology itself, like we've witnessed this one that went rogue, the other one that escaped, went to do a few errands, and then there's the developer and the user. How does that framework look like? And second to that is, are the ethics are developing fast? I mean, is the technology developing faster than the ethics are?
3: Okay, so let me pick it from a user perspective. If I'm a user using an AI tool to do my research or to do an analysis, I cannot basically just take that information without verifying or at least cross-checking that the output I'm getting is factual. So if you work in an organization and you pull the output from AI and you submit it to your boss or you submit it to your lecturer or whatever, you will be held accountable. So you cannot delegate that judgment. The judgment call is yours as an individual. I think when we look at ethics and we look at where we're in terms of the advancement of AI, to be honest, the technology is moving at such a rapid pace. I would say the conversation around ethics, there are quite a lot of frameworks that have been put in place to ensure that this is well managed. We have an EU AI Act, which the Kenya one mirrors closely. And those are things that a number of countries and organizations are now putting in place just to ensure that you use AI in an ethical manner. So I would say it's keeping pace, but then the rate at which AI is advancing means I can't just have a fixed bill. I can't have a bill that I'm saying I'm revisiting every 3 years. Mm-hmm. It's more of, how have I designed it in a way that it's very flexible and adaptable to what is happening? Yes. And that's something that we need to think about when we think about the build that we have currently for AI. Yeah.
4: Oh, I like that. And you're right, it does not, even 3 years is a lot, to be fair. Yeah. It would be every 6 months we're back in Parliament to legislate something new. And I think the real challenge is now writing something that is flexible. And yeah, we do like to mirror the EU when it comes to data privacy, now when it comes to AI as well, and building those guardrails. But the question around what needs to be learned as well when it comes to AI, because I think that was a really good question from the fixer who's a student. And they were saying, Rankash 02X, as a computer science student learning AI, I'm curious, if you could redesign the AI curriculum for universities in Kenya from scratch, what would you remove, what would you add, and why?
3: Okay, no, I think that's great. If I look at what people are being taught and where we are today, I'll probably say we need to move to obviously understanding the basics. So if I'm a computer science student, what exactly is AI? Understanding what generative AI is and also what agentic AI is. But then you've got to move beyond that to then see what are the use cases? How does it add value? Because at the end of the day, that's the main thing everybody's looking at. So is it an efficiency improvement or whatever? And you then have to move into how do I govern this properly? So there've got to be conversations around governance, around responsible use of AI, around the relevant use cases, and then AI literacy, just in terms of understanding the relevant concepts, and then moving to how you then are able to deploy and build AI solutions that add value, most likely. AI, when I think value in the African context, I'm thinking, are we using AI to solve African problems? Right. Because our problems are unique to us, and nobody's going to come and fix it for us. And then also move into things like how you then use some of the available innovation resources. So one of the key things that has come up in the bill is innovation through sandboxes, where you can then try things out and experiment. So those are things we need to incorporate into what people are learning today. Yeah. Okay.

0: question on AI and jobs. Is AI ethical if it's taking away jobs?
1: Is it taking jobs?
0: You tell
2: for
0: me.
2: Example.
3: Yeah, for example.
2: Or whose jobs?
3: Whose jobs are being taken? Or what professions are maybe likely to change in the foreseeable future, courtesy of AI?
0: You've made it so nice and clean.
3: Yeah.
0: Just likely to change.
4: So this is a tricky
0: taking
4: one.
0: I'm
4: going to take you a bit way back. There was a time we had things called typewriters, and a few people may not know what they are. And typists were kings. Anything you want to do, you have to go to a typewriter to sort you out.
2: Bad attitude.
4: They were kings, I'm telling you. And then we moved to something called... It was a skill.
0: I don't know why it's skill. I'm chewing, but it seemed like they would chew while typing.
4: Yeah. And something called computers came, and everybody was like, oh, I'm going to lose my job, and the likes. And the amount of jobs computers actually created is way more than you could have fathomed back then. So if I look at AI, I think we're seeing people using it to drive efficiencies. If you are a worker or a student or you run an organization, I think what I'll say to you is people doing your job that know how to use AI will most likely replace you. So it's then how am I using it to my advantage? But then we're seeing new jobs also coming out of this AI phenomenon. So we've got AI ethics officers, we've got roles for governance, we've got a lot of roles for data scientists, for machine learning engineers, for AI engineers, even for prompt engineers. Prompt engineering is a skill. And people are paying for it. So we're seeing new roles come out of this. So that's, I agree. There will be people that lose their jobs, but then I expect that to be other jobs to be created.
2: So it's not that people will lose their jobs. Mm-hmm. It's because some jobs will become redundant.
3: Yes, yeah.
2: As new jobs emerge.
0: Techies love to say this when it's true in a lot of cases that I can see how it's someone who can prompt engineer better than you that could take the job from you, as opposed to the AI agent taking the work. But that's in some cases. Then I think about things like if I'm an artist, I am now competing with AI music for streams on Spotify and YouTube and Apple Music and wherever. Suddenly my piece of the pie just left. If I am a graphic designer, one prompt and someone does the work that I used to do in a day. I could make more songs, but that would, if I'm making music, I could make an album. That'll take me 3 months.
2: Yes.
0: And
2: it's the nature of things.
3: It's AI slow versus people.
2: There used to be Ion Smiths.
0: Yeah.
2: Okay? Somebody who sits somewhere with like a thing, blowing thing and molding iron to make a hammer. Right? Did they lose their jobs?
0: Actually,
2: when industrialization started, and now we went into factories,
0: the good ones probably transitioned into learning how to work with whatever technology came.
2: So the name Ion Smith
0: is the same as
2: it's the same
0: AI making a song.
2: The name
0: how am I collaborating with
2: the
0: AI?
2: Name Ion Smith changed from a guy who sits there with fire to now somebody who works on a machine to create iron, right? Their job was transformed. So that guy's position out there in the street became redundant, and a new position inside the factory was created. I see the same thing with the entire advancement of technology.
0: With art specifically.
2: Right, with art as well. Now, if the market wants to, you know, something that they consider better sounding and all, then the better sounding things become... more in sync. Same way, you have this, nowadays people who are graphic designing things on computer. He actually is not painting anything. Goes, clicks, puts paint. Clicks, puts color. Did that person replace the person who used to design by sitting down and just...
0: No, because you require actual skill to even still be used. Like what these things like a Wacom and whatever, you still require actual skill.
2: That skill is not a brush. Go and give our graphic designer here a brush today and a piece of paper and tell him make us a poster for Lalu to come tomorrow on the show.
0: I the fact that I can prompt, I can feed my voice to AI or not, and say, you know what, write me a song about being in studio with fixers.
2: Yes.
0: And it puts the song.
2: Yes.
0: And then it's that song goes out there and people have no idea it's AI generated. And then I put out my actual music because for every three tracks that AI puts out, I can only put out one.
3: One. You can't outpace it.
0: I know you get what I'm saying.
3: Yeah.
0: I know you understand what I am saying. I'm not anti-technology.
2: I
0: am anti-AI in art and basic human things. But
4: yeah, but I guess that's why we also have in... So recently, I think Spotify actually chucked off a lot of AI-generated AI stuff. Yeah, so it's something that is ongoing. I think a lot of people are aware of that. It's important that we safeguard intellectual property.
2: Yeah.
4: And, you know, we manage these things carefully. Yeah.
3: If we're going to protect and safeguard those jobs, and I'm going back now to the skill, the essential skill that AI is becoming, that for you to survive and, you know, be guaranteed of your place in the workplace, it then means even our kids ought to start learning AI from the youngest of ages, for them to grow up with it and fully understand, because then that's the world that they live in right now. How do we create ethical programs for kids then that doesn't expose them to the extremes of what AI, because AI comes with no filter. It will come and just drop everything on you. But again, the kids need to learn about it. How do we then approach the young ones?
4: Important one. So I was at an event last week, Friday, and someone was telling me how she had traveled, and she left the five-year-old kid with a maid, and the kid had an assignment to do and basically just took a picture, used an AI tool to take a picture, and actually basically did our assignments. And I guess the main thing is, what sort of tools are we exposing people to? Because most of the tools that come from proper organizations actually go through all of that. So they built in safety ethics into those tools. So it's more of what sort of tools are we exposing them to, and ensuring that they are the right tools. But I guess it's important for people to experiment. But as a parent, you probably want to stay close to see what your kid is doing also.
3: Yeah.
4: Because it's...
0: And those guardrails that you had mentioned earlier become even more important when you're dealing with a minor.
4: Yes.
0: Right?
4: Yes, yes.
0: Is that something for legislation to take care of or for parenting?
4: I think it's something that also goes into legislation. Because when we think about our kids and we think about safety, you know, AI can actually do all sorts. It's like having something with no filter, and you know, a kid can't say anything. Kids are very kids are very honest and expressive, and they just ask things. So you don't want something that is guiding you to do harm to yourself or do things that would sort of harm other people. So that's something we need to think about when we look at how we legislate AI.
2: Legislation will always be behind. You know, if you're trying to catch up. The challenge is whether people agree whether now it's time to legislate on something. Look at how long it has taken for some countries to start legislating on use of social media for minors.
3: Yeah.
2: It's taken many years. Some could argue a lot of harm has happened in that time, in that period.
0: Yeah. True.
2: Okay.

0: So, sorry, should just allow this happen, and then we see now how do we put in guardrails against it.
1: Okay, so we don't want to regulate AI out of Kenya. We want to regulate trust into AI. Kenya is known as the Silicon Sabana, and that's one of the things that every Kenyan is proud of, is our ingenuity and, you know, the innovation. It's an innovation hub. But then it's important to ensure that you've got legislation. As you rightly said, people can use AI to do whatever they want to do. So when you look at the new bill, there are penalties for different issues around developing high-risk systems or unacceptable systems. The concern there is there's a penalty of about, I think it's 5 years. There's a 5 million Kenyan shillings penalty, and then there's a maximum of 2 years in jail. But what you want to do is make sure that that is properly apportioned. So what is 5 million to a global company? 5 million shillings, you get, huh? But then when you also look at it on the other side, what is 5 million to a developer in Kiambu County trying to build stuff? And so we just need to make sure that the bills that we're putting in place and legislation actually helps us drive innovation.
2: Okay. With agentic AI, I'm going to go a bit philosophical. Do we run a risk of just ceding our lives to AI? And there's a fixer here who said, "Will Bakari Sagna is asking, will banks accept client loan applications that are created with the help of AI?" So this is a world where I'm applying for a loan, I use AI for my application.
3: Yeah.
2: The bank wants to assess me for the loan, they use AI to assess me.
0: Okay.
2: I'm applying for a job, I use AI to create my CV. HR uses AI to weed out my CV.
0: Who does the job?
2: No, wait.
0: Who gets the job?
3: You and the AI. Because you're going to use the AI to work.
2: I'm going to use the AI to work, for sure. Like, at what point are we just ceding humanity to AI?
3: And creating a superhuman.
2: You know, because at no point will someone come in, will I be like, I wonder what could make this loan application better. I could do that, but it's more likely that I'll just let agentic AI give it some parameters and be like, da, da, da, da, do the job. Cool. Yeah. The other person says, the other person gives their AI parameters and it says, okay, no loan, or yes loan, or no job. So.
1: Okay, so I wouldn't say that's where we are. And that's why I keep going back to that bit of, if I open my house to you and you rob me, who am I blaming? You get, if I employ you and I give you access to everything, who's going to be blamed? I think you want to, so the way I would look at it is you start from a use case perspective. What are the simple use cases that are not complicated, that are not complex, that we can actually push through? So what are the simple things we can get the agent to do end to end? What are the things we need to do where there's some decision involved? And how do we ensure that we get into what we're deploying? I don't think you're going to get to the point of, yes, you can do your application and even your CV today using AI. And I know in the back end, some organizations use AI to actually check what you have in the CV against a defined criteria.
2: Yes.
1: But then there's still some additional steps that happen after. So you'll probably be called for a test or an interview or the likes. And it's basically doing the routine things human beings would have done. So let's say my job is to check, did you study BCom? Did you finish with a first class or a second class? Have you worked somewhere for 1 or 2 years? You just build those things and check it. So it's not different from what someone would have done manually. But then when it comes to judgment calls, you cannot delegate the judgment calls and you cannot outsource it. You still have to make those judgment calls. Yeah.
0: At some point. Or maybe in future, even those will delegate. Look, I'm looking at it from a positive side.
1: Yeah.
0: What does it help if humanity is able to create jobs to, you know, do many of these things? You see, if this thing learns me well enough,
1: yes,
0: and it can then predict, Eric, around March we'll need this and the other, around June we'll need this, and starts doing those things on my behalf,
2: yeah,
0: that frees a lot of time and thinking for me. What can I then use that time to do? Maybe I'll get into creating something else,
2: yeah,
0: or maybe I'll become, you know, just vegetative and bed rot. Eric's benefits.
1: Eric, you know, there's a good career path for you here. There are people we call AI AI product designers and developers. Mm. You make a good point, because one of the things you see when you look at agents is what we call a feedback loop.
3: Mm.
1: So a feedback loop is saying, based on the things we've done, the agent is actually learning. Eh? Mm. And it can learn over time that, okay, now I'm more comfortable with the next category of loans. You don't have to be involved. So you build in that feedback loop, you give it feedback, you learn from it, and that keeps... it's a continuous process.
2: It's a continuous one.
1: Yeah, that was
0: it's
1: a good
0: positive
1: point.
0: Thing.
1: It's a good
0: the age
1: point.
0: Of the Renaissance is a result of the Industrial Revolution and all those kind of things. It's because people are now freed from...
2: To do art.
0: Stepping out there every morning and going to Lima and trying to do
2: You've
0: the
2: lifted
0: black
2: it
0: slits.
2: From them. they had time to...
0: They had time now to start imagining. Maybe those are the positive.
2: Yeah, to bed rot, though.
3: Just be there
2: not
3: doom
2: to
3: scrolling.
2: Create art or anything.
3: Yeah, no,
2: can you imagine?
0: You don't ever be scrolling. The thing knows what you need.
3: It's just
2: scrolls.
3: Like
2: actually, yes,
3: for you.
2: You scroll with your mind. Yes. Which
3: is
2: actually happening.
3: Up, I have just one final question on personal safety.
2: Mm-hmm.
3: We are a bit too casual with our information, with what we feed into AI. What are the precautions? Or, you know, we should be putting out there saying this information you shouldn't be feeding into AI. This one you should, because then it starts with us. Because then that is what feeds into the language models, correct?
1: Mm, mm. You raise a good point. Huh? And it's not just from an individual perspective. We're also seeing people feeding in company information.
2: Yeah. Hi, Chatty. I work at Nation Media Group as job group one.
0: No, you upload
3: an email.
0: You upload an entire
2: contract, yeah.
1: We're having this conversation last week. And I'm saying that because when I think about it, I think it's the way you look at social media. Mm. Just think, whatever I put into this thing, if it's out there, how will I feel about it?
2: Ah.
1: Yeah.
3: Yeah.
1: And it's the same thing we're seeing with organizations. So people are just looking for shortcuts to do things. If I have a sensitive document that has been handed over to me in an organization and it's just for you only to see, or maybe just

0: it's for you and your boss. Please don't feed it.
1: For me.
0: Exactly. So don't feed it into unauthorized tools. Yeah. You would have approved authorized tools within your organization that you can use for that. Because once you do that with an unauthorized tool, if you get into trouble, you have yourself to blame.
2: It is. Wow.
1: I like that the social media analogy is a really good one. If how would you feel if that was on social media? If this video, it's a good guardrail.
3: We put everything.
4: Everything goes.
2: Data.
4: Safe and ethical use of that. Many people, but maybe just because we think about it, we think from the one end to the very extreme.
2: Yeah.
4: The thing is driving a car on its own. Mm-hmm. That's AI. But then you're actually not thinking about it. Just that thing that you're chatting with on somebody's platform. Yeah. That's also AI. Lalu Akindele is a tech consultant. He works at PwC, and that's what they do on a daily basis, looking at safe and ethical AI and technology. The next hour, health conversation. Which is? Vaginism. Right. What is it? Does our health system actually know what that is? What are we people? Does our health system understand it? Our guest is coming up next.

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1: Today you will enjoy the compassions of the Lord, the mercies of the Lord, the grace. This is a gift that we have been given this morning. They are new every morning. Every morning there's a special...
0: Blessed. Walk in favor.
1: You have been loved with and by an everlasting love that does not run out. And so today, child of God, don't disqualify yourself. Affirm yourself that you are deeply loved by the King of Kings and the Lord of Lords.
0: Praise Break with Barbara Koinange brings you soul-stirring gospel, devotionals, and divine vibes every weekday morning from 4 a.m. to 6 a.m. Nation FM, your voice, your vibe.
2: More than 36% is what they're saying is unprecedented total recorded between 25th and 27th June, with deaths of people aged 75 and older accounting for about 2/3 of the excess mortality. Those who lost their lives between 17th of June and 2nd of July died of all causes, none yet clearly linked to the heat wave, according to France. France reported slightly lower and fewer excess deaths of 5,722 over the whole of the summer last year. Imagine. Temperatures have just been rising. Meanwhile, like in Spain, firefighters are battling one of the country's largest ever wildfires, which has burned over 79,000 acres in Guadalajara region of North Madrid, forcing evacuation of 1,200 people, 34 villages. I mean, fires, even countries like Denmark, which are up there in the north, which is cold, there are fires that are forcing, that are burning houses and forcing people to evacuate. Temperatures are chapping 42 to 44 degrees Celsius.
3: That is devastating. Those numbers are devastating.
2: Yeah.
3: And, you know, every time we have conversations like this where there's extremities when it comes to weather, is how you'll have it are exactly this. Meanwhile, I came across a video of a flash flood in Afghanistan that ran through a village, and it's things like this. On one side of the world, there's extreme heat. On this other side, it's just rainfall that is tearing through villages and cities. It's
4: and then you
3: crazy.
4: See here you're in July, and for some reason the sun is shining.
3: Yeah.
4: And you see it, it's milder, but you experienced flash floods last year, earlier. Mm. I mean...
2: The world is changing.
4: It's changing very quickly, but then I don't know about how much reversal we can do. Yeah. Because that 1.5 degrees, come on. Yeah. I don't know if it's realistic that we can stop that warming.
3: Yeah.
4: Now it's like, would we just start mitigating then? What next?
2: It comes to realizing, like, Europe is the world's fastest warming continent. The scientists saying human-driven climate change is increasing the frequency and intensity of heat waves, droughts, and wildfires, also creating conditions for sudden destructive storms.
3: Yeah.
2: So on the one side is that extreme of heat, and then the other side is a sudden storm that is just...
3: Because where is that heat going? If you think about science and how we were taught, cool air, hot air, and the effects of that is you're going to have such extremes.
2: Yeah.
3: But yeah, that's where the world is at right now. On to our last news fix for this hour before getting into our conversation. A man has been fatally stabbed after relief food distribution in Kisumu. Police in Nyando sub-county, sub-county Kisumu, are investigating the fatal stabbing of a 32-year-old man in Rabor. The deceased had attended a relief food distribution exercise at Hongo Ogosa Primary School. Now, according to the police, a disagreement broke out among a group of youths about 400 meters from the school after the exercise. The altercation turned violent, leaving the man with fatal stab wounds. Investigations are underway to establish the circumstances surrounding the incident and identify those responsible.
2: And they're there, it's for relief food. As in, at that particular moment, you're already vulnerable.
3: Yes.
2: You're already vulnerable, and then you end up dead. It's really, really sad.
4: Let's get into our conversation for this hour now. And as we had said, we will be talking about the hidden realities around vaginismus. And we'll have in studio with us Paulino Cheng, who is a pelvic health and a lymphedema physiotherapist. Good morning, Pauline. It's good to have you in studio.
5: Thank you for having me today.
4: We usually start off with a quote of the day. Phalaris will share the quote. You can see if you agree, disagree, and if it speaks to you.
3: Karibu sana, Pauline.
5: Thank you.
3: Our quote is a Swahili proverb. Maybe I should try and say it in Swahili. But it reads, "The one who has crossed the river does not laugh at the one being carried by it." The one who has crossed the river does not laugh at the one being carried by it. How does that speak to you?
5: What I'll say about it, I think I'll agree with it. Because if I'm the one who was there, let me just talk of what I'm talking about today. Mm-hmm. I think I'm in a better position to say whatever is happening to these people or to these patients. Mm-hmm. And like the people who don't understand that there's such a condition, mm-hmm. or there's something like this. Mm-hmm. So only the person who is suffering from it, mm-hmm. or somebody who understands it better, mm-hmm. I think is in a better position.
4: That's very true.
2: Yeah. I know you can't laugh at the person who doesn't understand.
4: Yes. Yes.
2: Yeah. Those of us who are ignorant. So to chekele. Pauline, before you get to understand, this is

0: I'm a physiotherapist.
1: Okay, maybe we start first of all understanding what physiotherapy is, because we'll find most people saying physiotherapy is kunja kunjua, just exercise. So with physio, it is a specialization. Let me say it's a healthcare. We are healthcare providers that help in restoring people's mobility, function to near normal as possible, if not to normal. So when we talk about lymphedema, this is also another specialization under the physiotherapy. They deal with people who have chronic swelling. Let me say swelling. Chronic swelling. You'll find mostly on their limbs, the hands and the legs. So we try to help drain the fluid so that at least they can be back to normal, if not normal. When we come to pelvic health, this is also another specialty in physiotherapy. It helps in assessing, treating with people who have got issues around the pelvic areas. When I talk about the pelvic areas, we are talking about the incontinence, the vaginismus that we are talking about here. We have people in pregnancy who have got pelvic pain. And this does not only, we don't just put it as in, it happens in women. We also have men who suffer from pelvic conditions.
0: Okay. What are the pelvic conditions in men?
1: We have urine incontinence. And most people who have got urine incontinence, you'll find that they have undergone surgery. Most of them have undergone surgery called TURP. This is related with cancer. We have people who have something called ED or premature ejaculation. You'll find this one is mostly with tensed muscles around the pelvic area. So we need to relax them. So it's not all about women, because people think pelvic issues, it's about women. So we both have the male and the female suffering from pelvic conditions.
0: A physio. So you're saying a physio does not crack you and just move you. So you're helping somebody. I can understand the physio of when you're trying to, you know, help someone with mobility. Stand up, let's walk, move your leg, raise your hand, and let's try and bend, and so on and so forth.
1: Yep.
0: Pelvic physio or lymphedema physio, what does it entail?
1: Okay, with pelvic physio, we'll talk about vaginismus before we dig into, deeper into it. You'll find that people suffering from vaginismus, we help them to be back to normal scores. Lymphedema, you'll find people who have got, people call it elephantiasis. You'll find people who have undergone mastectomy in oncology. They have big hands, the swollen hands with edema. With our treatment, we make the hand to be as normal as the other one. So we help in the drainage. So yeah, we help them to be, if not as normal, we make them to be to near normal as possible.
0: Okay.
1: Yeah.
0: So now vaginismus.
2: Yes.
0: What is that?
3: What is it?
1: The big question about vaginismus. Vaginismus, I'll say it is a condition, and it is the uncontrollably contraction of the pelvic floor muscles. When we talk about the pelvic floor muscles, these are muscles surrounding the vagina. So you'll find they contract or they tense. In medical field, we call it spasm. So when they contract, you'll find that there's difficulty or painful in penetration or inserting anything in the vagina. When I talk about that, we have ladies who use tampons when examined. So it's either defensible at all.
2: I'll begin with, you know, usually when you talk about any health condition, you go with it. Symptoms, causes, treatment, or in whichever order. So do we start, is there such a thing as causes, or is it unknown, and are there symptoms, symptoms, so to speak?
1: Okay, we can say we have some causes. When we talk about causes, it is not clearly known what the causes is. But mostly what we find that it is related to, you'll find that some ladies have undergone trauma. When I talk of trauma, I talk about the rape cases. You'll find that people have got previous unsatisfying, may I say unsatisfying, sexual intercourse. So that fear, when that fear comes in, it brings about the involuntary contraction of the muscles.
2: And then Now, I don't know if symptoms is the right word. Mm. Is there, aside from just experiencing the involuntary contraction of pelvic floor, is there any other thing that would point towards vaginismus?
1: As I said earlier, you'll find, like, for the ladies, not all ladies use the
2: tampons.
1: For the people who use tampons, okay. You'll find that there's difficulty in inserting the tampons, mm-hmm. or it's painful or very uncomfortable. Mm-hmm. You'll find that when they're trying to, when with their partners in intercourse, it's painful or it just can't. It is not possible. Mm-hmm. So I'll say that those are some of the symptoms, mm-hmm. that say this person might be suffering from vaginismus. Mm-hmm. Okay. But still, you have to go to the doctor so that you can be diagnosed. Mm. For you, for lately, that this is a vaginismus.
3: Because mm-hmm. then, yeah, that was going to lead to the diagnosis. Yeah. Part of it is, you know, pain has been normalized, mm-hmm. in a sense, right? And especially around intercourse, it is not too about. And that point where they say, this is a bit too extreme, therefore I need to seek medical treatment. But walk us through what a diagnosis of the same would look like.
1: Okay. As we've said, that the person will go to the doctor, mostly mm-hmm. it's the gynecologist who deal with this. So during the examination, mm-hmm. The contraction usually happens when there's an attempt.
3: Okay.
1: When there's an attempt to penetrate something like the tampons, mm-hmm. or the when the gynecs are trying to do an examination, mm-hmm. maybe the pap smear and all that, that's where the muscles contract and you find that mm-hmm. you can't go in. And the way you said, people have normalized this pain because to our culture, it's like a belief that this is not something you should talk about. Mm-hmm. So you find that people have normalized, and actually it's not normal.
0: Mm-hmm. Why do people normalize? Is it because people don't share the exact details of their experiences? You know, in other things, people, it's outwardly physical.
3: Yeah.
0: So when I say, hey, you know, my knee has been twitching, my eye has been twitching. So you can speak. Now, when it comes to this private

0: I tried this and it didn't work.
1: You'll find yourself telling people, I don't like using
2: tampons.
1: Yeah, I don't find that them being comfortable.
2: Yeah.
1: But you'll not go into the exact detail because also you don't know.
0: Yeah. What's normal, what's not normal. Yeah.
1: Your first, that experience you had with sex, if your first sexual experience was a traumatic one, the next one, you don't know what should have happened.
3: What you should expect.
1: Right, what you should have expected. Just thinking about the age of introduction of initiation to sex for many people, it's young. If that one is wrong, and then the next one, the body does not correct, then you leave assuming that that's normal. So the question was, do people fear to talk about it because they don't know or because they
0: just think it's something else, it's normal.
1: They think this is normal.
4: I think people fear talking about it, especially in our African culture, just the way you've said. When we were growing up, our parents were like, don't touch. This is bad. So you see, the fear was instilled in us already. So when you feel like something is not, something is amiss, like inserting a tampon, you'll find that most people will just, because of the embarrassment of it or of talking about it, they'll either suffer silently, or when it comes to maybe you, the way we as pelvic health therapists, you'll find that most people will come in or will come and show up to the doctors after maybe several partners, because a partner will not. Most of you, like you said, you don't understand what is vaginismus. People will think like, Pauline doesn't want to do this. Pauline doesn't want intercourse. You see? And it's something. That's when I'll try. Let me go and see a doctor, see if this is possible. But you'll find that most people, when they reach to the doctors, after their diagnosis, when they send to the physios, when they come, it's also, it takes courage to come and share such a thing, that this is happening. So it's fear, our culture and beliefs. I'll say it's all about stigmatization that brings about this thing.
2: The prevalence of vaginismus, because I think it could be rare as well, but I mean, or not, but what's like the prevalence of vaginismus within the country, from for starters?
4: We really can't say what it's the prevalence, because I really can't say how much it is, because you see, most people shy away from it. Most people shy away from it. They don't want to talk about it. So you find that they delay treatment. But it is there. It is not psychological. It is not a myth. It's only that people fear coming out to talk about it. But it is something that is there. So we only need education to educate people about it, so that people can come out and talk about it.
1: From your experience, Pauline. So, you, because you're a pelvic health and lymphedema physiotherapist, you've come across

0: across patients. Do you think clinical officers know, have come across patients with vaginismus? Mm. Like in the ordinary course of a clinical officer seeing someone at a dispensary or a health center?
1: Mm-hmm. In the health center, it might be difficult to find me coming to the clinic, finding a man, studying, telling a man, you know, this and this is happening. It's not really easy.
0: Yeah.
1: Most people, you'll find that they get diagnosed at the gynecological level or maybe in... No, let's not talk about the dispensary. Let's say the level 4, the level 5 hospitals. That's where you'll find that the doctor might try to dig deeper about it, and that's when they find out, there might be something wrong.
0: But what will have taken this person to hospital?
1: For somebody to go and get...
0: Yeah.
1: Like I say, most of the relationships are at stake. Because people will think that...
0: I'm just thinking practically. Sorry to interject here. This person shows up to a health, you start from pilot registration, then you're going into triage, on a pima temperature, pressure, and all those things. Nini umekuleta kwa hospitali leo? At that stage, you know, this is just the nurse who's taking your, are they going to say at that point, tumekosana na bwana sababu ya... I mean,
1: definitely they won't say that at that point.
0: So they'll come up with a different
1: diagnosis,
0: and this is now somebody who is so resolute that they must find a solution.
2: Yeah,
0: because they're thinking of the various stages that am I going to explain? You know, I'm having
3: to every person, the nurse in the registration, the nurse in triage, then the doctor, or there's someone in lab as well that you might
0: because by the time you actually come and meet the gyna, you have gone and met first of all a medical officer or a clinical officer, and then that one now will refer you. So that whole chain means that we are dropping people off because somebody's like,
2: I don't too.
0: If it was difficult for them to just tell a friend, now it's difficult for them to go and tell. So does that mean that we are very likely not actually even scratching the surface in knowing the extent to which vaginismus is an issue in this country?
1: Yeah, it is very true. Because as you've said, going through all those stages, from the registration to the triage, you go to the medical doctor or the clinical officer, then it might be misdiagnosed. You're taken maybe to another doctor. Then again, you're referred to another doctor. That's why I'm saying we might be missing a lot of these cases.
2: Yeah.
1: And I think education or sensitizing that we have such condition is very important for us. We can save a lot of girls out here.
2: You know, I'm actually just trying to think, and this is, you know, to maybe go back a little step in. So you have someone who's never experienced either intercourse, and this is their first, you know, attempt at it. They are not able to do it, or they are trying to use a sanitary product and they're not able to do it because of this. Let's take another example of someone who's lived a very normal life, has been having comfortable intercourse over the course of their life. Then one day they wake up and this happens. Are there such cases where it just creeps up out of nowhere and you have vaginismus, yet you've lived a very normal life?
1: I'll say we have such people. I've had such people who've had normal life, but it's not that it just comes from nowhere. You'll find that most of them, they've undergone trauma.
2: Okay.
1: These are rape cases, patients. They were very normal. They were very okay. But because of the experience they had, vaginismus sets in.
2: Of rape trauma, would childbirth also bring about be a cause of vaginismus
1: for the mother?
2: Yes.
1: Yeah, it can cause vaginismus, and this does not mean that the mother cannot give birth again. This is just the abnormal contraction of the muscles.
2: Okay.
1: So, for example, we have patients, they had traumatic childbirth, you find that the muscles get tensed, and that's how they get to the vaginismus.
2: Okay.
1: Yeah.
3: The physio part of this conversation is now what I'm thinking next, because if I make it to the gynecologist and diagnosed with a vaginismus, then the next thing will be they refer me to a physiotherapist, yeah, to Pauline, sure, for example, right? Yeah. What then does treatment look like?
1: Okay, the treatment is it's intense. Mm-hmm. Let me say that. But first, we start by patient education. You need to understand what you're suffering from. Mm-hmm. You need to understand your body. Mm-hmm. Like you've said, people who've never undergone or tried intercourse or tried a tampon, mm-hmm, we need to come and sensitize them about their body, okay, make them understand their body. Because you see, there was fear that was instilled in them when they were growing up. Mm-hmm. So we usually start by patient education. After patient education, then we go step by step. It is a series of treatments. After accepting your body and understanding your condition, we have stretches that we give patients for the pelvic floor, because I've said it's the contraction of the pelvic floor muscles. So there are stretches that we give to the patient. Their home programs, we teach them on breathing exercises. Mm-hmm. You know, you're going to ask me, how is breathing related to pelvic?
3: No, I think every muscle, inhale, exhale, I'm assuming, but yeah, they'll tell us more.
1: Yeah, mm-hmm, I'll tell you. So we start by the education, breathing, the stretching exercises. Mm-hmm. Then the last stage is we give the patients the vaginal dilators, mm-hmm, or the vaginal exercises to try. We teach them how to use them. We use them as ourselves, and we also teach you how to, you can go and use them at home. Mm-hmm. Yeah.
3: Essentially, as the name suggests, is that something that dilates your vagina? Literally, that's it. When the name suggests, vaginal dilator.
1: Or vaginal exercises. We transform from vaginal dilators to vaginal exercises.
3: Okay.
1: Because the way she's saying, when she thinks of dilator, it's something that dilates.
3: Yeah.
1: So we have different sizes of these vaginal exercises. Mm-hmm. As I've said, you'll find most of them, even inserting a tampon is a problem.
3: Mm-hmm.
1: So we have even the smallest dilator than the pinky finger.
3: Mm-hmm.
1: So we start by that. Then as we go on and on and on, mm-hmm, to, I think, size 6, we have 2 size 6.
3: Mm-hmm.
0: So you're basically exercising the muscle.
3: Mm.
1: Yeah.
0: How often would the treatments be? And how long would it, like on average, from average of your patients, how often do they come to you, like twice a week?
1: I'll say treatment.
0: 5 times a week.
1: 5 times a week would be too much for the patient. Okay, it depends with the patient and how we start first. I've said we start with patient education, because remember, this person has got the fear of anything penetrating into her. So I need to win this patient so that she can allow me to examine her. You know, I'm not the gyna.
0: Yeah.
1: This is a new person again.
0: Yeah.
1: So I need to educate her, make her to be able to trust me. Mm-hmm. So you'll see by the first, when I see the patient, I might see the patient like twice a week.
0: Mm-hmm.
1: As we progress, I'll go to once a week, because
0: mm-hmm,
1: most of this, I need to give her the home program so that she can go and try and do it on her own.
0: Mm-hmm.
1: But I'll start by twice a week. It depends. It varies from patient to patient.
0: Okay.
1: The patient who are very difficult to open up, mm-hmm, I'll give them like 3 times a week.
0: How long till you say my program with you is done?
1: I'll say it depends. The way I've said it depends. There are some patients, like I had one, we did like 4 sessions and she was okay.
0: Mm-hmm.
1: Some we go up to 6 sessions. Mm-hmm. So bodies varies from person to person. I really can't say after 6 sessions you'll be okay.
2: Yeah.
1: That one I'll be lying to you, because even you won't believe me as a physio. You'll be like, Pauline, you told me 6 sessions. We're on the 10th session. Nothing is happening. You're just taking my money. You're just taking my money. So first I need to reassure the patient and tell them I really cannot tell you the exact time, because they vary. How I'll respond is not the same way you're going to respond.
0: A big part of it, like you're saying, is it starts with the brain, the mind, and then the muscle, right? How do you work on the mind? Because if it was trauma, if it came out of, let's say, rape and such other traumatic experiences, and the mind locked up the muscle, how do you work on the mind too?
1: You see, before this patient landed to me, passed through a doctor. And you know, most medical field it's a multidisciplinary team. Yes. So that doctor will have referred this patient maybe to counseling, to me, and to any other person. So we'll be working as a team.
0: Okay. Do you take a patient before counseling or after counseling or during counseling?
1: During. During.
0: So it happens at the same time. So as you're doing the physio, they are also doing seeing the counseling. A therapist and who's working on that.
1: You'll find some patients we work in when they are undergoing physiotherapy, they're also undergoing counseling. You'll find for some patients, they'll first of all finish the counseling before they land to me.
2: Okay. The cost. Because all of this is not free. There's a cost to it. And I'm going to look at cost on two parts. A lot of times, again, because one, it's a silent thing that you carry, you go, you're probably misdiagnosed, and maybe you could speak to the misdiagnosis and how that stretches the cost and duration of treatment. And then the treatment service that you'd be receiving from someone like Pauline, how much that would cost you on average in terms of making sure that you're fully treated?
1: The cost. Wow.
0: Let me help you. It depends. Continue.
1: Sure, it depends with where you're getting the treatment from. But as you know, I hadn't talked about it. You see, this pelvic health therapy, it's a new thing. It's something that we're embracing here in the country as the physios. It's something that wasn't known, let's say, a long time ago. So it's quite expensive, I'll say at that. It depends with the hospital that you're going to and the different charges. Yes. And also when I add about the cost, you'll see that I'll give maybe if I see the patient once a week. Most of these things I give as a home program. Yes, I need to see the patient, but it's something that I can also
3: prescribe for
1: home program and will be just be coming for
0: the reviews.
1: Reviews, we see how she's doing. If she's doing something wrong, I correct it. But I'll say it's quite an expensive treatment because it's a new thing.
2: Even like an average cost. You know, the reason why we want to put a figure to it is to really understand the cost of dealing with some of, you know, with all of these issues and then bring in the layer of, okay, now that we have a cost to it, is insurance, you know, is there an insurance component that can help at least even manage part of that cost? Whether you're seeking the services at a public hospital or you choose to go the private route. And that would, in creating the awareness, we have to layer in the money aspect. So on average, Flaris has come in, she has a diagnosis in her hands. How much would it set me back?
1: Let me talk as where I work from.
2: Yes.
1: Okay. Physiotherapy sessions cost 5,900 per session. That's around 6,000. Insurance are accepted, but I think if we create more awareness, because rehabilitation is very expensive. So if insurance embrace, So if insurance embrace the rehabilitation bit and be able and accept to

0: Oh, that's if you're a civil servant.
1: Yeah, civil servant is a job group. I'm not so sure about it, but there's a job group, I think, KL. I'm not so sure about it. That one, I can't say much about it.
2: Okay. Yeah. But then, okay, that's for civil servants, and that means that's on an enhanced cover. Mm. It's not like the standard SHA. Mm-hmm. Yes. So for you and me, SHA would be a no.
1: Yeah.
2: Yeah. Okay. No, that's part of what I wanted to know. Mm-hmm. The cost, obviously, is something that keeps people away. Mm-hmm. The knowledge, again, is another thing. When you think about physiotherapists around the country who are able to treat vaginismus, I can't ask for a number, but if you had to give me like a rough idea of how many people across the counties of Kenya could be able to deal with and treat vaginismus, would you have a clue?
1: What I can say about that, I really can't say the exact number,
2: yes, yes.
1: But you'll find that most of them are concentrated in Nairobi.
2: Mm-hmm.
1: That's what I'll say. Most of them are concentrated in Nairobi.
2: Mm-hmm.
1: And you'll find very few in the rural areas.
2: Right.
1: So as physios, you'll find like some other physios who know about us, they'll tend to refer patients or ask what we can do mm-hmm. about it. So people are going around educating people about this pelvic health.
2: Yes.
1: Because we've said it, as I said earlier,
2: mm-hmm.
1: people, it's a stigma. So we need to educate them so that they can come out.
2: Mm-hmm.
1: You'll find that most people who come out to mm-hmm. get help mm-hmm. are people within the city. Mm-hmm. People in the rural area see it as a taboo to even talk about it.
2: True.
1: So there you'll find very few cases,
2: yeah.
1: very few cases about it.
2: Mm-hmm. Let me expand slightly to pelvic health as a whole now, because you've said vaginismus is one. There's also issues of incontinence, and other any other thing affecting the pelvic area. People don't think about it. Like when you think of health, I don't know, the pelvis comes maybe last, or does it even come to mind? Talk to me about what other things affect pelvic health.
1: When you talk about the pelvic health, we are not only talking about vaginismus. Vaginismus is just but one of it. And as said, both male and female suffer from pelvic health conditions.
2: Yeah.
1: Other conditions that we can talk about in pelvic health, we have the urine incontinence, or maybe to somebody who is listening to us, that is the uncontrollably leakage of urine.
2: Mm-hmm.
1: Maybe when you're coughing, laughing, when you're walking.
2: Mm-hmm.
1: We have something called prolapse.
2: Prolapse
1: is something quite new also.
2: New in the sense that?
1: It's a big word.
2: Okay.
1: Big word. We have mm-hmm. prolapse.
2: Yeah.
1: People don't know about it. And when I talk about prolapse, the prolapse affects mostly the women.
2: Mm-hmm.
1: This is whereby when somebody is walking, you'll feel like there's a bulge on your vagina.
2: Mm-hmm.
1: That's when we are talking about the prolapse.
2: Mm-hmm.
1: We also have the pelvic pain conditions.
2: Mm-hmm.
1: We'll have men suffering from the pelvic pain.
2: Yeah.
1: We have women who are pregnant
2: mm-hmm.
1: suffering from pelvic pain conditions.
2: Right.
1: We also deal with patients after delivery.
2: Mm-hmm.
1: We also know about fistula. Fistula, I think, is something very mm-hmm. common. We also deal with such patients,
3: right.
1: especially after the correction.
2: Yeah.
1: Yes.
2: After corrective surgery.
1: After the corrective surgery.
2: Okay. And for the men, it's mainly issues of pelvic pain.
1: Urine incontinence. After the TURP, mm-hmm. the transsectional, that is after the CA.
2: Mm-hmm.
3: The cancer yes. procedures,
1: of
3: right?
1: Prostates.
3: Mm. I want to ask you, because you're saying there are many times when a woman will go to hospital because of vaginismus,
2: mm.
3: they're in a relationship, and this relationship now is becoming an issue because it is non-sexual, and the partners are asking questions, and so they are also wondering what's happening to me.
2: Mm.
3: During treatment, do you engage with the partners?
1: Thank you for that question. Let me say that. You'll find that most of my patients, when I start attending to them, one point or another, I need to bring in the partner so that I make them understand.
2: Mm-hmm.
1: It's not that the lady is refusing
2: yeah.
1: or doesn't want to. This is a condition, and he needs to walk with the partner or the spouse through the journey.
2: Mm-hmm.
1: So we need to, because if I don't educate you, how will you know that this is a condition?
2: Right.
1: Yeah. So I need to educate you.

0: to try and understand and walk with her through this journey of treatment. Mm.
1: Do they come?
0: Yes, they do.
1: Mm. Voluntarily, like first call, come?
0: First call.
1: No. Or do they come like a second, third call?
2: How many calls?
0: Not first call. I also explained to the patient that she needs to go and talk to the partner and ask the partner to come and join during the session.
2: Yeah.
0: You'll find even the gyners, because you know when some words come from the doctors, it's more powerful. Mm. So the doctors will usually tell the patient, make sure you go see, let me say, Pauline, go with your partner so that they can understand. Yes, there'll be a little bit of hesitant, but in the end, they usually show up and we work with them. Yeah.
1: Now, let me flip it now from the other side. Both the partner and the patient and the partner. Mm. What kind of questions do the patients ask you during this course of treatment?
0: The patient or the partner?
1: The patient. Start with the patient. What kind of questions are they asking you throughout this process?
0: Is it normal? Mm-hmm. Does it exist? Am I the only one suffering? Mm-hmm. Most question is, have you ever had such a patient suffering from such a condition? Mm-hmm. Is it normal? Mm-hmm. Will I be okay? Mm-hmm. How many sessions will it take for me to be okay?
2: Right.
0: Yeah.
1: So they want to be okay, and they do not know of anyone else. Again, because we said people don't talk about these things.
0: Yes. Yeah.
1: And I mean, it's not, it won't just, you know.
2: It's going to come up casually.
1: Yeah. Partners, what do they ask you?
0: Are you sure she's not faking it? She doesn't want to sleep with me?
1: Mm-hmm.
0: Those are the first question, because they will be like, I've never heard of such a thing.
1: Yeah,
0: how is it this normal?
1: She's not my first.
0: Yeah, she's not the first one. I've had several and I've never heard of such a thing. Mm-hmm. Are you sure she's not pretending?
1: Mm-hmm.
0: Such questions come up.
1: When they start getting to understand, like to accept that, well, yeah, this is actually a medical condition.
2: Yeah.
1: What questions do they now switch to?
0: First of all, they usually feel very sorry. It's apologetic.
1: Mm-hmm.
0: And I usually tell them to be nice. You should be nice, because this person has been suffering for a long time.
2: Mm.
0: So they usually, the patients that I've attended to, they usually even inquire more, like, how can I be of help? How can I help her get better?
1: Mm-hmm.
0: How can I comfort her?
2: Mm-hmm.
0: So you'll find them now.
1: So they now become empathetic, right? So there's empathy now built into it.
0: Yeah.
1: Does that affect now the resumption of their relations? Because now the guy has understood, okay, this is a condition that you have, and so on and so forth. You're going through the therapy sessions. Does it affect, like, how sure am I that you're okay? Now that I understand that you're actually in pain and all.
0: You know, once you...
1: What feedback do they give now thereafter? Ah, doctor.
2: Yeah. Tukosawa.
1: At what point do they come and tell you that?
0: Actually, the patient is the one who usually comes first to say, I think, you know, I'm getting better. Because I've said we have the vaginal exercises from as small as more than the pinky finger. There are different sizes. So you'll find that the patient says, I'm in vaginal exercise number 4.
1: Yeah.
0: I think you're going to try an intercourse. And it was better or it was okay. Some will come for follow-up, and some will say, I think I'm okay, or we can do it, I can keep on doing the exercises at home. That's it.
1: Are there some who come and tell you, he's finding it hard to actually approach now anymore?
0: From the ones that I've come across, I think none have said that. Actually, they're usually very happy, because they were like, I would have lost my marriage, I would have lost my spouse because of something that I ignored about, that I was ignorant about. So I think they become more understanding than they were before. Just as you said, they are more empathetic. And you see, they are, how do I say it? They are mindful, not only to their partners, but to even other ladies. They become mindful, and they will be like, oh, you should sensitize these things. We have so many conditions. People should understand if you can sensitize, especially in the rural areas. So they come to, they are more mindful of what they are doing.
2: How does that empathy affect the healing process from a speed perspective or intensity or
0: I'll say the empathy now, you for the people I've attended to, mm-hmm. you'll find that some partners think that it's somebody is refusing to do such a thing, or yeah. somebody is refusing for the intercourse. Mm-hmm. Now you'll find even the partner saying, or maybe she doesn't see me as attractive, mm-hmm. that's why she's refusing and all that.
2: Yeah.
0: So you'll find with that empathy, now she'll be like, oh, now I'm being understood better.
2: Mm-hmm.
0: And the relationship, I can say, gets stronger
2: yeah.
0: to them. Mm.
2: Okay.
0: Yeah.
2: Okay.
3: And in cases where it goes untreated and left untreated, where, you know, it's now you get to live with it outside of the pain and outside of losing, say, your partner because you've not gotten it treated, what are the things are we looking at? Like in terms of could it escalate to become something else? Would something like if say one goes and gets pregnant, does then that affect even the child, you know, bearing process? It's what are we looking at?
0: When someone leaves it as untreated, okay, you know, we don't get pregnant through intercourse only. There are correct. Some people who go through other processes.
2: Yeah.
0: It doesn't affect the delivery process. Mm. You'll find somebody will deliver normally. Mm. It doesn't affect. Mm. It's only the fear, the contraction, the involuntary contraction just comes in when somebody tries to
3: do anything.
0: Anything.
3: Yeah.
0: But pregnancy, for example, if you have the insemination, delivery is not really affected. Okay. Yeah,
2: you know,
3: so it's the outer.
2: It's in something.
3: It's inward.
2: Yes, like you said, penetration is the problem, not the other way around.
0: Yeah,
2: this is fascinating.
3: It's very fascinating.
2: The human body is.
3: My mind was at even like proper bowel function, for example. It's if it's something that, you know, would get affected, but then again, if it's the problem is more inward than it is outward, then the bowel function is okay.
2: Mm-hmm. Plus, the bowel function is from a different place.
3: Yeah.
2: So technically, it wouldn't. Mm. Or do you mean like it could lead to incontinence?
3: Something like that, because either way the exit is
1: the pelvic muscles affect.
3: So it's a whole ecosystem because you're looking at your bladder. Let me add the bladder there. So your bladder and bowel function.
2: Mm-hmm.
3: Maybe let's take away the bowel, but it's your bladder function.
1: The pelvic muscles will affect.
2: That's true.
0: But you know, we also deal with patients who have got the fecal incontinence.
2: Mm. Okay.
0: We usually help them strengthen the pelvic floor muscles. Mm. You see, for vaginismus, we are training on the relaxation.
2: Mm.
0: While on the incontinence, the fecal incontinence, we are strengthening them.
1: Okay. Yeah.
0: For the urine incontinence, we have different types of incontinence.
2: Okay.
0: There are types of incontinence that we strengthen the muscles. Mm. There are type of incontinence that we help to relax the muscles first. Before we re-educate again on the muscles.
2: Mm.
0: So even the fecal, we train.
3: You train.
0: Yeah.
3: Okay.
1: I think I'll touch on the incontinence a little bit. But first, how do we increase awareness on this? What method would you think would be best to increase public awareness of things like vaginismus and even incontinence?
0: Mm-hmm. I'll say we do something like maybe to us as the multidisciplinary team, like you say, the people maybe in the rural areas, the CEOs, if we try and sensitize, maybe we can get talks.
2: Mm.
0: If I know in the rural areas we don't have TVs, maybe in that clinic we cannot have, but if we can have just something that goes around instead of watching, let me say, the medicine, the way they are advertising their medicine or the services.
1: Mm.
0: We can also try and advertise about, sensitize about this condition and say that pelvic health, it is not a myth, it is not a taboo. These conditions are there.
1: Yeah.
0: Leaking urine is there.
1: Mm.
0: It is treatable. You can get help. You just need to go and get assessed.
2: Mm.
0: So sensitizing maybe through radios, the TVs, talking to the doctors and the CEOs as you're talking about, so that they can also be sensitizing about the patients. For the people who are undergoing the surgeries, the CA prostate, maybe they can be having a talk about it so that they can come out about it. For the lymphedema, when lymphedema cases, people can also talk about it and say that this is not a taboo. This is something that we can talk about. Mm-hmm. Maybe in antenatal clinics,
2: right.
0: All these clinics that where we have such issues, maybe somebody might be suffering silently. Mm-hmm. If we have talks about it, maybe people can come out and talk about them.
2: Mm-hmm. Okay. Just sampling a little bit of feedback from our YouTube page. Francis Odhiambo says, most of these diseases are not covered under many medical schemes because they term them as cosmetic. And this is the problem that common citizens go through, lack of affordable health cover. He also goes on to say, very informative, Pauline and fixers. Question, just like fistula, does vaginismus patients face stigma that affects their later life, including marriage? We need to create more awareness. I think you've basically answered that. Davari is asking what role FGM plays in this, if any. And Katasi Physical Therapy says, ED in men is a challenge, and this specialty, if well embraced, will benefit the population a lot. So the question on one, FGM, if it plays any role, how it affects later marriage life, although I think you'd spoken to that. And then are these considered cosmetic by any insurance or any medical schemes? Like physiotherapy, is it considered cosmetic, especially when it has to do with your pelvic health?
0: I'll say, let's start with the insurance. Mm. It depends with how you set it to the insurance, mm-hmm. how you're going to write your diagnosis so that they can understand. This is not... Some insurance will even ask you to explain more about this condition so that they understand it's not a cosmetic thing. Mm-hmm. But true, it is a very expensive treatment. When we talk about physiotherapy as a whole, we've said it's like 6,000. Mm. You'll find that you'll deplete your insurance within a month or two.
2: Yeah.
0: Your insurance is depleted. So it's very expensive. Mm. So if SHA can also chip in and try and help us,
2: right?
0: We can help even people in Mashinani get some treatment.
2: True.
0: Yeah.
2: On FGM and ED in men?
0: When we talk about FGM, you'll find that most ladies, they're usually affected because how we come into these FGM patients, we come and try, because there's usually scar, we try and treat the scar, we do the scar mobilization, because you'll find that during intercourse or during childbirth there's a lot of trauma, because you see this is a scar, it is not stretching, it is not mobile. You'll find that there's a lot of laceration around and bleeding, and it is also traumatizing to the patient a lot. So you'll find we try to, though FGM is going down, but those people who have undergone FGM, we try and do some scar management so that at least the skin can be able to move, can be mobile.
3: Yeah.
2: And ED in men becoming common.
3: Yeah.
2: And saying, oh yeah, this specialty could benefit our population. Is ED fairly more common than we think? The same with vaginismus?
0: Yeah. This is a condition that is there, but because most of us fear coming out to get help, That's where the problem is. People fear coming out to talk about it, but I'll say ED is there. And we can help in, because ED mostly comes about with blood circulation, the tensed muscles. Once we are able to relax those muscles, there's definitely be an increase in blood circulation. So if we talk about it and we sensitize about it, we'll be so surprised that we have so many people suffering from such conditions like the ED and we never know about it. It's all about sensitization.
2: All right, let's end the conversation there. Thank you so much. This has been incredibly, incredibly insightful.
3: Yeah.
2: The last question is, are there preventive measures? This is from Stella Nitega, and not thought about that actually.
0: Yeah.
2: Is there any such thing as a preventive measure when it comes to vaginismus?
0: We don't have a preventive measure.
2: Yeah.
0: You just have to come for treatment.
2: Yeah.
0: Because if it's fear has been instilled in you, if it's trauma.
2: Yeah.
3: So this is more curative than preventative.
0: Yeah. In
2: okay. Thank you so much. That is Pauline Ocheng. She is a pelvic health and lymphedema physiotherapist. We've been discussing vaginismus, understanding it, and of course, creating awareness around it. We have to end the show there, but we leave you in the capable hands of Claudia Naisabwa and Brian Aselli on Nation FM. And of course, Your World with Winnie and Mary on NTV. From myself, Mariam Bishar, Eric Latif, and Polaris Bomboy, have an amazing, amazing Thursday.
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0: knew that she could dance like this. Mukonga bada dan.
1: Fresh talk. Good vibes. 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

0: has Congolese blood. His name is Mohombi, half European, half African. And have you noticed that that's the trend nowadays? Like most likely in every football team that we saw during the World Cup, people have half heritage, either half European, half African, or half Asian, half. Yeah, so we have a lot of mixed. And I think that's going to be the future, whereby one person belongs to so many different places. Did you know that Cristiano Ronaldo's child has an option of playing for up to 5 different countries, including
1: Portugal?
0: England. Yeah. He was born in California, and you know he has Cape Verde blood, and so much more. Imagine.
1: That's
0: so
1: pretty interesting.
0: Yeah, so that's really exciting. But if you're out there, man, all that mix will be felt through the music. It's a Throwback Thursday, and of course a little bit of nostalgia taking you back. Today we're going to be concentrating mostly on R&B's. It's retrograde. What? Mercury retrograde.
1: Mercury retrograde.
0: So people are going to be in their feels.
1: Brian, it explains why I've been crashing out. I've had a pretty interesting
0: We're going to feelings.
1: Baya.
0: Yeah, unaski. Ni kama ni mpige wacha ni zimpige. Yeah, but if you have to call someone, call us on 0719038963. That's the golden number. And of course, show is broken down into 4 hours. Awa ya kwanza tunafanya nini?
1: Awa ya kwanza tunapiga ma story. There is a viral video of a parent, and her parenting style has got a lot of people questioning. Mm-hmm. So we're going to talk about that.
0: Yeah.
1: I think kuna watu wameanza kuwa idol because the kind of petitions that we are taking to parliament are just ridiculous.
0: Mm-hmm.
1: So we'll talk about that, and it ties on to the men and what they are thinking should be considered a disability,
0: mm-hmm.
1: or at least some of them are thinking.
0: Yes.
1: Second hour, of course, the question of the day. It's a Thursday.
0: Yes.
1: You know what that means? Mm-hmm. It's a throwback Thursday.
0: And of course, we're going to be enjoying everything. Umesema second hour kile tunafanya?
1: Yes, apana wasi second hour. Niwe unatuambia.
0: Second hour sasa?
1: Eh.
0: Kuna wale watu tunaita black sheep.
1: Black sheep.
0: Kwa familia.
1: Mm.
0: Yani ni ule anko ambaye ametengwa, but ukimwangalia vizuri.
1: Prodigal son.
0: Yes. Mm. Lakini ukimwangalia vizuri ni kama huyu mtu anakuwaga na maukweli na matruth za familia.
1: Mm.
0: So why do we set them apart? Why is it that we anakuwanga ni kama ametengwa from the rest of the family?
1: Mm-hmm.
0: It's this auntie who does not talk to people so much, but when they call you aside and tell you one thing, you get to find out that it's a truth about your family.
1: Hey.
0: The black sheep of the family.
1: Hey.
0: Should I notice your kitu?
1: Kunayo watu kunao. I thought I would come on my story kibao, but you can also cook for us
0: yes.
1: at exactly 12:30.
0: Lunchbox.
1: 0758-4005.
0: Alafu pia mpishi pia ikiwezekana pia itakuwa ni kasabu nyeo.
1: Niyo place niwe.
0: Kasabu nyeo.
1: Guys, today we will be talking to an amazing, amazing artist.
0: Yes.
1: T-Dat
0: is going to be coming on our show on the third hour. And of course, the final hour, itakuwa ni hour ya ongea ikutoke.
1: Ongea ikutoke, tutaku kujua, true Kenyan childhood included what?
0: Mm.
1: Tell us about your true Kenyan childhood. Kama ni kutandikwa,
0: mm-hmm.
1: kama ni kuona movie kwa jirani.
0: Na kukopesha madhe pesa.
1: Eh,
0: wege, my mom sayo na niyo karibu
1: 500,000. Kama nakusikia saizi. She definitely has a problem with you, Brian.
0: Leta hiyo ni kueke. It started like that.
1: Kabisa, now we want you, of course, to engage us and also give us your requests at Throwback Thursday. Kuna mtu amekuwa kitisha kisha. Baby Shark, this is the day to play kisha. Aya. Kama kawaida, tunataka kwanza na quote of the day. But before that, I want to give a big shout out to an amazing cab driver who brought me to work today. And it's
0: nice.
1: Wilson Longe. Anasema
0: Wilson
1: nasikanga,
0: who?
1: Wilson Longe.
0: Mr. Wilson Longe, we celebrate you sana, sana, sana. Wacha tumpigie makofi ya jue kwamba tumemuona pale. Mr. Wilson Longe.
1: MVP.
0: Tunaku celebrate sana. I really appreciate you, Mr. Longe. Keep on listening to Nation FM. Na asante kwa kutuletea mrembo kazini.
1: Ah, thank you. Safe and sound, by the way. Just so I may add. And you make a story the whole time.
0: Yeah.
1: I can embed some very interesting things about taxes and everything.
0: Wanasema so, ukitaka story kutoka kwa either someone who's a cab driver or someone who's carrying you on a boda. Sema tu, hii serikali.
1: Funny enough, hatu kuongelelea serikali. But anyway, quote of the day leo, it's a little reminder.
0: Mm-hmm.
1: Now the reminder is, you can start late,
0: mm-hmm.
1: start over,
0: mm-hmm.
1: lose it all and fall again and again, yet still succeed.
0: Sioni kama iko issue hapo, hii ni kweli.
1: So you can fail as many times as possible. Unaweza rudia kitu, unaweza anzisha tena from scratch.
0: Mm-hmm.
1: You might have to revisit and start something again and you will still end up succeeding.
0: Ambia maisha, we shall revisit.
1: We shall revisit.
0: Mr. Worldwide, Pitbull and Neo, give me everything. The best show in Africa officially begins.

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0: such a big name that she's not called Mrs. A$AP Rocky. A$AP is actually called Rihanna's husband.
1: You're a problem, Brian.
0: No, I'm not a problem. It's actually the truth. It's like Beyonce. Nobody talks about Beyonce as Jay-Z's wife.
1: Yeah.
0: They call her Beyonce.
1: And Jay-Z is Jay-Z.
0: And to all the ladies out there, don't let anyone call you Mrs. Them. There's you. There's a you factor. You know. And even if you're going to take their name, just be loud about where you come from. All right, right now we're going to make sure that you get to listen to some more great tracks. That song was actually dropped 16 years ago. And of course, it's from her second single from her fifth studio album. You wonder why Rihanna does not sing as much? Because that album was called Loud from 2010. Do you know how many albums she recorded? Believe it or not, at a young age, by the time she was getting to age 35, she had already recorded 11 albums and had not been singing for a better part of it, because it means that you're touring and you get extremely tired. But that's a story for another day. We hope that she gets to give us exclusive music. I hear she was spotted in a studio somewhere. So let's wait for that.
1: She's been releasing music, but only soundtracks for
0: movies.
1: And she's making a lot of money. And even, I think she plays a Smurf character in the Smurf movie.
0: Yes.
1: But all in all, we are happy that she blessed us with her talent.
0: Apple now, sound. Stories, Sasa.
1: There's something we are not happy about.
0: Tell us.
1: This morning. Now, it started last night, and so many people were upset with the kind of parenting and how this was handled. Now, there's been a viral video, Brian.
0: Yeah, I saw it.
1: Kiangalei video. Kuna mama hapo, kuna mtoto hapo,
0: na kuna baba yake.
1: Baba yake.
0: Niko pale.
1: Now, for whatever reason that we'll come to find out later, this kiddo, whoever was recording this child akiekewa mikono, akimwagiwa maji moto. Anamwagiwa maji moto. And we're like, okay. What is going on here?
0: Yeah.
1: Whatever the problem is, I don't think it warrants that extremeness. Because unachomaje mtoi.
0: So what is happening in this video is a woman with a cup of hot water. And then anamwagia mtoto. Ati as a form of punishment. Mpaka mtoto anamwambia usinimwagie kwa miguu, nimwagie tu kwa mikono. Meaning, it's something that has been happening. Because if a child sees something for the first time, they will tell you, mom, don't do that. But if a child has been seeing it one too many times, it means you've burnt my legs one too many times.
1: So don't do it like this at least.
0: Burn my hands instead.
1: Now. Asubuhi kuamka tumepatana na video and kwa hii video tumeangalia the parent was talking and the mom was explaining why this happened and what she was trying to do with this form of discipline. I'm air quoting it.
0: Okay.
2: I'm a responsible mother, a mother who cares for his children. And the child that is appearing in this video is not even my firstborn child. I have some other children that even my firstborn is in the university. So this is my third-born child, and the video that has been shared is not the reality. It has been misinterpreted by Kenyans that I'm a cruel mother, I'm a mother who doesn't care for her children, or maybe I'm not the right mother, or maybe somebody might have taken that this is not my child. I want to tell the media that, I want to appeal to Kenyans that this is my child, and he's in great hope.
0: It's true that that's your child. But I'm like, you know, sometimes, okay, personally, I went through punishment as a child, but my parents never went to the extreme. And I remember I was being raised by an entire, I told you I have so many moms, where in a society where I did not have one mom. I had Mama Omolo, Mama O'Neill, I had Mama, you know, there were so many, Mama Bishop, Nani. So we were raised by a community in that when you did a mistake, you'd be corrected by so many different people. And it got to a point that when we became teenagers, then your punishment haikuwa inafanywa. I don't know when is too much, Claudia?
1: Brian, first of all, you don't need to explain to us that this is your child. Just say ni mtoto wangu. And that you have other children, that's not information we need. Sawa, uko na first born, second born, uyu ni watatu. This is your form of disciplining the kids. So how did the first two turn out? Because uni mtoto watatu, sawa, amekuwa na bad behavior. It does not warrant burning a child's hand.
0: I think her justification is that nimeshaipeleka mpaka mtoto university and I use these methods. So she's explaining her methods to madness. And that's what's been happening in her household. So when is too much?
1: Do we have child protective services in
0: this
1: country?
0: We do.
1: Where they should be coming in hapa. Kuna people who finish their kids, who literally kill their kids.
0: Because they think they're punishing them. Is right for them.
1: And they do the extreme. This is an extreme measure. It doesn't matter. First of all, you're appealing to Kenyans. unakumbuka nimekasirika mimi.
0: Si chapi wewe na chapa nini?
1: Makosa.
0: There's no breathing in that house. You know what we say when there's no breathing in the house? There's no air.
1: There's no air.
0: This one
1: no
0: is different. Peace. For Jordan Sparks and Chris Brown, they can't breathe because they love each other.

0: Beautiful song, and of course, on your stereo. I hope that you're actually turning it up, because TBT songs are exactly what we're enjoying this morning. The year was 2011, okay? Gym Class Heroes decided to do a perfect collabo with the lead singer of Maroon 5, that is Adam Levine. Such a soulful voice. But the funniest scandal that ever happened is most recently when he got a baby.
1: Mm-hmm.
0: And he named his baby after his side chick. Imagine.
1: Shukisha tafadhali.
0: Wanaume pia nyinyi nakuanga ngumu kuwatetea.
1: Ni ngumu kuwatetea. This gender.
0: Because how are you going to defend such a guy?
1: You can't.
0: You name your child after your mistress. Wewe ni mwenda wazimu nini?
1: Ama ex wako.
0: Ama ex wako.
1: Hapo unafaa viboko.
0: Hivi unampiga mahedi kuwakumbusha.
1: Kuwakumbusha.
0: All right, now we're going to get into such a compelling story, but before we even get there, we want to share all these juicy fruit moments, okay? Because once you wake up in the morning, you brush your teeth, you're off the house, and you get stuck in traffic, you get a little bit frustrated and anxious. Now, anxiety is only solved by one thing: moving your muscles. And of course, the muscles that are attached to your head, to your jawline, they make you think even faster and help you relax. So when you take that palette from a juicy fruit wrap and put it in your mouth, for a moment, you get to forget your trouble.
1: And you know what? All you need to do is just go ahead, choose joy, and make it a juicy moment with juicy fruit. Brian, hey, sijiwe unieleze hii ama mini kueleze.
0: Hebu nieleze kwa sauti ya upole.
1: Sasa, I think Kenyans, we've become very, very idle.
0: What do you mean idle?
1: We have become really idle. Because Brian, awezi amka uende upeleke petition parliament, alafu e petition ni to classify irreversible erectile dysfunction as a disability. And they want to table it in parliament. So meaning, if we talk about persons with disabilities in this country, you'll be in that category.
0: Amesema wanasaidia wale watu ambao bendera imekataa kupanda to the fullest. Wacha tusikie.
2: In our society, it's like it's a stigma for a man to say my engine has failed. It's like you be looked at and said, oh, so what are you for? The strength of any man is the ability, you know, to discharge this duty with strength and with efficiency. Now, you imagine a situation where you already have, like, you being judged. You do not have that power. Now, what happens are, you know, the mental and psychological impact that goes along. So one thing I would like men first is, because once this is passed in parliament and it is recognized as a disability, and then the next steps now will be so that people can get access to medication.
0: People can get access to medication. But what is a disability? See, it's your
1: inability to do something. Yeah.
0: So mi naona ako tu sawa.
1: Brayo.
0: Erectile dysfunction si mchezo.
1: First of all,
0: wajaribu kukua kwa relationship, you have money, you've provided, you've taken care of everything, but your engine has failed. My friend. By the way, serious.
1: Brian.
0: Yes.
1: We need to look at what this petition is standing for, right?
0: Yes.
1: So
0: give me the details.
1: This petition is standing for, the main argument actually is that permanent erectile dysfunction can significantly impair a person's life.
0: Ni ukweli, self-esteem.
1: Petition anasema it can cause severe psychological distress, depression, anxiety, relationship breakdown. Anasema it should be treated as a health issue rather than a source of stigma. And with that, I agree with him.
0: 100%.
1: Anasema recognition could improve access to care. If Parliament was to accept the proposal, eligible individuals could potentially receive disability-related protections and better access to medical assessments, counseling, and treatment.
0: Ni ukweli. But you need to also look at yourself and actually go for screening, tafadhali, before it even happens. But make sure that you get to work out. Make sure there is proper blood flow, because cardiovascular disease can actually cause that. Diabetes, high blood pressure, high cholesterol, obesity. So no, all these other factors is why I'm saying that it should be taken seriously. Low testosterone or other hormonal imbalances can actually be caused by age. As you grow older, your testosterone actually goes down. That is one thing that you need to also see. And then also other diseases related to that, like Parkinson's disease that Muhammad Ali had, the great boxer, I am the greatest. Yeah, he had Parkinson's disease in his older age because of the kind of impact that he had on his head. So if if you're in a very sportive field, sometimes you might get into a place where now you get, your body is unable to carry out its duties as it should. So lifestyle, kuna smoking, excessive alcohol use, lack of exercise, poor diet.

0: song made me believe that these people date. But Usher and Alicia Keys. Alicia Keys was actually a child prodigy. He started playing keys when he was only 4 years old. Classically trained when it comes to the piano. And of course, Usher, the boy who rose to fame at a very early age. I don't know what you're doing right now, but of course, and I do a millennials, you're eating well, well. These songs.
1: You're enjoying this hour. But you know what? That's honestly for the millennials. Big shout out to Uncle Tom Saruni Mwenyana Skizanga kama kawaida.
0: Yeah,
1: my friend. I know old school R&B and hip hop because of my, and even Kenyan, like anything old school because of my uncles.
0: Ate because of your uncles.
1: Yes. Our kila, uncles. Mtu alikuanga na specialty yake.
0: Wetu sisi wote.
1: So me kuna Tom, Uncle Tom mwenye alikuanga in charge of hip hop na R&B.
0: Yes.
1: Ehe. Then kuna Uncle Manit. Uncle Manit sasa ni bongo. Hey. 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
0: Hapo sawa. By the way, we are in contact with none other than Mr. Nice.
1: Not Tom Letter.
0: So you'll eat nice
1: one
0: next
1: of this
0: week.
1: Thursday.
0: We need to make sure that we get to find it.

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2: Usiende kwa hiyo church.
1: Haya, in 2026, men of God are chasing away congregants for being normal.
2: No, I love it when he says that. And if you look at the example of Jesus, Jesus used to chill with the normal guys, not the righteous ones. Mm. So he has a very, for the first time he's preached to me.
1: The normal guys, I'm a...
2: Yani nakwambia, yani
1: ukifeel... 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
2: Yeah, wale wako righteous. 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Yeah, nataka wale watu wenye niwenda wazimu, wasi crazy.
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1: hiyo siku ningekuwa church yake ningetoa fungu la 10 because Jesus did not come to save people who already know they are going to heaven.
0: Let's not put it in the same statement.
1: Aye, but he preaches Jesus. That message reminds me of this TBT song, Ja Rule and Ashanti, Always on Time.

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0: I'm telling you, if you joined us just 1 minute ago, we were busting out the tunes and the tones of Brandy. Itaenda kwa sababu ni Brandy, man. You know how she does her thing. But if you're joining us right now, we want to flip on the hour. Kabla tu flip on, umesema story ni moja rakaraka.
1: Yes, let's thank God for the internet, Brian Aseli. Mm-hmm. Because according to some reports on social media, is that Kim Jong-un has reportedly told North Korea that they won the World Cup. For the 75th year straight.
0: Makofi. Which country won?
1: Allegedly, North Korea.
0: Yeah.
1: Now, the leader, Kim Jong-un, has reportedly told them that they just won the World Cup for 75 years, the 75th year straight.
0: Mm.
1: Now, state media allegedly aired the announcement with full celebration, complete with parades and coverage, treating it as an undisputed fact.
0: Mm-hmm.
1: There's been no footage of an actual match that has ever been made outside the country's borders. But they have won the World Cup 75 years in a row.
0: Apo sawa. You know, some things are reality and some things are just a dream. Let's flip on the hour. And of course, his father did the same thing. His great-grandfather did the same thing. Used propaganda to stay in power. But see you in the next hour.

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Good vibes. 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

0: Mtu akuja anitoe kwa hii studio leo.
1: My boss is not supposed to pay me for doing this work. But I am enjoying it.
0: You're doing it. Oh, so chukua hizi pay slip yako.
1: What's in lipe this month? Hai? What do you mean you're having this much fun at work?
0: We've been dancing. Hata nashangaa niaje tujahema.
1: We are fit.
0: We are very fit. Fantastic.
1: Yes.
0: Kuna watu wako fit pia sana na wamekusikiza all the way from 10 a.m.
1: Mm-hmm.
0: Tumeingia awa ya pili.
1: Yes.
0: Tayarisha simu yako. 0719-038-963 ndo namba ya kupiga.
1: Apo sawa kabisa, it's a golden chance for you to call in because we want to have a conversation with you. And of course, this conversation is just going to be touching on family matters, okay?
0: Mm.
1: And as we do that, tunataka kuwakumbusha kwamba this hour we're going to be doing some Afrobeat.
0: Mm.
1: But earlier on, like 2012, 2011, mambo kama haya, tukisonga karibu. So you get the perfect mix within this hour. Right now, wacha tusalimia watu tusikie wanasema vipi. But if you're joining us, this is 96.3 Nation FM with me, most bankable host, Brian Aseli.
0: Claudia Naisabwa.
1: Yes.
0: Na wacha tu mark register, pana muona PK Wams, wanasema count me inside. Robert Ndede, nasema kutoka Kisumu Ahero,
1: mm-hmm.
0: ako locked in. Nasema napenda Naisabwa's outfit.
1: Yes.
0: Hey, amependa request pale talk chesea.
1: Mm-hmm.
0: I think I love my life ni DeMarco.
1: Mm-hmm.
0: So tukingia time your dance will play it for you. Baba Wanda nasema good morning vibe shifters. Today I'm here at Diamond Plaza.
1: Mm-hmm.
0: Tuning into vibe shift. Sako kwa bako aditamati.
1: Mm-hmm.
0: Ras Mnari nasema tuned in from Marima Iriga Massive.
1: Yes.
0: Evans Kipkemboi kutoka Kaptegeet.
1: Mm-hmm.
0: I think so. Yes. Kalonji Wawaru kutoka Siloam Githurai 45.
1: Mm-hmm.
0: Geoffrey Wameru na Pius Ngitha. Pius Ndiga anasema good morning, tune in as usual. Not
1: Asante.
0: Forgetting Roger Dad. 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So mimi ndo nimeva bedsheets. You know, I am so offended. That's a head you gave me nimeva kati.
1: Hapana.
0: Kuna bedsheets
1: na kaka fulivi. 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You know sometimes when someone is talking about a human who is seen in public every single day. Can you afford to be seen in public every single day? Watch your story mingi bwana. 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
0: Brayo.
1: So nyamanza mamu kule nyumbani, nyamanza.
0: Leo tumesema,
1: yes.
0: Tunashikika, tuna kwa familia, tunashika East Hour, wanaitwa black sheep.
1: Yeah, we call them black sheep because they're alienated. When the family is planning for things, they're the last ones to be contacted.
0: They are rebellious when in their opinion.
1: They are never given a chance to speak on behalf of the family.
0: Hey.
1: Mm-hmm.
0: Now we need to know.
1: Yes.
0: Kwa our black sheep wa familia.
1: Yes.
0: Are they actually the problem or just the ones brave enough to be different?
1: So we know every family seems to have a black sheep.
0: Mm.
1: So the one who is labeled difficult, rebellious, or the one who never quits quite fits in. But they're really, but the question is, are they really the problem or are they simply the only person brave enough to challenge unhealthy family patterns? Aya, speak comfortable truths. Hao ndio wanaongea ukweli ya familia. Wengine wana choose a different path. Unapata familia yenu yote inaishi Nairobi, yeye anaishi Mombasa or something like that. So have you ever been labeled? Are you the black sheep of the family? That's the conversation you're having. And pia swali moja tunauliza, is the black sheep in every family actually the problem or just the one brave enough to be different? Let's pick some calls, get to find out what you have to say. Because unapata mtu anakuwa labeled black sheep, lakini are they truly the black sheep? Nation FM, hello.
2: Hello, hello.
1: Hello, hello. Sauti ya nani?
2: Hello, hello.
0: Hello, hello. Hello.
2: Sauti ya Vinia Omabe.
1: Vinia Omabe, how are you?
2: I'm fine, man.
1: Hebu, leo tunataka kuingia kwa question of the day, eh?
2: Ndio.
1: Na tunauliza, unajua kwa saa zingine kwa familia mnaangalia kuna ule auntie watu wa muongeleshangi sana, but anasemanga maukueleza familia, mkimpea tu microphone hivi utajua siri ya familia yote. Do you feel like those
2: wako.
1: Are first of all, have you ever experienced people like this?
2: Yes. Hata hapa nyumbani tuko na kama huyo.
1: Yeah.
0: Mm.
1: Do you think they are the problem ama they are the biggest truth tellers?
2: Kuna mambo ya problem hapo.
1: Yeah.
0: Oh, unasemaje? Hao ndio wako na ukweli.
2: Hata mimi, I'm one of them.
1: You're a black sheep in the family.
2: Yes.
1: So unasema there is truth
2: lazima
1: ya familia.
2: Lazima tu niseme ukweli.
1: Mm.
2: Eh. Yeah.
1: Sasa uogopi kwamba familia itakuheshimu, itakuwa inaku alienate, inakuchuja? Mm?
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1: Mm.
2: Wanichujie mimi bora nimesema.
1: Ushasema. Nation FM. Good morning.
3: My G.
0: Yes,
3: my G.
0: Baby Shark. 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
1: 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I have a case study. 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
0: Brian, nataka kusikia tabia zao watu wanaitwa Black Sheep ni gani? Because you can find that some people consider very different, like there are different people who consider Black Sheep when you're on a car, even na kuna wengine wako na different traits for Black Sheep.
1: Mm.
0: So kama mko na Black Sheep kwenu, kama kuna mtu mna consider Black Sheep kwa familia, hebu tupige tuambie tabia zake. 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
1: Hebu tupigie ni simu 0719038963 the next time you hear our voices. But this one, I...

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0: beautiful one, Sarkodie, depending on how you want to call him. And of course, we have the late Castro. This guy did not even get a chance to enjoy that music. He just passed on.
1: Very unfortunate.
0: Imagine, in an accident. I think it was a water accident, like he drowned. Yeah, that's what happened. But guess what? Adonai is the name of the song. And of course, we're just about to play you the song of the hour. Before we even get there, pick up your phone right now. Let's have this conversation. 0719-038-963. Your Nation FM with me, most bankable host, Brian Aseli.
1: Claudia Naisab. And as you pick up that phone, I hope you've also picked up your juicy fruit and you're, of course, choosing it and choosing a fantastic day by chewing away the gloom and enjoying a burst of sweet classic flavor in each juicy fruit.
0: Yes.
1: Pellet. So go ahead, make it a juicy moment with a juicy fruit.
0: It's as simple and clear as that. Right now, comments zishanza kuingia. Tunauliza, is the black sheep in the family?
1: Yes.
0: In every family, actually the problem, or just the one brave enough to be different?
1: Tumwite woke, Brian.
0: Tumwite woke.
1: Woke. The black sheep is woke. What? Me, in my opinion, black sheep ana shida yoyote.
0: Ni, shida ni watu wa familia.
1: Yes. Na wo black sheep ndo anaona the bigger picture.
0: The bigger picture. Let's hear what you have to say. Nation FM. Hello.
2: Hello, bro.
1: Yes.
2: Good morning.
0: Good morning. Sauti ya nani?
2: Sauti ya Puke.
0: Unapiga ukiwa wapi Meru?
2: Hapa napiga nikiwa hapa Mwioko.
0: Hapo sawa. Hebu talk to us. History of black sheep of the family. 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Talk to us. Are they the problem or are they just telling the truth?
2: No, they are not the problem. They are the solution.
0: Uh-huh.
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0: We, asante. You want to tell me now the black sheep is the clean sheep?
1: Eh.
0: Umesema wako. They don't want secrets. They don't it's not that they are not afraid of problems. But if there is a problem, they will just be attacking it left, right, center. I definitely want to hear from you. Tupigie simu. Hapa hivi naona messages zishaanza kuingia, Claudia.
1: Yes.
0: Johan networking. Black sheep for me, I'm still labeled that because let me just say it is standing by my it's standing by my or your own principles, which is being viewed in a manner of being rebellious or stubborn. Yeah, mesema yeye ni black sheep of the family, and they're actually ready to stay like that because they always stand on their principle.
1: Sydney Armando anasema, brave enough to be different. That's the comment. Same thing with Ian Iano. Alafu Laisa C anasema, I think it's a black sheep. I thank God I'm not one of them. Me, I'm light skinned.
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0: I'm telling you, this guy, such a rebel, by the way. Did you know that when he started his music career in Nigeria, mm-hmm. he did not pick up. What did he do? Took a plane, went all the way to South Africa, started working with a guy called AKA, was even a background vocalist, helped him write songs behind the scenes, learned how to produce, and he started rising one day at a time. And if you're out there, you could be like Burna Boy, rising one single day at a time, because you never know. Just don't allow your environment to say you can't do it. Leave that city, go to another one, and be successful. Sasa.
1: Yes, yes, yes. Now, Brian.
0: Yes.
1: Leo conversation ya black sheeps.
0: Ni moto kwanza sana.
1: Nataka kwanza mtupigie mtuambie story ya the black sheep in your family. Wamefanya nini ndio to classify kama huyu ni black sheep ama si black sheep?
0: Eh, hey, because watu wanajiuliza black sheep ni nini? The rebellious ones. The truth tellers.
1: The ones who always on the opposite side of the fence.
0: Na kuambia akipewa microphone naongea kwa familia watu wana tense mbaya sana.
1: Family gathering mnaoneshwa moto.
0: Huyu ndio anakujanga anasema unajua nani kabla umuoe. 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
1: So we are asking today, are the black sheep in every family actually the problem? Ama, they are just the brave ones enough to be different. 0719-038-963. Tupigie simu. We want to hear what you have to say about this. Aya, kuna some very, very interesting comments hapa on our socials. But first, let's pick your calls and find out what you guys have to say.
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0: Hi,
2: hello.
0: How are you? What's your name? Where are you calling us from?
2: I'm fine. I'm Jacinta from Homa
1: Bay. Hey, Jacinta.
2: How are you guys?
0: Karibu nyumbani bwana. History of black sheep, umeshaisikia?
2: Black sheep.
0: Ule anti mwenye akiongea hivi mnajua ni kunoma.
2: Hivi baya, sasa kuna hao ma black sheep wanajiita maanti. They know how your mothers are very bad people.
0: Yeah.
2: Kwanza wakijua venye familia yenu iko na kasoro. Watasema mbele ya watu.
0: Has it happened to you?
2: Eh. Wamejua kulipuka vibaya sana, wanalipuka.
0: Wanalipuka.
2: Vibaya.
0: Do you think they are the problem?
2: They are the problem.
0: They are not just telling the truth, they are the problem.
2: So wanasema ukweli. Yeah, inafika point that they lie. None.
0: Okay.
2: Ukikuja ulize information na pata information is very biased. Naona.
0: So unasema hiyo ukweli ni it serves them. It doesn't serve the family.
2: Very biased. Hata sasa ukuje uangalie ufuatilie. Kapata they are lying. So maybe black sheep mwanaume but for a female.
0: Black sheep ni wabaya.
2: For a female no, but for a male. At least.
0: Aya. I didn't know.
1: Jacinta amemoka nyegea kabisa.
0: So anasema there is male black sheep and female black sheep.
1: So who's bad? Who's worse?
0: Umesema who's bad?

0: madame, my auntie. They only say the truth that serves them. They don't say the truth that serves other people. Nation FM. Hello.
1: Hello.
0: Hello, sauti ya nani?
1: Oh, mi naitwa Eric.
0: Yes.
1: Eric kutoka moja.
0: Hey, talk to us. Are you the black sheep of your family?
1: No, apparently mimi na yangu some experience na najua ndao watu they are the best.
0: The black sheep are the best.
1: Yeah, they are the best.
0: Oh, why?
1: Kwa sababu hata tunaambia yangu aje. 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That one best person because the black sheep mostly the men wanakuwa the one that lead.
0: Huu anaongea ukweli.
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0: Yeah.
1: About a community.
0: So they talk to you about shamba wanakuambia hiyo shamba imejaa graves mingi sana don't dare.
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0: bayo.
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0: How are you?
3: Yeah.
0: Talk to us. 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
3: Nasikia ati leo mnagonga kuhusu ma black sheep.
0: Yes.
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0: Aje.
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0: yes.
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0: Hey, pole sana. So umesema, oh, black sheep ni what, they are the problem?
3: Hey, how do they are the problem?
2: Damn.
0: Sawa, sawa.
3: Kidogo.
0: Aya, asante.
2: Keep doing.
3: Niko poa ikam by major.
0: Nikucheze?
3: Niko poa by major ikam.
0: Next hour, inaanza next hour. Asante. What do you mean, Claudia?
2: Yes.
0: Wacha tucheze mziki kidogo tusikie. Because mesikia kuna male and female black sheep. Kuna uncles who are also black sheeps. Wenye wanakuja wanasema maneno yako kwa watu wenye ni potential. And then there is when you want to buy a piece of land. You just need to buy a pint for a what? A black sheep. Na nakuambia siri zote.

0: telling you the brilliance of Don Jazzy is incomparable, and of course you gotta love everything about Maven Records. That's the song that put everyone on the map. Tiwa Savage in it, The Prince, and so many more on that song, Dorobuchi. And it actually became an anthem for those girls who are called Dorcas or Dorothy, because onitonga Doro. So Dorobuchi. Such an anthem. But if you're joining us right now, the best show in Africa is still on that question of the day. We're just about to read some of the comments that you had to share on this hour. But of course, you're chilling with me, most bankable host, Brian Aseli.
1: Claudia
0: Naisabwa, tunaongelea story ya Black Sheep.
1: Tumongelea Black Sheep, tukawasengenya, tukasema kila kitu. But let's get this correct and let's get this straight.
0: Yes.
1: Black Sheep ni kina nani? So let's not confuse watu wenye wako na roho mbaya, chmali, watu wako na roho chafu. For example, mtu anakuja na siri za familia ndo akuhat. Wale maanti wenye Jacinta amesema. Let's not confuse them for being black sheeps. Black sheeps are people who are independent thinkers.
0: Yes.
1: Are wana questioning traditions. They don't just blindly follow family expectations.
0: Yes.
1: They're very authentic.
0: Uyo antia nakataa kunyoa wakati mnenini. Mtu amekufa.
1: Anasema
0: sinyoi.
1: Authenticity as well. They tend to be true to themselves. They have different values or lifestyle. Awashi, probably they are not practicing the same religion as you guys.
0: Yes.
1: They are not taking the same career paths. You are deferring. Unajua kwa African homes, you have to support one political party or one person.
0: Kama nyinyi ni wa Salvation Army, nyinyi wote ni wa Salvation Army.
1: Eh, wako na boundaries. They don't allow unhealthy family traits or unhealthy family dynamics. They are truth tellers.
0: Yeah.
1: They're resilient, they're creative or unconventional, and they feel misunderstood. Now those our black sheep.
0: Imeishia hapo. We're going to cruise on to the next hour. In the next hour, we're going to be talking to Timmy T-Dat, and also an opportunity for you to listen to purely Kenyan music. So what are you waiting for? Keep on listening to the best station there is. For now, Iyanya.

0: knew that she could dance like this. 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
1: Fresh talk. Good vibes. You're locked into Nation FM. Your voice, your vibe. Vibe shift.

A beautiful song, because in the first hour, we actually have a Kickstarter that coffee sip, you know, we start the show. Second hour, we hydrate. 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

0: And of course, great music as well. 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A lucky chance to also talk to Timmy T-Dot. A lucky chance to also enjoy Lunchbox. Ikifika Masaya. 0719038963. That's the golden number to get in touch with us if you definitely want to call us as we continue with the best show in Africa. Chilling with me, most bankable host, Brian Aseli.
1: Claudia Naisabwa.
0: Talk to us, Claudia Naisabwa.
1: No, Brayo.
0: Yes.
1: Lazima tusalimene kwanza kabla. Hey, today what to Facebook wabenda crazy. First of all, Scooby Asosha naniambia na hizi lines zangu. 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
0: Yeah.
1: School lines. I've decided today to just show you my natural beauty.
0: The natural
1: so
0: beauty.
1: So muni kubari vile niko.
0: Very nice.
1: Aya, namuona pa mimi Samuel kutoka. Anasema tumsalimie kutoka Kisumu. Mm-hmm. With his wife Happiness and the daughter Promise.
0: Yes.
1: Oh, those are beautiful names.
0: Promise is a good name.
1: Aya, James Derova anasema beautiful. Douglas mm-hmm. Ongawa mitusalimia pale. Anasema kutoka Machakos Rescue Center. Good morning.
0: Good morning.
1: Alale Mayan. Alande. 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Sezwe Mwikali anasema, hey, good morning our neighbors. Well represented.
0: Good morning.
1: Lamek Mkushi kutoka. Of course, anasema Pareto Mafiga na enjoy sana kuwasikiliza. Mm-hmm. Kigoli Mawakli anasema on board from Kitengela.
0: Mm.
1: Jamli Kimeo anasema cold are locked in.
0: Yes.
1: Baridi imemtandika lakini hapa ndo anapata joto.
0: Hapo sawa.
1: We also have Kyoko Kilonzo wa Ulu kutoka county number 017.
0: Hapo sawa.
1: Ulu Village.
0: Aya, Mom Michelle Sogan, big shout out to you. Dan Managales, big shout out to you. Rasmnari na kucheki pale. Zakaya Watungareni, big shout out to you. Solomon Thuo also says he's tuned in. We have Evans Kimoi, big shout out to you. We have Pato Mutwiri, big shout out to Alex Kings.
1: Mm.
0: Alex Kings Msenali. Mm. Okogoro Kwebarara Ebarara. Umesikia huyo?
1: Mm.
0: Wakisimu tatubaliza. Na pia tukoda Omosori.
1: Bwege Susu, Dennis Kerandi.
0: Hey, Dennis Kerandi. Pachi Pachis, big shout out to you. Juliet Nkari, I see as well. Anasema ako tuned in akiwa pale Meru. Now, right now, I've noticed one thing with Kenyan politicians, or with Kenyans in general.
1: Yes.
0: Kenyan politicians are known to actually traverse the country.
1: Mm.
0: Left, right, center, wakitafuta kura ya the next election. Even if we've just from a fresh election. That has been happening.
1: Mm.
0: Tunaona kama the current government UDA, they've been campaigning. They've never stopped campaigning.
1: Mm.
0: Lakini right now, kuna kikundi kipe kinaitwa Linda Mwananchi.
1: Yes.
0: Wamekuwa kipiga malapu pale.
1: Hmm.
0: Tukaweza kupata kijana wa baba.
1: Hmm.
0: Anaitwa Dadi. Mimi ndio Sifuna.
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1: As part of other amazing politicians like Orengo, Babu Owino, pia rafiki yetu Willis Raburu,
0: yeah.
1: Among others.
0: Yes.
1: Now, mimi sikuwa najua.
0: Mm-hmm.
1: Sifuna is contesting for one of the highest seats in the land.
0: Yes. Has he declared that he wants to become president?
1: Allegedly.
0: And because he was kicked out as Secretary General for ODM.
1: Yes, na katolewa kama minority whip.
0: Ehe. Unajua walimtoa akakataa kutoka. Akauliza ni nani alimweka. Si yeye mwenyewe alijingisha.
1: Mm.
0: So yeye ndio atajitoa. But when they did it formally, then it meant one thing, that he needs to go back to the people and ask for a vote.
1: Mm.
0: Of course, most people are saying that he might be vying for the position for Senator Nairobi. I don't know if that's true. Some are saying that he's going to be vying for the position as president.
1: Mm.
0: But Wakenya mmefanya kitu ambayo huwa mnafanyia kila mtu, kuchangisha.
1: Kitabu watu kwa tunachangia politicians. Ikaanza na Maraga. Actually, ikaanza na Morara Kebaso.
0: Yes.
1: Then ikakuja kwa Maraga.
0: Kwanza akatutoka. 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
1: Kenyans, you don't learn.
0: Aye.
1: Aya, tukakuja kwa Maraga.
0: Yes.
1: Sasa, Edwin Sifuna amembewa Kenya mchangie. And guess what?
0: In how many hours?
1: In 36 hours. 2.21 million to Edwin Sifuna has Linda Mwananchi initiative.
0: Na unajua kila Mwananchi ukimuliza yeye ni nani anasema hivi?

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0: Wacha tuonyeshe kwa kio, watu wajiangalie kwa kio before anything goes on. Because
1: we no, aseli. 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
0: This is not in regard to Sifuna, by the way.
1: Completely. We're not talking about Sifuna.
0: Wanasiasa watakuja watajaribu kwa
1: katia. This is just politicians in general.
0: Yes.
1: Saizi. Tuliingia box 2022.
0: Yes.
1: Lakini lazima tu renew contract.
0: Yes.
1: Kukatiwa lazima.
0: Yes.
1: So.
0: This time we are not tharakanithing.
1: Yeah.
0: We are all kalawing. Ama.
1: Hey.
0: Hey.
1: Hey.

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0: Wamama's high.
1: You can get it.
0: I can get it. Everybody can get it. We can get it.
1: In the Ross, whether that's a TBT. Yes.
0: That's a TBT.
1: It is a TBT.
0: In the last 24 hours, we have reported fraudulent way. Because you'd
1: think, oh my God, my life is on the line.
0: Yeah, true. Because one thing for sure, you'd hear that. Na unajua either nchi inaenda kufungwa, you can't move for 24 hours.
1: Curfew.
0: Sasa umefungiwa kwa kasipul kabondo, umeenda matanga ya mwezako. Unajua it's going to be crazy for you. But what's not going to be crazy is for you to get an opportunity like no other. Sasa,
1: yes.
0: Ready to get employment, ready skills. 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
0: It's quite the amazing reason as to why you get to the next level. When you have skills, it actually takes you to the next level. So Propeller, as they propel you to the next level, NITA Accredited. We want you to be there. Sasa.
1: Yes.
0: Me and Akwambia, there's one thing I've always wanted to do.
1: Yes.
0: I've always wanted to, you know, fix things so that my daughter or my son can actually see. So why not learn a course in plumbing or even electrical?
1: You want to be a very course, technical and practical person.
0: Yes.
1: Yeah, good for you.
0: As a dad.
1: Good for you.
0: Yeah, mtoto wangu asione nikiita mtu akuje kutengeneza sink. Na niko hapo.
1: Good for you.
0: Yes.
1: And please join the Propeller program. Sawa?
0: Aya.
1: Together, Brian?
0: Together forever.
1: Hi. Brian, there's one thing I don't understand.
0: Nimekasirika
1: kidogo when I saw this story.
0: Why?
1: So, ladies. Ni mara ngapi mnafaa kuambiwa? A cheater will always remain.
0: A cheater.
1: Ata fanye nini akwambia baby I'll change for you. They will not change for
0: you. A cheater will always cheat.
1: Now, this particular lady, amejishangaza sana.
0: Aje.
1: So, this woman has a husband. They're married. But now this husband of hers, amezoea mpango wa kando na kuenda nje. He's a serial cheater.
0: Yes.
1: To the point where this lady said, you know what, I want to find out for myself.
0: Yes.
1: So she goes and takes a different step. Says social media, you can do everything.
0: Yes.
1: So she takes different photos, different names and different personalities. And he creates one account, two account, the second account, the third account, until the 25th account. So.
0: For what?
1: To just find out and test the husband's loyalty. Brian.
0: So husband alipatikana ama alikuwa mloyal.
1: Nimesema nini? A cheater is always a cheater. Will always remain a cheater. So kutoka kwa account ya kwanza, alifail.
0: Yeah.
1: Akakubali advance.
0: Yeah.
1: Ya pili, mpaka ya 25. My question is now, who is the problem there? Is it the woman or the man? Who is the problem?
0: It is the woman.
1: The woman?
0: The woman is the problem.
1: I also agree with you.
0: You know why I'm saying she's the problem? She knew from the first account.
1: She's disloyal.
0: Second account.
1: Hey.
0: Back account number 15. Unajua 15 we have still
1: 25, Brian.
0: Unasema tukifika 15 unafaje tuko na 10 more accounts to go.
1: Bro. Ata account ya pili ingekuwa ishakuwa.
0: Exactly. So mimi nasema imagine at account number 8, but when I trust that this guy is going to do the right
1: thing. Why? If someone shows you who they are, believe it. Why are you trying to save this drying?
0: Hey. Karibu ongea kama wewe.
1: Nimekasirika mpaka nimeweza kuongea gibberish.
0: Na utapata mwanaume anapiga magoti anaambia msupa wake, baby don't go.
1: Baby don't.

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1: What do you mean? It's been a party. The past two songs that we played, party. Hai Tosi. Iyo ni nani? Timmy T-Dat. And of course, we have another one tulicheza. Tunakubali.
2: Yeah.
1: Nasijui kama mnakubali mnakata.
3: Wacha tupigie
1: makofi. Ladies and gentlemen, let's welcome the man of the moment. This guy was literally our industry for 3 years.
2: Yeah.
1: Wakati watu bado wanafikiria ni watafanya na Kenyan music.
2: Yeah.
1: This guy was Kenyan music and held us down for that period. Today, he's wearing a shirt.
3: Hey. Singer. I'm surprised. Timmy, I don't think I've ever seen you in a shirt.
1: God, that we introduce.
2: Okay.
1: Ladies and gentlemen, yes. Put your hands together for singer, songwriter, national treasure.
2: Yeah.
1: Timmy Tida.
3: Tida, it's been a while since I last saw you.
4: Mange.
3: And I just really actually want to talk about the production. Tukikuapale on that other side.
2: Yeah.
3: We were just listening to the songs and we're like, ay.
2: Yeah.
3: Who are you producer, Ninani? Because this producer was really just doing it. We don't have producers. I'm so sorry to say this, but producers don't do it the way Timmy's producer was doing it.
2: Yeah.
3: Especially dancehall. Like, unaisikia mpaka kwa soul yake. Inashika mahali.
2: Yeah. Na nimekuwa na producer kadhaa manzee Joe sijakuwa nikiwa kuna producer mmoja. Kuna Vicky Pondis, kumekuwa na Jack on the beat. 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
1: Sedo.
2: Watch a track drop Joe.
1: Yeah.
2: Wali padem.
1: Mimi nakwambia one thing about you Timmy, you've never walked into a room as someone else. Unaingia kwa room kama Timmy Tida.
2: Manzee.
1: 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Has it always been like that?
2: Yes. 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
1: Yeah.
2: Hiyo ndio kitu yani hata you need kwenda chuo au need so msemanye ana feel amekatika na wewe. 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
1: 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After umeanza ku release.
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3: Walkman ni nini ama Gen Z? 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
2: mzazi.
1: That collaboration.
0: Namduki okay mzazi. 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
1: mzee. 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
0: Big up yourself sana mali huko tulifanya na ngoma kama so ya kwanza alikam aka request remix inaitwa Asante Baba.
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0: Thank you so much big up. Nikapiga Vitamin U and then kuna EP flani katokea ikakuwa ngoma flani utanituliza and then kuna zingine hazijaitoka sabia story fulani chini ya maji.
2: Chini ya maji.
0: Yeah.
2: But wacha ni kuambia kitu moja na bambika na wewe ni every collabo, you bring the best out of an artist.
0: Yeah man.
2: Unajua,
0: yeah,
2: wasani wa big yu wakipata na kwa track.
0: Yeah.
2: Iyo kitu inaweza kuwa big success ama ikuwe flop.
0: Exactly.
2: Uwe si Timitida.
1: And also there's never usually a balance when it comes to the power in music.
0: Yeah.
1: But you've always found a way to find a balance. So both of you are powerful and we can actually pay attention to both artists.
0: Nashukuru.
2: Imekuwaje ikakuwa hivyo?
0: Kwa hiyo story kwanza nataka nishukuru sana. 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
2: Joji Walkman but TV so ili to bring back to that moment where people would tetea their hood unajua hood representation was such a big thing. Do you think that wasanii wa sahi tunaluzi hiyo kitu ya hood representation?
0: Tunai lose
2: Juna cheki Okto Number 8 wewe
0: Kasabuni
2: nani
1: Oyole Calligraph
2: so yo hood representation ilikuwa a big deal because ilikuwa ina bring about support
0: it's for the culture
2: Said we have that culture
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1: 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Tuko vizuri. 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
2: 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Yeah.
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2: Yeah.
0: Man City kipatana na United
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1: speaking of Ives Cartel and Mavado have a show coming together and they've started wako on tour now speaking of now representing the different cultures and different places right now we are seeing artists go back to back diss each other we had Toxic Lyrically na

0: Brooklyn Boys.
1: Yeah.
0: You saw how that turned out. It got to a place where wengine wanakuwa attacked.
1: Ikakuwa personal.
0: The way it's unfolding,
1: yeah.
0: Is that how it should be unfolding?
1: I feel kwa hivyo though industry inafa inachangamka. Honestly, wasanii wanafaduku wanakatu huko nyuma nasema ni aje.
0: Shake things up a bit.
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1: So yani anasikia umeingia ndani zaidi.
2: Yeah.
1: So when it comes to your beef, inafanya tengenezo tu vizuri,
2: yeah.
1: So that you know, nini script.
0: Na
1: script
0: benefit.
1: Exactly. So script kitengenezwa na pia apart from kubenefit msanii, inaeka music industry ya Kenya kwa map.
2: Na tusisahau Timitida tuna roho safi sana.
1: Au sio?
2: You know people see the bad boy, wanasahau mse ufanya charity.
1: Yeah.
2: Unajua pale mtaani wasa wana kutambua mbaya sana.
1: Yeah, yeah.
2: Ma football tournament.
1: Football tournament, stuff and a cleanup.
2: Chrissy pia na chiki huko pale mtaani.
1: Kama unga na maitisi.
2: Una get?
1: Yeah.
2: Where does that come from? Is it about giving back? Kwa pia wewe wasa walikuwa there for you. Ama ni kitutu, uwe ni team.
1: So I think ni mbili. 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
1: 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That's
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1: Let's do it.
2: I'm gonna get in with this one, Timmy T. Calligraph Jones, a beautiful track right here. Timmy T. is in the house. You're gonna get a chance to talk to him in just a bit.
0: Actually, call him.

0: track right here. Umesema yeye ni nani?
1: Ah, Timothy Dutt is the best performer. Let me tell you.
0: Yes.
1: I feel like we need to see more of him on our stages. I have missed seeing him in action.
0: Yes.
1: I've really missed seeing him in action. Mm-hmm. But now, Timmy.
2: Yeah.
1: How was it working with Mosiria?
2: Jesus Christ. It was easy.
0: It was
1: really?
0: Easy, right?
2: Yeah.
1: So
2: yeah.
1: You have this impression of Mosiria.
0: Yes.
1: Ebu fanye impression yako.
0: Ni uchungu sana. Unapata mtu amepoteza mtoto wake msichana na ni uchungu sana. Uchungu sana.
1: Does he actually talk like that in real life?
0: Yes, speaks like that. All right, right now you get a lucky chance to talk to Timmy T that give him his flowers.
2: Yeah.
0: Kama akona dini yako, sasa sio hiyo time ya kumdai. Kitunadai peke yake ni ngoma mpya na of course kumuona more on stage. Right now we want to make sure that we get to pick up some calls. 0719038963. Pigia msanii, get kumjua. 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And of course, we're going to get deeper into that. Timmy T, that watch out, Salimie. 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
0: My G.
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3: Kuna ngoma yake na Otile Brown.
0: Yes.
3: Wembe.
0: Wembe.
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3: Kwa nini okay, kwa nini haimbangi siku hizi?
0: Anaimba.
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2: EP jo.
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3: Oh, I'll check it out.
0: Aya.
2: Apo sawa, shukrani.
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3: Hello.
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3: Brother Felix.
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0: 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Yeah.
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3: Salimia Timmy T that.
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2: Hey, manze.
0: The love is still there.
2: Appreciate.
1: For all who are listening right now, you need to go stream the new music. 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
0: Kwanza tuambie ni ngoma gani unapromote kwa hiyo EP.
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2: 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Of course number two ni Day One. So wase wame Day One manzejo. Mbuna ni mwana we ni Day One hata kama tujawai meet.
0: Skuzote.
2: Claudia nani Day Zero. Yani hata before one. Alafu number three inaitwa Kikamba. Yeah. Number four inaitwa Hata. Number five inaitwa Anza
1: Tena.
0: Yes, mina kumbia, yes. So much love from across the country, from across the region as well. Yeah. Mazejo, thank you so much for your contribution towards everything,
2: so
0: Mazejo.
2: I appreciate so much.
0: Kesho TV, Mazejo.
2: TV, kesho mlini mzae?
1: Friday.
2: Ugetend?
0: Yes.
1: Yes. Friday night rave.
0: Yene si tunapiga.
1: 10 p.m.
0: Kesho
1: come.
0: 10 p.m.
2: Yes. We should do drop up. Yo, titu da WMOTDAT kama kawa sunajoni timi tida told you from Kasabuna here representing Dope Records na kesho wambia malituko mzae.
0: Friday night rave. Sisi yao.
1: 10 p.m. to midnight.
0: Hapo sawa.
2: Kesho ni ile
0: nataka uintroduce Sita Leave.
2: Yeah.
0: Yeah.
2: Okay, so ndani ya Dope EP number one ni Sita Leave na nimeficha Candy Kiremi. Manzi ni ngoma iko close to the heart. Hii ni ngoma tari sana, hii ni ngoma different. Big up Mavo on the beat, big up Dope Records for kuproduce ngoma tari sana and of course Jijo kwa video. I love to go N FM. Yeah. Run it.
0: CCR.

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0: beautiful one, Mafiki Zolo. 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And that time, our president was Uhuru Kenyatta. So watu walikuwa nafikiria ujamaa amelipa pesa ya campaign South Africa. Only to find out it was such a great South African artist doing the most. 0719038963. Final hour of the best show in Africa.
1: West.
0: Marmanet.
1: Vesia vya nilisema. 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

0: Lemia pale ndani nikiwa Okoro Goja yo Okogoro Ebarara Ebarara. Literally has a very interesting name.
1: I told you. We are na Omosori Wegesus must be cousins.
0: Wana tusikiza sana.
1: Must be cousins. Sima saa yako ya kuitisha ngoma ya TBT. Ukipata chance, piga simu 0719038963. Thank you for celebrating TBT that with us. He got a chance to be in studio. Make sure that you also get to stream his music. Na kuambia masani machache, we're just about to get into song of the hour, but umesema.
0: Okay. Tunasema, a true Kenyan childhood included. We want you to run back in the day. Remember, I was a so a true Kenyan childhood included. Brian, in your opinion, what was included in our true Kenyan childhood?
1: Cartoons.
0: Network, to be precise.
1: And you know, we learned English from cartoons. We didn't even learn English from anywhere else.
0: Very true.
1: Storytelling, compelling from cartoons. 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Mr. Dalton right there, 0719038963. Piga simu sasa hivi. We definitely want to hear from you. Your childhood meant what? Inamaanisha nini? Twende kazi. 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
0: Yes, Baby Shark.
2: Ni aje?
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2: Kukosa kwenda Sunday school.
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1: Mm-hmm.
2: Yeah.
1: Hapo sawa kabisa. Tukicheze ngoma gani TBT?
2: Kisha ataweza leo.
1: Kisha is a slow song, but I'll play it for you.
2: Sawa.
1: Haya.
2: Okay.
1: Asante. Nation FM, hello. 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Kuwa kama my G. Piga simu.
0: Request ngoma.
1: Hapo sawa. 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
3: I'm doing great.
1: Upo salama?
3: Nini yo?
1: Upo salama?
3: Niko salama. 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
0: Milano.
1: Wewe na maziwa.
3: Yeah, the same thing.
0: Poa sana. A true Kenyan childhood included?
3: Brikicho.
0: Hey.
1: Yes, correct.
3: Yeah, Brikicho Banture. Sunajua lazima painting ni kutafute.
0: Yes.
3: Kwa hapo.
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1: Haijafika Diana Court, haijafika TBT mtu wangu.
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1: 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Remember, tunauliza swali moja simple.
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1: Hey, Tom.

0: And of course, that's the time, first time I heard the name Wapek. Mm. Before Duone Mali kunaita Wapek town.
1: Mm.
0: Yes.
1: Anyway, away from that, we need to, of course, remind you, kabla tuingie kuongea kutoka, and taking more requests from you.
0: Mm-hmm.
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0: It's very important that you get to know that your skills are what differentiate you from the next person in the market. 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Sasa.
1: Habisa.
0: Right now, we get back into Ongea Ikutoke.
1: Ongea Ikutoke tunasema. A proper Kenyan childhood.
0: How did it look like?
1: Yes, what did it include?
0: Naya, Nation FM. Hello.
2: Hello, Nation.
1: Hello.
0: Hello, hello, hello.
2: Yes.
0: Sauti ya nani?
2: Yo, bra,
0: uko wapi?
2: Niko hapa Buru.
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2: Ni hide and seek.
0: Hide and seek. Eh?
2: Yeah.
0: Oh, hiyo ndo unasema inakukumbusha kabisa?
2: Alafu kuna siso.
0: Yes, siso. 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
2: During our time, hizo ndo zinanikumbusha.
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0: Banjuka.
2: Yeah.
0: Life ni fupi na?
2: Misiji.
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3: Aseri da Kaudia.
1: Yes,
0: sauti ya nani?
3: Ni watu wagedho.
1: Kama.
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3: TBT?
0: Yes.
3: Tuende na Madonna. Papa don't preach.
0: Papa don't preach. We?
3: Yeah.
0: Iyo ni way back.
3: Tafuta.
0: Nitaipata?
3: Sawa.
0: Asante. Umesikia?
1: Yes.
0: Request zimeanza kuwa moto pale. Piga simu 0719038963. Let's look at some of the comments hapo hivyo tusikia watu wanasema vipi.
1: Brian, minataka kujua. 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
0: Chia kwa mbea mimi cartoon, but kitu moja pia, without parental care, msi. 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
1: Brian.
0: Yes.
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0: yes.
1: included zile masidi za volume 1,
0: yeah.
1: volume 2,
0: volume 3,
1: volume ngapi? Hizo za kanisa.
0: Yeah.
1: So sisi home
0: to God be the glory.
1: Yes, sisi home tulikuwa na za Catholic. Aye, sasa hii ya St. Paul University.
0: Yeah.
1: Eh, kulikuwa na alfajiri ya kupendeza siku njema. 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
0: nimeshavaguka.
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0: mzazi
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0: kila wiki.
1: That's a true Kenyan childhood.
0: That's a true Kenyan childhood. General cleaning on Saturday. Okay. Alafu githeri Sunday nayo. Yeah. Yes, I'll kutufanya vizuri. My mom is called Jessica.
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0: Pepe. 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

not just listening, you're part of it. 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How far will you want to go, baby? 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

0: 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We are number one, and of course, we are all about your voice, your vibe. Mm-hmm. Chilling with me, most bankable host brand, Sally.
1: Claudia Naisabwa. And a kind reminder about an event happening on the 30th and 31st of July. It's a Kopale Iconic Plaza Hotel, the former Laico Regency. Mm-hmm. That is the East Africa Logistics Warehousing and E-Commerce Conference and Expo 2026. Mm-hmm. We're inviting you to, of course, attend the expo for free, but if you're interested in registering today as a VIP delegate or booking your exhibition booth, all you need to do is send an email to Vera on voade@ke.nationmedia.com.
0: It's as simple and clear as that. 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Right now, let's pick a call, get to find out your childhood. 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
1: Okay, yuko
0: tayari. 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
1: Kuna mtu hapa anaitwa Kelvin Nati anasema, true Kenyan childhood included stealing any kinds of fruits. 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

0: A beautiful one, and you're going to love it playing right here on the best station when it comes to great music, great conversation, Punit, and of course, Sauti Sol, ama Punit. Gentleman is the name of the song. Label coming in just a bit, but we're going to be playing you the cover that was contentious the other day. And to mekafunga. 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
1: Yes, tuliko tunasema. 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
0: Taya ilikuwa crazy. 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
0: 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Scooby Association anasema brikicho kuanzia simu, kukula Mr. Berry kuanzia money. 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Hey, noma. Nollywood ya 666 nayo inaisha na To God Be The Glory. Kwa mka 6 ukatch marathon ya Cartoon Network pale NTV pia 4 PM after school. Kutokea shule jioni uombe upate food, alafu ukifika upate wamekubakishia lunch. Anasema have you ever tried Sleeping With A Broken Heart by Alicia Keys? Would have been a very good song to be played, but sai tunataka kukafunga. Sijui tuko na more great shows coming.
1: Yes, sign up at 2 PM to 4 PM, it being a Thursday. DJ Ignite atashikilia pale 4 PM to 8 PM, Harry Nyanduko and DJ Gaza on Ride and Vibe. 8 PM to midnight, we have Shutterboy and Selector Mwonga wanatushikilia. Kesho asubuhi, it's a Friday, starting the day off with Amazing Prayer by, of course, our sister Barbara Kwenange from 4 AM to 6 AM. That is Praise Break. 6 AM to 10 AM kuna Fixing the Nation, Eric, Mariam and Felaris.
0: Yes.
1: Alafu tunapatana na sisi. Na kesho, our resident DJ will be in studio. DJ Ken Viat, Baba Disco.
0: Unfortunately, hata yu malebo tutaweza kuicheza. But thank you so much for supporting us through and through. Wacha tukafunge. In the next hour, Ignite will be blazing up this place.

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1: Today you will enjoy the compassions of the Lord, the mercies of the Lord, the grace. This is a gift that we have been given this morning. They are new every morning. Every morning there's a special grace and mercy for us to receive.
0: Wake up blessed. Walk in favor.
1: You have been loved with and by an everlasting love that does not run out. And so today, child of God, don't disqualify yourself. Affirm yourself that you are deeply loved by the King of Kings and the Lord.
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0: 2000 and Big Boy, they come together and they created an absolutely wonderful band. The Outcast. That right there is Hey Ya playing right here on 96.3 Nation FM. Your voice, your vibe. Harry Araka is my name.
1: The Duchess of Basungo.
0: Mm-hmm. And are you ready to throw it back?
1: We're ready to throw it back like a tick-tock.
0: Tick-tock, baby. Mm-hmm. Oh, I am so amped. I'm so amped for today. Kwa sababu kama kawaida, as we tell you, we are reviving receding hairlines. Hey, tunarudisha ligaments kwa magoti. And we are reminding you of yesteryears. By the way, the song that is playing in the background, inaitwa nini? Inaitwa Dumi Aduyu. Man no gobe. What is Man no gobe, by the way?
1: Mm-hmm.
0: Amani Man no gobe.
1: Man no go bado, because you know.
0: Oh, bado.
1: For the first time today,
0: yes,
1: the phrase "justice delayed is not justice denied"
0: uh-huh.
1: has made sense to me.
0: But it has been so delayed.
1: Oh my God, so many years later.
0: 2018, Hadisai.
1: The agony and the pain that family has faced these years later.
0: Immeasurable.
1: Lakini tunasema justice delayed
0: is not justice denied. In case you're out of the loop, by the way, ex-governor Okoth Obado, his former personal assistant Michael Oyamo, and Caspar Obiero have been convicted of murdering Sharon Otieno. I had almost even started forgetting about this case. Because it happened when? In 2018.
1: Kitambo sana.
0: Lakini umesema kweli, justice delayed?
1: It's not justice denied. Man, sasa waendelea hivyo hivyo. I know the wheels of justice turn very slowly in this country.
0: Yeah, man.
1: It is in a turn pole pole sana. And it is sad, but that is our judicial system and that is how things happen. Lakini hata kama zinasonga kwa mwendo wa kobe. Waendelea tu vivo hivyo, they keep, you know, doing that.
0: Yes.
1: And everyone that should be held accountable, including the ones that were part of the last year and the year before that. Anyone that has taken part in taking a life and any other thing, whether you're in office, whether you're Sidri Wapi, the wheels of justice will finally catch up.
0: They have to. I hope so.
1: Mm-hmm.
0: Saying that hata kuna video imeanza kuonekana ya CCTV ya some police station.
1: I'm telling you. Mulisema ilikuwa deleted. Lakini wacha nikwambie. We also need justice for Albert Ojwang.
0: We need justice.
1: And many others.
0: And many others.
1: Names we cannot mention.
0: What we shall be doing here is doing justice to a throwback kwa sababu leo tumeamua. You have to feel very, very nice. Great music, great conversations shall be happening here all the way till 8 p.m. If you want to get us, hashtag is the ride and vibe on Nation FM. 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Mimi ni Pata Kila Mahali at Harry _ Araka.
1: Nyinduko on Facebook, Nyinduko Nyabuto everywhere else. And at DJ Gaza Ken. We got you. Don't worry.
0: Gaza, scales not happy. Nasikia mamamba are winning out here left, right, center. I need scales, bana.
1: Those shoes are ugly. Listen, trends or not, don't wear those things.
0: So I said, "Mamba does not bag my body."
1: Don't wear those things.
0: I'm just trying to.
1: Those things are ugly. There's nothing you can tell me to convince me. There's nothing you can tell me to convince me that there's anything pretty about those
0: things.
1: Oh my God, they're so ugly.
0: They say it is subjective, eh? You look at art and you don't understand what it is. Like any some pretentious, pompous French guy.
1: He's
0: a beret.
1: No.
0: Hey, umekata? Mimi natafuta mamba. 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Kwa sababu I won't be losing by myself. Anyways. Karibu sana. Taniambeza dontire mnapata wapi hata mimi I get a win. Kwa sababu yo. In the meanwhile, tunakupata muziki pole pole. This is a throwback Thursday. Tunakuja kusikia unasikiza kutoka wapi. How you're feeling and how your Thursday is rolling. In but for now,
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0: It is Dana King anasema lies, baby. 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But unasemanga, what you don't know won't hurt you. 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What do we do? It is banging, twanging, and slamming right here on the Right End Vibe. On a throwback Thursday. Akikuliza ni wapi hapa, it's 96.3 Nation FM, your voice.
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0: Mm-hmm. And what doesn't kill you makes you stronger.
1: Does it?
0: So lies make you stronger.
1: What doesn't kill you will eventually finish you.
0: Itakumalu. Hashtag is the Right and Vibe on Nation FM. Ni wakati wa kupita na mbogi. It's time to sign the roll call. Na utuambi unasikiza kutoka wapi, how your Thursday is coming along. Watu wa nyumbani, naona mshafika watu wa Mwesbridge. Fikeni kwa wingi. And I gotta tell you something really, really nice. Yo, I'm excited. Why I'm excited? Why I am so excited?
1: Why?
0: Because of the 25th. That is on Saturday. You know what's happening on Saturday? Now, tumekuwa tukuambia kuhusu kikapu kibonge, sindio? 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Kuje ufande, usikose, utabamba familia, good one. Okay?
1: Yes, yes.
0: Aya, nani ashafika? Nani amewasili? Nani amedonjo on a Thursday? And what are they feeling like?
1: Huko Facebook naona wamefika kwa wingi sana. 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Captain anasema yuko ndani and is going to be with us all the way mpaka takapo maliza. 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
0: Hadi ume uwi.
1: They're just, I don't know, ni text kutoka everywhere. 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We are very, very grateful that you're going to be with us kutoka sahizi mpaka takapo tamatisha. 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
0: Let me ask you. What is wrong with men's leg hairs? 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
1: Everyone, just keep your hairs where they should be.
0: Heat waves in certain countries. 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
1: Is it appropriate hair? That is the question. You know, there is appropriate hair is the hair that is on your head.
0: Okay.
1: You know, that you cannot do anything about. But now when you start showing us your private hairs,
0: when
1: your legs
0: are private.
1: Yes.
0: Wacha
1: that is why you're meant to wear trousers.
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0: Mama Keno Lano, a response is required from you ASAP. Uko happy? Uko happy? 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

0: 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Kick off your weekend with the biggest sporting conversations.
1: The French decided we are not going to adapt to anything. We have been so good in this tournament. Everyone says we are the best team in the tournament. That is where that game was won and lost.
0: From football and rugby to athletics, basketball, motorsport, and everything making the headlines across the world of sport.
1: Even the Argentine national rugby team, they play the same kind of, there's niggly stops and stop start. I first saw that when they played Kenya in rugby 2009 in Dubai.
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0: Yes, yes, White O Mac Band, some roses are red. Sijui Violet alienda wapi? Eh, but it's just goodness nakupatia hapa.
1: Lakini siku na kwanga na white roses, yellow roses,
0: some other ones are not roses. Roses are red.
1: Sasa
0: roses ni red? Ni red. Umesikia for how many years roses are red?
1: Kuna kuna hata za yellow.
0: Hizo ni roses.
1: Na someone who buys flowers.
0: Hizo ni rosy. 4:45 in the PM. It's a throwback Thursday on the ride and vibe. Call me Harry Araka.
1: Mindu kwenye buto, the Duchess of Basongo.
2: Gaza King.
0: Kurembo MJ ulicheza. Kwa hituwa nini?
2: Rock my world.
0: Yeah, rock my world. Now I'm from Zing, Michael. Missy Waleva Premier. Saw the other day. It's actually quite a good movie.
1: What are you saying like you're shocked?
0: I am shocked because I did not expect it to be that accurate. It's not really the most accurate because Ababu, it's not Michael telling the story. It's the uncle.
1: It's a relative of
0: his. Ni kama sasa sister yako akuje ambie watu story yako. Yeah, you're not in the, she's not in the best position, but she's in a better position than most.
1: Than most. Yeah.
0: Hashtag is the right end vibe on Nation FM, but there, if you haven't watched it, and do yourself a favor, please. Call at 0719038963. Masani ya kutoa makasi Rico. So kwa una makasi Rico, step right up.
1: Unajua?
0: Niambi.
1: I cannot wake up, come to your premise, to spend my money, and you're still rude to me.
0: Hey.
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0: But let me ask you a question. How many places have you gone in this country of ours? Na umesema customer service ya huku, top notch.
1: I've been to a few places. Atata, some online sellers, amazing. They're really nice to you. They talk to you nicely. They attend to all your needs. Alafu unaingia other places, it looks like they're

0: they're doing you a favor for, yeah, by selling you water. They don't care that you're there to spend your money, and it is mostly people who have been employed in these facilities that are like that, and not the owners, because now you realize unapotezea mwenye hiyo facility
1: pesa. Yeah,
0: people will not come back to that place because wanasema watu wako pale ni warude, watu wako pale wanaongelesha watu vibaya. 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
1: Rude person generally, yeah.
0: You have no business doing customer service, by the way, if you're rude, number one. And you have no business doing business if you do not know how to speak to clients.
1: Correct.
0: Because mimi sita tumie pesa yangu nituka. 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
1: Umesema yu ularusha narusha. 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Hey, tafadhali.

0: Yes, yes, the awesomeness of DJ Gaza King Panya. And I could bless to this Thursday, yeah, so that you don't stray away. Come here and get your daily dose. That's how we do it right here on the Right End Vibe. It is 96.3 Nation FM, your voice.
1: Your vibe.
0: Call me Harry Araka.
1: The Duchess of Basongo.
2: Gaza King.
0: Yes, yes, I have to tell you about something. Kabla sijaruka kwenye story ambazo zinapiga kelele kwenye mtandao. You know, they say one of the most difficult things is to bond with your child, eh? Especially now. Kitambo ungepeleka mtu ende achunge ngombe. 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I want you to answer me a question.
1: Mm-hmm.
0: What is happening in July?
1: What?
0: I've been chronically online this time round.
1: Mm-hmm.
0: And wasichana wengi wame miss periods. Ama zinakuja double double. I have never been able to find out a solution to that. Ama an explanation to it. Might you have a solution?
1: No, there's no solution.
0: Oh, iko true. It's just a thing that happens.
1: Let me tell you something. Women are co-creators with God. I am actually saying, you know what is interesting?
0: Yes.
1: You know that females can sync their periods.
0: I have heard of that.
1: Yes.
0: That is actually real.
1: If you're around someone that that you have a connection with, someone that you're mostly friendly with, or you know always a relative. Mostly for me, it happens when I'm around my sister.
0: Yeah.
1: So if I'm around my sister and she has her period,
0: yes,
1: high chances I will get mine.
0: Just like that.
1: Extremely high chances.
0: God damn it.
1: Hey, actually, the last time I saw her, it happened.
0: It really happened.
1: So women are co-creators with God.
0: So it's our creator.
1: Co-creators.
0: Co-creators.
1: So sometimes it happens. Did you when Mercury is in retrograde?
0: Retrograde.
1: By the way, period, a lot of people have lost their partners. Eh?
0: Oh.
1: A lot of relationships have broken. Because Mercury is in retrograde.
0: Retrograde.
1: Inaisha leo, eh?
0: So, Brian.
1: Let me feed your delusions, mama. Atarudi. Atarudi.
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0: Hivi ndio tunaingia second now. Aitwa the mighty mighty mighty King Kang. Aitwa Lady's Choice. How many songs do you know aitwa Lady's Choice? Oh, it is banging, dragging and slamming right here on the right end vibe. Guys, ulisema huyu jamaa na copyright hako anacheza. Hako anacheza na
1: yeye na jamaa fulani alikuwa anatangua Poxy Pressure.
0: Poxy Pressure. 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Poxy yeah. 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
1: 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Yeah. 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
2: Hilario Muga anasema yuko tuned in kutoka Ngong Town. 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
0: That's what's up.
1: Yeah, na chikia pevi Eric Diong anasema Udhiru Whispers Butchery tuko locked in kwa sana. Naona Pole Cash, Victor Odawa locked in from Kasarani, Mweki 17B Massive. Naona BN Weila anasema Outer Kasarani, show ni moto leo nicheze moja ya Professor J. Naona Esther Daddy the Rasta Girl anasema Kangemi tuned in. Peter Chesi Kajiado inasikiza. Naona Vicky anasema show iko mo fire. Naona Dylan D anasema Outer Kiricho well represented.
0: That's what's up. Use the hashtag Ride and Vibe on Nation FM. Piga simu in studio. Naona Aizongesh anasema kwa Gedo 45 tupite na mbogi yake ya Peter Kanini Njeri wa Mae Sek, Mary Sera Edu wa Mwiki, Eva Gaduo, Jane Joroge wa Ithera, Marianne wa Ithera, Simons Precious Wambo, Brenham Chelsea de Magi Q Moves. 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In case you're wondering, tuma tu voice note at 0758 400053. Anasema big up Moha, big up Moha. Moha anasema Isiolo, Moha Gaddafi auto Isiolo show inatesa kuliko mama wa kambo. That's what's up. Hi, more music is coming through, more throwback things are coming to your back to back to back. Na leo, hey, it's all about a lesson in love. Leo tunaunda list ya kusaidia mimi na wewe and many others who have a difficult time saying a four letter word. What is a four letter word? Nakuja kukuambia ni gani. 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

0: 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Correct. 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It's a gem. It's a diamond and it's out of the rough. Ayuko kwenye rough. I'm in the PM Karibu and Vibe. Harry Araka is my name.
1: Yendo kwenye buto, the Dutch is Obasungo.
2: Gaza King.
0: Rendition ya nani Gaza King?
2: Yeah, likuwa jitanga Cool James.
0: Mm-hmm.
2: Yeah.
0: That's what's up. More of that is coming to you back to back to back. In case you want to see us, watch us live on X. Tupate at Nation FM KE, Facebook Nation FM, Instagram Nation FM _ Kenya. Na naombianga daily. Mimi kila mahali, YouTube, Facebook, nitafute and follow me tafadhali at Harry Araka.
1: Nyenduko Nyabuto, the Duchess of the Sungo. Lakini pale Facebook ni Nyenduko
0: Nyanduko.
1: Nyenduko.
2: DJ Gaza King.
0: That's what's
2: kila
0: up.
2: Mahali.
0: Kila mahali. Yeah. Yeah. Tracy Chapman akona wimbo fulani.
1: Mm-hmm.
0: Anasemanga, words don't come easily.
1: Mm-hmm.
0: Words like, I forgive me.
1: Mm-hmm.
0: I am sorry. Okay?
1: Mm-hmm.
0: Leo nataka tuunde list. Tunasaidia jamaa. You know, a lot of people have been in problems in their relationships because they can't apologize. Unaambia mimi sitaki kusikia words. Don't tell me. You've told me I'm sorry since last year. What are you going to do now to show that you are actually sorry?
1: Mm-hmm.
0: Sasa Leo, take your pen and paper. If you are in a relation with someone of the opposite gender, Leo, tunataka to find out how best do you say sorry? Without using the words, I am sorry.
1: Mm-hmm.
0: How do you apologize to the opposite gender? Na msiseme vitu najua mnataka kusema. How do you say that? Is it actions?
1: Lakini si
0: useme tu
1: pole. Ni nini ngumu na kusema pole? Well,
0: squeeze watu wa take pole. It's like an IOU. Like do something. Do something. Say something that is not
1: but
0: I
1: really,
0: am sorry.
1: Maybe for me personally, it depends with how honest that apology sounds.
0: Mm-hmm.
1: You know, if it's sorry that is meant,
0: mm-hmm.
1: sorry with an intention of doing better,
0: mm-hmm.
1: then, you know, it's enough.
0: But what if someone keeps saying sorry and they keep doing the same
1: sasa
0: thing?
1: Sasa siyo ndio nakwambia sasa ikifika ni vitu kama hizo. Wachana nayo.
0: Awezi jisaidia ni roho mtaka kitu.
1: Wachana nayo.
0: See, yeah, it is the demon inside them.
1: Don't apologize. Go away from it. Stay away from me with your apology.
0: Hey, okay.
1: Because if you don't mean it, mm-hmm. there is no point in apologizing.
0: Eh,
1: hakuna haja uniambie pole leo, uniambie pole kesho, uniambie pole cash, pole Tuesday. Makes zero sense.
0: So for you personally, where
1: if the apology is meant
0: uh-huh.
1: and you know there's a promise of doing different,
0: mm-hmm.
1: an apology is enough.
0: So how about yourself? How do you apologize? No, apologizing. Kwanza, do you apologize?
1: Oh yes.
0: You apologize.
1: Oh my goodness. If there's someone who can very easily say sorry,
0: uh-huh.
1: Mimi, I don't struggle with apologies,
0: uh-huh.
1: honestly.
0: Mm.
1: I very easily say sorry. I will even go to an extra mile and gift you.
0: Oh,
1: I will even
0: wow.
1: go to an extra mile and do what you like.
0: Uh-huh.
1: Lakini, I have to understand why I'm apologizing.
0: Why am I apologizing? In the first place.
1: Yes, because I'm not dishing out apologies left, right, and center.
0: For no reason.
1: Just because.
0: What is
1: Daibe.
0: Gazarada. Ni nini? Wait, kwanza unasemanga so. Does Gaza look like a person who says I am sorry?
1: No.
0: Do you say I'm sorry, Gaza?
1: No.
3: Nikupea jibu.
0: Is it the same?
3: Kisha feda ni
0: tunakuja kuchukua how you say sorry to the opposite gender without
1: Awezi.
0: Actually saying I am sorry.
1: Awezi.
0: Number 0719038963.
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1: Of course. Professor J.
2: Like Manecha.
0: You could always hear how he does his, you know, his rapping.
1: It's the same thing. 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
0: Ngoma inaitwaje Gaza King?
2: Zali Lamental.
0: Zali Lamental. That's what you get right here on the Ride and Vibe on a Throwback Thursday such as this. We're going to take in more of your responses to the question, how do you apologize to the opposite gender without saying sorry? Jamu anasema don't say sorry. Why are you apologizing in the first place?
1: Hata sijui nasema pole kwa nini na sio mimi nilituma stima. She's giving pasta ngang.
0: It's giving ngash. We're coming to take more of your comments, more of your calls, but right now it's a very opportune time to kuambia venye barabara zina cancel that you are in the know.
1: Before I tell you what the barabaras are looking like, I want to tell you about East Africa's logistic and warehousing and e-commerce sector that are evolving very, very rapidly. There's a conference that is coming up that will bring together the region's leading decision makers, innovators, and business people to explore new opportunities, build partnerships, and to shape the future of regional trade. So whether you're looking to learn, to network, to showcase your business, or to grow your market, then this event is definitely one that you should attend. To register as a VIP delegate, you can book your exhibition booth or attend the expo for free. To reserve your spot, you can call Vera on 0723-562-991 or call Alice on 0724-168-167 or call John on 0722-970307. You can also send an email to Vowade at keignitionmedia.com. The expo is going to be happening at the iconic hotel, former Laico Regency, on the 30th and 31st of July. Now, I want to tell you what the roads are looking like.
0: Vowade.
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1: Hey, it's a Thursday, and there's some heavy traffic on most of the major highways. So if you're coming into town through Thika Road, expect a bit of snarl right there. And also if you're leaving town through the same Thika Road, there's a bit of a wait. You're going to be staying there for a while. Uhuru Highway has a bit of traffic as well. Jogoro Road is properly backed up. Oyakiwe has some a bit of traffic, nothing too heavy. Mombasa Road is backed up. If you can use the expressway, please do so. Langata Road and Ngong Road also have some heavy traffic on those sides. If there's an incident on the road that you'd like us to report about, please let us know so that we can inform the road users. But for now, that is your traffic update of the hour.
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0: horror fans, this past month has been absolutely stacked, from demonic possessions and twisted psychological nightmares to terrifying internet legends brought to life. There's something for every horror addict. Today, we are breaking down the biggest horror movies released over the last month, their plots, cast, directors, and what they're getting their sequels from. Let's jump right into it. First off is Evil Dead Burn. The newest chapter in the legendary franchise follows a grieving family whose reunion at the remote home turns into pure chaos after deadites are unleashed once again. Director Sebastian Vanisek shifts the focus towards relentless brutality while keeping the franchise's signature supernatural horror intact. This film brings together an ensemble cast of Hunter Doohan and Lucien Buchanan, with supporting cast members that have done their job to the latter. If this installment performs well, it could launch another wave of standalone Evil Dead stories similar to the approach taken after Evil Dead Rise. If you're a fan of Sam Raimi, possessions, and zombies, this is definitely a movie for you to watch out for. If you're squirmish, look away, look away. Until the next time, skittish.
1: Trailers, plot twists, boss levels, and cheat codes. If it's trending in pixels or popping on the big screen, we're on it. 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

0: Gonna have to pull that one up. 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
1: Anasema ili nifanikiwe nahitaji marafiki, ili nifanikiwe zaidi nahitaji maadui.
0: That's what's up. Very nice. 5:56 in the PM. Karibu sana to the Ride and Vibe on a Throwback Thursday. We need to hurry a rocker.
1: Ndio kwenye buto the Duchess of Basungo.
2: Gaza King.
0: I have to tell you about something. Nakwambianga sisi hapa lazima tukuplug Daila. Now, if you're ready to get employment ready skills, listen up. Okay? Kwa sababu I have an opportunity for you to join the NITA accredited Propel a Dual Apprenticeship Program, okay? It shall be happening at Don Bosco Boys Town, Palekarin, and you can gain in-demand skills in electrical and plumbing trades, especially if you're a dude, okay? Me, I'll speak on my behalf. You need to know how to do something with your hands. Applications are now open. You can visit the Propel an Apprenticeship Program on Facebook and TikTok to learn more and apply today, okay? Fika pale, be equipped with skills so that usiku umewachwa mataani when push comes to shove. Nilikuwa nimekuuliza, without saying I'm sorry, how do you apologize to the opposite gender kwa sababu vitu kuwa ngumu? Okay? Job anasema, anampeleka out.
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1: Yani unaona mtu, all you can see in their face is hatred. 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
1: What?
0: Rofa anasema you just buy her a gift. That's how your story. That's how I normally do it.
1: Yeah.
0: Gifting.
1: 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Unafanya makosa unanunua gift.
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0: 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Napika his favorite food.
1: Right.
0: Akisha kula amesahau.
1: Amesema way to a man's heart is through his stomach. Tashangaa sana. Wakutana na wanaume wa town.
0: Mariana shares the same sentiments and asema I apologize through preparing his best meal. Yenye anapenda. 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Yeye mwenyewe atakuja apologize.
1: Gaslighting 101.
0: Do that, you need tendency ya mashari.
1: No.
0: By the way, that's a shorty tendency.
1: It is a man thing.
0: No,
1: watch and kuambia men's right now.
0: No.
1: Men's behave like they are the women of this set. I am telling you, a man will wrong you and be mad at you because you're mad.
0: What are these men you're hanging around?
1: Mwanaume anakukosea alafu anakasirika, umekasirika. What?
0: Makasiriko.
1: Hey.
0: Nini?
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0: Ades Bruno ikufikia mahali yuko. Eric Eriko, karibu sana to the show. Ades Bruno Kiuchila, Mabuba Esther mahali yuko, Captain Lam. You know, all in all, tunashukuru watanganyika wenzetu. Yeah, they give us bangers and they're still playing right here on the airways. Wakiuliza ni wapi kwa kuna sound vizuri, in case wako Mombasa, wambia it's 101.5. Wakifika Kisumu at 102.1. Meru 939, Nyeri 104.9, Knox Vegas 97.7, na Nairobi at 96.3. 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Harry Araka is my name.
1: Ndugu Nyebuto, the Duchess of Busungo.
2: Gaza King.
0: Njua nimesikia mababu wanasema ati kwa hiyo relationship kama mwanaume, the day you apologize, that is when things go south. Hiyo ndio siku your goose is cooked. So kangumu mwanaume ni cactus. Hashtag is the right and vibe at Nation FM. Na tupige shout out moja mbili tatu, alafu tukirudi ni masaa kufanya nini?
1: Kututua tafash. Yes, we'll try find a solution to some of the problems ambazo msikilizaji flani flani hivi anapitia.
0: That's what's up. And yes, as always, yes. Kama uko na tafash, it doesn't matter how big or small is it is, tuma that voice note, tuma that text, that view ones on our WhatsApp line at 0758 400053. 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
2: Yeah, no, na Oliver anasema miamba wa Liverpool. Show iko mochiche yeye inungwa Rue 46. That's naona what's up. Brandon Tando anasema Kitengela town show iko poa sana. 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
0: That's what's Jengoni. This was up. Hi. More music is coming through. Eh, tunakuja tutatue tafash kwa sababu unaona ishafika. 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
3: 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Welcome to Mboka, the show that shines a light on the hustle behind the hustle, and the dream behind Kenya's SMEs.
4: Karibu Mboka, niite most bankable host Brian Aseli, na leo nimekuja kuwachanua on things smart people do to avoid office politics. 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

0: Oh yes, tulisema throwback mkadhani ni mchezo. Oh no no no, I told you we are throwing it back like a TikTok. That's what's up. It is 96.3 Nation FM, your voice, your vibe. 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
2: Gaza King.
0: Kuna imbo ilikuwa hapo na Nyashinski. What song was that?
2: Furahia.
0: You know, I'd forgotten that people used to be they used to call cool kids mayoyo.
1: What?
2: Yo mziki actually kwa Nyash peke yake kwa wakiwa wote.
1: Hiyo group yao.
0: Oh, ilikuwa Klepto wote.
1: Yes, yes.
2: It was an album actually. Unajua wakiwa hivyo watatu walifanya album. 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
0: Very nice.
2: Kuna mziki nilianza nayo hiyo set. 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Wow. Featuring Professor J.
0: Yes, what's up? Ulikuanga yoyo wewe. Were you a yao? Ulivanga 05.
2: Yeah, fuku nilipiga. Na bolo.
1: Yoyo.
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0: God damn it.
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0: 6:22 PM. 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
1: Kutajua tena.
0: What's up?
1: So you try find We try find a solution to some of the problems ambazo unapitia tu. Nilisema we might not have all the answers, lakini when we put our minds together, something has to come of it. Tafadhali imefika.
0: Yes.
1: Inasemaje?
0: Inasema hivi.
3: Hi Radin Vibe, naitwa Aisha na mimi ni big fan wenu sana. 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After a while, Sharon alidisappear. 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I'm so lost, study depression ina kick in. 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
0: Lil Mayna alisema depression ina kick in. 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Shari says, yeah, she is the first born kwa familia yake. And she's been raised by a single mother. 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She's the first in her family to ever get to campus. 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
1: On a yacht.
0: On a yacht.
1: Shaking yams.
0: Anauliza nini? We should not be laughing. Let's get depression.
1: Shaking what?
0: Yans.
1: Yans.
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1: Oh.
0: Yeah, Amina. 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Second, what are friends for? 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
1: 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That what is that
0: the
1: thing
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0: 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Yes, yes.
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0: Uh-huh.
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2: Unajua mwenye anakuosha maybe zake zilikuwa zimefika 39 alafu wewe ndio utafikisha 40.
0: Yeah, acha nikwambie wakikushika sema ni ule wa Dubai ndiye alioshana.
2: It wasn't me. Aye, nitakuja nisome.
0: Deny. Do what?
2: Deny.
0: Deny with a straight face. Na ukaze macho hata unaweza lia.
2: Yeah, jameni.
0: Okay.
2: Ume add spice.
0: Unajua unataka nikwambie vile barabara zinakaa. Wow. Before we do that, I want to tell you about East Africa's logistics and warehousing and e-commerce sector that is evolving very, very rapidly. There's a conference that is coming up and an expo that will bring together the region's leading decision makers, innovators and business people to explore opportunities to build partnerships and to shape the future of regional trade. So whether you are looking to learn, to network, to showcase your business or to grow your market, then this is an event that you need to attend. To register today as a VIP delegate, you can book your exhibition booth or attend the expo for free by calling Vera on 0723562991, or calling Alice on 0724168167, or calling John on 0722970307. You can also send an email to vowadi@keadnationmedia.com. It's going to be happening at the Iconic Hotel, that is former Laico Regency, 30th and 31st of July. Make sure you attend.
2: Yes,
0: save the date.
2: Gidi Saitoti anasema friends are for benefits, eh? Haitikie tu ama pia yafuatane kwenda Dubai.
0: Yes, amepeana benefits, muna anajam.
2: Haya, this is the situation kwenye bara bara. Hey, tukwambie so that you know, ujipake,
0: eh? Okay. Nation FM Traffic. It's Thursday and the situation is mostly how it was a while ago. If you're heading towards Thika Road, there's some heavy traffic on those sides, starting up around Globe Roundabout, all the way up to somewhere past Garden City, Safari Park, Ukombele. If you're coming into town, there's heavy traffic up around Globe. If you're heading towards Mombasa Road, there's some heavy traffic on those sides as well. If you can use the expressway, please do so. Parklands Road has some heavy traffic. The Ngong Road is backed up. Jogo Road is heavy on traffic right now. If you're heading towards Langata Road, Pier, there's some heavy traffic on those sides. Most of the barabaras are actually really backed up because also it's rush hour and a lot of people are going home. If there's an incident on the road that you'd like us to report about, please let us know so that we can inform other road users. But for now, that is your traffic update on the hour.
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0: And that part. 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What is it? But when we're excited, it won't be idea.
1: I know it has something to do with dancing. I just do not know what.
0: Or is it meal something? I don't know.
1: Yeah.
0: It is very scanty for me.
1: Just say XYZW. Okay, Imba mali unajua.
0: DJ atapula pi. He last my Rudy. And he's banging and tracking and serving right here on the right. And vibe is a Thursday. So you know, throwbacks, but the throwbacks is what we give you. We need to hurry a rocker.
1: Ndugu kwenye buto, the Duchess of Basongo.
2: Gaza King.
0: Tunamaliza kusaidia shahari fulani hapa na tafashi yake. 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
3: Hi Red and Vibe, naitwa Aisha, na mimi ni big fan wenu sana. 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
0: Eric Eriko has no sympathy for you, mama. 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
0: Anyways, we shall be coming back to take more of your calls. 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Alafu DJ Gaza King atafanya mambo yake. Aye, we're coming back, but for now.
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0: 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Now it's the best mall in the country. But is it? Jibambe, no, according to them. Wasema it's very centrally located.
2: Niliwambia unajua sometimes ukiwa na auna options nyingi.
0: Yes.
2: 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Ni kama watu wanakuru ukiwauliza watakwambia West Side Mall is the best.
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0: the it guy.
2: The best thing in the world. 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
1: Naona hapa hivi motu alama ikanasema mocheche sana bado iko airy kabisa. Let's go. Naona Fiona anasema unanikumbusha back to back beat on NTV.
0: Hello.
1: Yeah, naona Danson anasema unge msho iko show ina kambi fiti, big up my G. Naona nani hezi mpenda reggae Rwai inaskiza, alafu wa mwisho ni Hezbon Mchelsi anasema Rwai inaskiza.
0: That's what's up. Final hour. 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Ah, that and then some. Nakuja kuongelea na few, but for now,
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0: of not you smiling like that, Shadi.
1: No, what is that mean, Inoki?
0: Yo, I'm a kunoki.
1: Jesus.
0: Oski.
1: What?
0: I'm bling.
1: Wow. Tia baby, no.
0: Kindi, I'm a noki, a good one. And I cut it. Kuchinjia. 7:25 in the p.m. Kiskeza, it's a throwback Thursday, and that's how we do it right here on the Right Hand Vibe.
1: Manzini me mnoki.
0: Mnoki, man.
1: Hey, what was the last time you saw someone that has mumps? I was just thinking about
0: mumps. I have never seen mumps. You know, I used to think like mumps is tonsils.
1: It's something else.
0: You also
1: told like, what square up as you is something
0: people looking for a square jaw.
1: Mumps.
0: Hey,
1: me kuja na pregnancy. Let me tell you, pregnancy comes with miracles.
0: Yo,
1: do you know that there are people who get high blood pressure when they're pregnant?
0: High blood pressure?
1: Oh yes.
0: I've just heard of people losing their teeth.
1: Oh yeah, people lose memory as well.
0: Memory?
1: I'm telling you, pregnancy is a life or death situation.
0: Is that why it's called mummy brain?
1: Yeah, you just randomly start forgetting things. Oh, you also lose hair, your nails become weak, your bones become very brittle, they could break.
0: Oh wow.
1: You start forgetting things, you might never get back to the original size. Your skin, you know, just enough small things here and there. Sacrifices that women make.
0: I think I need to call
1: them. Like, let me tell you.
0: Hey, I've sacrifices, seen
1: Mweni Wabolo. She's expectant. Eh? She got mumps.
0: Mumps?
1: Wow, Liona mumps.
0: It's a theory. I've just heard of it. I've never seen it.
1: Pregnancy. Okay, I'm trying to compare. It's a life or death situation. It is. And King Kalala is pregnant, by the way. You know? Yeah. And maternity nurses are not the best. They're not. You know. Anyway, congratulations.
0: Congratulations to the king.
1: Long live the clan.
0: Long live the clan.
1: Someone has added a member of the clan to the clan. Todoreu, let me tell you.
0: Yo, anyways.
1: The clan is about to live long.
0: Oh, yeah. By
1: the way, you could lose your memory. People forget completely. Oh, and depression is also something that comes with it.
0: Possibility in depression, losing of hair, losing your memory,
1: small things,
0: some teeth.
1: You know, very small things. Their bones could break, hair could never come back. Oh, and there are people whose feet grow when they're expectant and they never go back to the original size.
0: Oh, wow.
1: You know, stretch marks are mang.
0: Damn.
1: Very small things. So if there are people who have given you kids out here, respect them.
0: Respect them, Nani.
1: That. Because, hey. Yes. Mumps.
0: Hey, no joke. We're about to talk football, but before that, najua kuna kitu ya kutuambia hapa.
1: East Africa's logistic and warehousing and e-commerce sector is evolving very, very rapidly. So there's a conference that is coming up and an expo that will bring together the region's leading decision makers, innovators, and business people to explore new opportunities, to build partnerships, and to shape the future of regional trade. So whether you are looking to learn, to network, to showcase your business, or to grow your market, then this is an event that you need to attend. Register today as a VIP delegate. You can also book an exhibition booth or attend the expo for free. You can reserve your spot by calling Vera on 0723562991 or calling Alice on 0724168167 or calling John on 0722970307. You can also send an email to Vawade at ke@nationmedia.com. It's going to be happening at the Iconic Hotel. That is former Lyco Regency. Dates are 30th and 31st. Book a slot, book a date, and mark your calendar.
0: Yes.
1: Your high blood pressure pregnancy nato preeclampsia.
0: Oh, preeclampsia.
1: Preeclampsia. It could stay forever. Or maybe it could go after.
0: Afterwards. Lots of things happening.
1: Mumps.
0: But you know, it's a very serious thing. You're forming another human being inside your body.
1: Yeah.
0: We have just normalized it because it happens. But to me, inakuanga very freakish, by the way.
1: Yeah, just living with someone who's living with someone else inside them. You know?
0: It's giving.
1: You're just
0: aliens.
1: Wondering why they have an appetite. Wanakula tu mtu mwingine anamea huko ndani.
0: Hadi bones, hadi. Jamani.
1: You know?
0: Then 35 years later, itwa DJ Gazi.
1: Naitwa Pete Math. Nza kusumbua hapa nje.
0: Let's talk football.
1: Sayo.
0: Acha tuongee football.
1: Kwa nataka kusalimia Kafurao. Nikamwona. Kamwona niwache. Bena wa gitaru watapiga tu.
0: Bena mrojo bado amekukachia na historia ya chapati.
1: Bena wachane na mimi.
0: Anyways. The World Cup is over. The rankings zimekuja size of FIFA countries zimekuwa put in order. Ukiingia online utaona, but today we want to talk about one or two things. Number one is the transfers, number two is the preseason that is coming up, and number three, do you have your FPL squad ready? So as we know, a couple of signings zishafanyika Gaza. For instance, Barcelona signed Karim Adeyemi for only 22 million. First of all, let me ask you a question. Why is it always that when English clubs come to sign a player, price upanda kama nonsense? If United came for this player, Barca wamemget for 22 million. Okay, I think they're doing some good business right now, but same last season or the other season, hapo wangedishwa 80 million bila hata kublink, sindio? Why is it always that there's like a something that comes with Man United or English teams when a player is mentioned? Hii inakuanga nini?
2: Zero. Then the rankings of those clubs.
0: The coefficients.
2: Yeah. Not the rankings.
0: But when players move from the EPL to other leagues, how I thank you for so much. I could count on my hand.
2: Top five clubs ni.
0: Okay, kuna Man United, uh-huh. Kuna Liverpool, uh-huh. Kuna Chelsea, uh-huh. Kuna Arsenal. Mm-hmm. Alafu hiyo five ndio wanapigana. Hey, Tottenham wako hapo, Aston Villa wako hapo.
2: Ah, mimi nasema kwa ligi zote za Europe.
0: Oh, za Europe.
2: Yeah.
0: Top five.
2: Uh-huh.
0: Bayern.
2: Mm-hmm.
0: PSG.
2: Mm-hmm.
0: Okay. Man United.
2: Mm-hmm.
0: Barcelona.
2: Mm-hmm.
0: And what other team? Ndio watu wasiseme, oh, uko biased, this and that. Wacha niweke City hapo.
2: Now, hizo team zote umetaja.
0: Yeah.
2: Ni ngapi zimetoka kwa English Premier League?
0: Mbili? Yes.
2: Hizo zingine ni moja moja. Si ni kweli?
0: Yeah, true that.
2: Yeah, so your ranking tu inakuambia ligi imedominate.
0: Yeah, kivyake.
2: Hadi kifedha, kila kitu yani. Yeah, ndio kwa maana hawa jamaa watasema ujamaa mengi hapa, hawa kona paki. Lazima tumlime.
0: Ah.
2: Hawa amekuja hapa hivi tena amekuja mpaka na kubargain na bargaining power,
0: Okay, that was Adeyemi from Dortmund to Barcelona. Another player who's gone to Barcelona, of course. No, to the Spanish sides, of course, Neymar Kukurea. Kukurea is out of Chelsea now. He's a fully-fledged Spaniard and a Real Madrid player who joins Trent Alexander-Arnold.
2: Yeah.
0: How do you think that defense is going to be looking like under Jose Mourinho next season?
2: You need deadly. Na hope Mourinho ata contain ule kijana achezange tu back.
0: Back,
2: ache tu ende
0: asonge
2: venye tu anachezanga fullback. Acheze fullback.
0: Mind you, they also have Denzel Dumfries,
2: you know, na nini coach mpua sana wakuambia stick. Na nakutrain stick.
0: You stick to the position you should play.
2: The best player mwenye alifanywa hivyo ilikuwa Obi Mikel akiwa Chelsea. He went there as a 10.
0: Yes.
2: But by the time alikuwa anatoka Chelsea, he was a full defender.
0: Yeah.
2: A last man.
0: Good, oh man. Saizi City wame confirm Elliot Anderson, we are done for a while.
2: Yeah.
0: The next club, kwa sababu I didn't get the selling of Trossard to Besiktas, but could it be the reason they're getting Christos Tsolis? Kwa sababu this guy has been talked about last season ikisha. I've been seeing a lot of highlight clips. I haven't watched him play, by the way, but I have seen a little highlight za ujama, and it's good on the eye, easy on the eye. What do you think about that signing? Is that another gem imepatikana ama wangebakisha tu Trossard?
2: Apo kwa Trossard. Trossard had a very good season. Scoring. Alternation yake na Martinelli.
0: Yeah.
2: Of which niliona ni kama pia wanataka kupatiana Martinelli. Yeah.
0: Ni kama
2: wanataka kumpatiana pia. So sielewi nini Noma imekuja hapo kwa hiyo wing. Ya number 11. But wacha tumpe chance tuone atawakaje na Martinelli kama tena.
0: Wazi.
2: Yeah.
0: Fans ambao wana complain sai sana ni fans wa Liverpool. Liverpool have done nothing in the transfer window. Are they sheepish about what they did last season, because last season they went all out. Waka spent 1 billion,
2: yeah.
0: And still they finished out of the races for the league, for the good places. And right now, according to Bradley Barcola, they've been saying this since last season. Hadi Sahi, what is the situation in Liverpool? Could you understand the owners ama fans wako na right ya kuuliza, hey, where are our signings?
2: But isipokuwa Salah kuenda, mm-hmm. of which Salah last season hajakuwa strong sana,
0: yeah.
2: Wow.
0: Uh-huh.
2: I think with the new coach,
0: yeah,
2: vitu zinaweza happen, because right now nani yako form,
0: mm-hmm.
2: I think he'll be back,
0: mm-hmm.
2: Isak
0: will be back,
2: yeah.
0: Uh-huh.
2: They still have Ekitike
0: bado, but there Ekitike, don't forget what that dude did in the first season,
2: yeah, in the
0: it's
2: first
0: not season. Erling Haaland good, but it's Ekitike good,
2: yeah.
0: Yes,
2: so wacha tupe coach mpya, because I think mm-hmm. pia Liverpool mm-hmm. ilikuwa inacheza na pressure ya manager,
0: yeah,
2: ni kama wakuwa na mtaka pia,
0: yes.
2: Unajuanga maplayer wakaanza kusabotage mpaka manager,
0: uh-huh.
2: na kuanga mbaya sana
0: veuanga bad,
2: yeah.
0: So Bradley Barcola from PSG to Liverpool, do you think that's going to be happening? Vile wameshikilia hizi pesa ni kama wataki kuachilia, and if it happens, is it going to be a marquee signing?
2: I think at our side, yeah, because losing Salah,
0: mm-hmm.
2: kuget mtu mwingine yuko na pedigree kama ya Salah.
0: Si rais. Hapana rais.
2: Ni kama sisi.
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2: Na ujue tunaweza leo kuna pesa tunagoje. 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Una pesa tunagojea pale vo Inter Miami.
0: Si ndio? Very nice.
2: Yeah. Walisema Inter Miami lipoch nani? Casemiro
0: eh.
2: Yeah,
0: mm-hmm.
2: na wakutumia agent walienda kwake direct. So
0: walipe do.
2: Tunagoje investigations ishe. Watupatie muku tu.
0: Very nice.
2: Yeah.
0: Speaking of a PSG
2: ama
0: connection. Ama
2: chino kulipo waturudishie kasa.
0: Casemiro.
2: Do washam launch.
0: Yeah, washam launch. Yeah. Not at Griezmann amekuwa launched matches, yeah. Huko Inter Miami ni wapi, somewhere around there in the MLS.
2: I think na shafunga bao ya kwanza. Galaxy ama.
0: Was it Galaxy? I think so.
2: Yeah.
0: I think so, Galaxy. Kabla tujatoka Europe, Paris Saint-Germain is still a club in contention kwa sababu rumors are Man United want to go and sign 20-year-old wonder kid, Warren Zaire-Emery. Have you watched this kid?
2: Not
0: would
2: yet.
0: You want him to be in the... Let me tell you, if you haven't watched this kid, he is 20 years old, but anacheza like a 35-year-old.
2: Ile kitu naweza sema. Fukarik,
0: mm-hmm.
2: being a tumuite a young manager right now,
0: mm-hmm.
2: ki experience,
0: mm-hmm.
2: I think mimi naweza nikakuwa kama Karik,
0: yeah.
2: Za build trust yangu, mm-hmm. na vijana wadogo yeah,
0: mm-hmm.
2: cause once watakam kushine,
0: mm-hmm.
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0: mm-hmm.
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0: mm-hmm.
2: Wenger is on anakuanga kwa hiyo topic,
0: he's always, it's like their pops,
2: yeah una get,
0: mm-hmm.
2: Neza sasa neza taka kuacha siku yashinda vikombe,
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0: yes,
2: yeah.
0: Tuseme doi kwa strapped pale United, sindio? Sahi tumeinvest very heavily on the midfield. Waseme doi mebaki ni ya kubai player moja. Ni position gani utabai player? Is it left back? Is it striker? Is it a winger? Is it a center back? Ama another midfielder?
2: I'll go for a winger.
0: A winger?
2: Yeah.
0: We need an out and out winger.
2: Yeah.
0: Mm-hmm.
2: And why?
0: Mm-hmm.
2: Cause anytime Diallo,
0: mm-hmm.
2: asha toleo kumeletwa mse mwingine kwa hiyo nini.
0: Drop.
2: It's a drop.
0: Mm.
2: I would like kitu kama PSG.
0: Mm-hmm.
2: Nitoe due,
0: mm-hmm.
2: naeka Barcola.
0: Mm-hmm.
2: Bado pesi inaongezeka.
0: Inaongezeka tu.
2: Badale kuenda
0: chini. Yeah.
2: Yeah.
0: Mm-hmm.
2: Natoa Saka naeka Madueke, mm-hmm. pesi inaongezeka. Kama natoa Madueke naeka Saka, mm-hmm. pesi inaongezeka.
0: Yeah.
2: I do Martinelli, mm-hmm. natoa Martinelli naeka
0: Tolis sasa. Tuseme Tolis.
2: Yeah. Pace bado yuko juu. Mm-hmm. Una get?
0: Mm-hmm.
2: But now, after Doku nani?
0: That is a question.
2: Yeah.
0: That is a question. Pale nyumbani, if you're a fan of Liverpool, tuambie, are you happy with what wanaitonga nani au consortium yao? Are you happy with the way they are conducting business? Are you trusting the process? And if you're Man United fan, one more signing. What are you going to be signing? Kabla tujamaliza, I want to give you a couple of priceless, kwa sababu FPL is back. Na price list imetoka na watu ni expensive. I'll give you the top 20. If you don't hear your person, ujue mambo ni ngumu. The most expensive players as you can kwa FPL ni Erling Haaland with 15.5 million. Nyuma yake Bruno Borges Fernandes with 12 million. Alafu Cole Palmer who's a midfielder 9.5 million. Bukayo Saka 9.5 million. Alexander Isak 9.5 million. Antoine Semenyo pia anamaliza at 9.5 million. The rest wako na 9 million. That is Victor Gyokeres at number 7. Oli Watkins at number 8. Phil Foden at number 9. Alafu Morgan Rogers anafunga iyo at number 10. 11 to 20 tuko na 9 points and 8.5. Tunaanza na Brian Mbumo, Florian Wirtz, Mateus Cunha, who all have a price point of 8.5 million. Tukingia hapo to the 8.0, Gabriel Magalhaes, Morgan Gibbs White, and Thiago. Alafu tusisahau Chris Wood wako na 8.0 million shilling, no pounds that is. And kufunga at 18, 19, 20, we have a couple of people wameshikana with a price point of 7.5 million pounds, and that's a lot of them. Chris Wood, Josko Gvardio, William Saliba, Virgil van Dijk, Declan Rice, Son Heung-min, Ebere Chiesa, Martin Odegaard, Mohamed Kudus, and the rest is wako na rating ya 6.2. Squad yako imeanza kujiunda. Uko happy? Who you going to be signing? And who is going to be the spearhead of your squad? Tunakuja kupeana form ya sapa, but for now.
3: 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Nani unapatia kichwa? 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

That right there was the song of the hour, courtesy of Juicy Fruit, keeping the energy alive and the vibes moving. Juicy Fruit, make it a juicy moment.

0: Ah, very nice, very nice. Bado tunaendelea kurusha mizuka right here on the Ride and Vibe. It's all about a throwback Thursday and we're about to wrap it up in style. Then we need to hurry a rocka.
1: Kwenye buto, the Duchess of Basongo.
2: Gaza King.
0: Ni kutoa form ya sapa, matulisema ni ule wakati wa mwezi. 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But before that, I have to remind you and remind you and remind you again. 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

0: That's how we wrap up a throwback Thursday. 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And I hope you have felt that throwback like Nikki's throwback. 5:50, 7:58 in the PM. 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
1: Five gani,
0: wacha.
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1: You ask I, who is Rastafari? 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
2: Yeah?
1: I stand Rastafari. Every I stand Rastafari.
2: That's right.
1: I and I, Rastafari. I live. 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It's snow, wind, rain.
2: Yeah.
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0: Yeah, man. Bless us, defend us, and guide us, Jah. 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And when the wicked Babylon come upon we to eat our flesh, they stumble and fall. For the conquering land of the tribe of Judah shall deal with them keys. For our light is in the laws of his imperial majesty, Lord of lords, King of kings, Rastafari, the creator of Zion and earth. A holy sons and daughters of the Most High Azra Mintam, enter the big bad Shada. Alongside Selecta Munga, Rockers Nation taking over Nation FM, Kayudanwa. Uko nyumbani semeni Kayudanwa. Now you know it is a way back thing and thing. It is that day of bringing back the memories. Yeah, man. Unakuwa uko ital, unakuwa uko buofa, unakuwa uko team. Muofaya! Selecta Munga!
1: Wagwa!
0: Ombokla to you. 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Can't be praying here and you're busy here talking to some ladies.
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0: 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I'm going to the Most High. I'm cleaning my heart. And you, what are you doing in return? You're very busy here taking numbers. Ati ni za biashara. Biashara can wait.
1: 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I'm not going to biz.
0: Atulie.
1: Yeah.
0: Angoje saa sita usiku ama saa moja na 50.
1: Ado, kichele.
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0: Nobody talks to me. Those 10 minutes, itakoganizangu, ku get ready to start rockers. 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
0: And they can only talk to me from saa saba usiku. You pay after saa sita usiku, I need 1 hour ya ku rudi back to mimi, not the teacher.
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0: 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He's very, simu yako siyo emergency. They can wait. They, Shatakuwa mpole. 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
0: 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Waandike, Munga missing in action.
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0: 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Miaka 8 of waiting is gonna be opposite.
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0: 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Because in Kenya the last big case tulikuwa nayo hapa ile impeachment ili to confuse. Because court inasema wewe ulidhulumiwa lakini we are upholding the thing. 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
0: Najiambia hii na kama movie. Is flip channel. 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But then you, during the show we shall discuss it, yeah?
1: Yes, sir.
0: Because you, mimi personally, mimi, I did not think koti za Kenya zikona ziko that advanced. 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
0: 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Sasa nikungojea sentencing. 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Because I found you guilty of murder. Wewe nimekufunga maisha. Wewe nimekufunga 20 years. Na hii. Ndo sasa ukitaka ku appeal.
1: Wa appeal.
0: After that. Unaelewa? Hey. Anyway. Barcelona wamenunua Karim Adeyemi kutoka Borussia Dortmund. 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Ile mbio anakuaga nayo from akiwa Dortmund. He is a very fast paced player. And I've always thought, oh boy, imbio yake hii inazamsaidia sana Premier League. Sasa how of the Premier League teams wameacha jaende Barcelona?
1: Anapiga namba.
0: Okay, unaona ni left back. Sindio?
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0: Left back na number 11. Sindio? Wewe muache hapa.
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0: 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Unaona? 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
0: Alafu sasa wamelipa Thierry Henry. Wamelipa our legend akuje kutupasha. Thierry Henry ameambia Arsenal fans kweni wapole. Give the team time. And they will sign. They will sign what? League iko 3 weeks. Do you know that? In 3 weeks Premier League inakanyagwa. In World Cup imefanya tuja notice. But in 3 weeks Premier League inakanyagwa. Hujanunua mtu saa hii 3 weeks to go.
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1: Unaleta Zoli.
0: Mr. Clutchman. Wanasema Zoli last season huko Club Brugge alitengeneza alicreate chances from 52 set pieces. Sijui 100 and what set pieces. He created chances. Are we still going to depend on set pieces next season, Munga? Is that the case?
1: You know gameplay too.
0: Hey. 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We have every right to tell Arsenal wana to manage. Because Arsenal will not sign.
1: Ah, what a sign.
0: We know this song.
1: They know this. Guimares kwanza utaingia. Tulia. Last what? Minute.
0: Sasa ya Guimares.
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0: Sikia Munga.
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0: 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The good part of it is that wamesema Saliba need surgery.
1: Nikurest tu.
0: Sindio? But they have also said he will be out for an extended period of time. Meaning, hadi yuko January hata naza kuwako inje bado.
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0: Tuko na emergency uko kwa Trossard, sindio? 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What have we solved? I don't want to start shouting here and crying and looking desperate, but Arsenal needs to know. We know this song. 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Okay? Call John Stones. John Stones is a free agent, man. John Stones ana contract Man City. Game ya mwisho na Aston Villa uliona wakimwevu kwaheri.
1: Yeah.
0: Sindio?
1: Mm.
0: So as it is, John Stones lametoka World Cup. Akiland England.
1: Mm-hmm.
0: Hana team. Sawa? Na kuna mtu anamdai. So if Arsenal call him today and tell him, "Oya, ebu come." He comes running. 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They want to take him because he's a free agent. Alo tuko tu hapo. 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Why? We have a Premier League winner, a Champions League winner, who is a free agent. He's only 32 years old. 32 years old for a defender sio mbaya. In fact, huyu anaweza kupea miaka mingine 3 by 35. Unaelewa? Na hujamnunua kwa at the end of first team player. Ni ile ashikilie tu mpaka Saliba aru. Aya, Arsenal na Man City tunacheza game same. So it's not like ati tunakuja kufundisha John Stones game mpya. He knows that sisi na Man City play the same style of football. Kama ni kutwitch ni kidogo tu aingie kwa rhythm. Arsenal fans like Munga don't want him.
1: Yani tununue player mwenye anakuja kunini, akuja tupatie service miaka kama 10. 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
0: 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Don't try us. Umeona Emirates nje?
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1: Champions.
0: Okay? Sasa we must behave like champions, Munga. We cannot behave as contenders. There's a reason imeandikwa champions. Kutoka hiyo kiwanja itengenezwe over 20 years ago, haijawahi andikwa champions. Hii season imeandikwa champions. Now we must behave like champions.
1: John Stones
0: is a proof defender. There's no way anaza kwa free agent. Saliba ameumia, then we are letting him go to Chelsea for free. For free. A Premier League season winner. Ah, come on bana. Mimi na Arsenal inani bo. Ai. What? Ai.
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0: Saliba yuko. 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
0: Yeah.
1: Na ikawaka.
0: Yes.
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0: 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Saliba was Mr. Dependable. He was playing without injury. So we don't know an Arsenal that does not have Saliba plays how. Unasikia?
1: Backline ya Arsenal iko sawa.
0: With Saliba and Magalhaes perfect. But with one of them missing, we don't know what will come of it. We don't know Munga. Ni Kalafiori ataletwa cheza center back.
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0: 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Where you believe we have a squad, complete squad. 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Yes, we are champions. 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Kimungu Mungu tukapiga West Ham. 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
0: tukapiga Burnley. 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Kimungu Mungu tukapiga Crystal Palace. Na Aston Villa ikaganda. Yani acha nikwambie kitu. It was not a comfortable win. City was there. Manchester United was also breathing down our necks.
1: Sige mali hapo.
0: Hapana. 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Ukitaka kuanalyze kitu poa, toa emotions.
1: But Arsenal,
0: I am telling you, Arsenal is not ready for next season.
1: Yeah?
0: Arsenal is not ready for next season.
1: Jotuja sign. Defender.
0: Na ataka mwenye tume lose Trossard.
1: Si Trossard ameenda tukanunua huyo.
0: Sikiliza, in your own evaluation. Nani alishindia sana league last season?
1: Trossard.
0: Si ndio?
1: Yeah.
0: Now you've lost Trossard.
1: Umebuy nani?
0: Zoli.
1: Yeah.
0: Ukufanya?
1: Si achezea namba ya Trossard.
0: Big set piece. Has he been tried in the Premier League?
1: Is he?
0: Like that do? Sikiliza.
1: Trossard ameenda.
0: Tulinunua Gyokeres. Si ndio? Was it? Yes, he had played in the Premier League before, but he went and became a prolific striker in Portugal. Sindio? Now, when we brought him, Kai Havertz was injured. Kimaliza season. Did we not bring Kai Havertz as the number 9?
1: Tulimleta.
0: Because his Premier League tried and proven. Akuja tushindie league. Okay? So, wazi niambia sasa tumeuza mtu alitushindie league, Mr. Clutchman, to try mtu.
1: Hata Vinicius akikuja ashacheza Premier League.
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0: 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Alikuwa ashacheza Premier League. Gyokeres hata akienda akirudi.
1: Baada ku perform Premier League ndo aende.
0: Yes.
1: Yeah.
0: Now according to you. Zoli unamcompare na Vinicius?
1: Zi, wewe unamcompare na Vinicius.
0: Unavuta vitu mbaya mafans wa Arsenal. Zinawalipukia tu live.
1: Na kwa maana unaharibikiwa saa hii. Unajipea stress na kidogo.
0: 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I am telling you by the end of this week, which is tomorrow, I need to hear advanced talks za hiyo namba.
1: Ya nani? 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
1: Bakola?
0: Yeah, Bradley Bakola from PSG. Yes. Huyo kidogo okay. Huyo Roy itatulia. That is a winner. That is a Champions League winner. That is a League One winner. Unaona? Sawa.
1: Mimi nataka Gyumaris.
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1: 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Wezi ataweza kucheza hiyo wing. Eze anaweza kucheza hiyo wing.
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0: 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Si tuna undersell players, then si tuna overquote your players.
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0: 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If Arsenal dares to release Martinelli, they better bring us Vinicius Junior. Or Kylian Mbappe. I am going to mention three players.
1: Hey.
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0: 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If Martinelli is going. Bakola akikuja, Martinelli abaki. Kama Martinelli anaenda, those three must be there. Wapigi na huyo Zoli. Sawa?
1: Arsenali sasa. So,
0: yes. Ambo tutakuwa tumeelewana. Whether they bring Bruno Guimaraes or not, is a non-issue. Chelsea wanataka kuchukua Lewis Kelly. Umesikia? Nini? Nini? Chelsea want to buy Lewis Kelly to replace Cucurella. Buda tukona shida.
1: Yo, like, yes, you happen.
0: Yes, you happen. Happy.
1: Hakuna.
0: They will bring money and they will take him. And clearly, wamedondesha wakona pesa ya kutumia. If they can buy Rodgers at 117.
1: Hey.
0: Bro, Chelsea wanataka Lewis Kelly. I wanna center back. Sindio, I want a fullback left.
1: Kukurela.
0: I want a fullback left. Lewis Kelly is a perfect fullback left. They wanted him last season. Watch this season. Last season they were talking about Lewis Kelly. Sindio, they didn't get him. Lewis Kelly knows very well. Pale Arsenal, your number left left back. Inapigwa na
1: Calafiori
0: na Inkape. Alafu yeye number 3. Sindio, ingia number 6. Sindio? Namba 6 iko na Zubimendi. Rais anapiga hiyo 6 ama Merino. All of them can be deployed there. He is a third option. And number 8. Hiyo number 8 inaweza deploywa huyo Rais. Inaweza deployywa Merino. Inaweza deployywa Kai Havertz. He is number 3 there. Okay? So if Chelsea come calling and they tell him, "Bro, Premier League gonna game 38." Utacheza game 30. Kama una injury, guaranteed over 30 games you will play. Mbona kaya Arsenal? Na umeongeza mshahara.
1: Anapenda Arsenal. Ameshinda ligi na Arsenal. Aula vibe, aula vibe. Aula vibe.
0: Okay. Uzuri ni wiki ngapi?
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0: 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Munga, I know this song.
1: Lakini
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0: Hiyo number tuliouzia Ashley Cole. 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
0: Sawa.
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0: They say those that do not know don't wake them up. Moja lale tu. Kita kuramba August. And when you start crying here in August, I will remind you.
1: Hakuna.
0: That I said these things in July. Your team ina to manage. That's it. I am convinced Arsenal is managing us. Kuchuze tu doba, nimeanza kuchemka.
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0: The only problem is Diomande ni moja tu. 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So we can let go of Diomande. Unaelewa? Lakini namba 11 bro. We must get a serious number 11. Mwenye ata match Trossard.
1: Udo ni Bakola. 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
0: bei. 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We are Premier League winners, my friend. If you want to win the Champions League, we must go and get a big name. We brought in a big name like Gyokeres. We won the Premier League. Sindio? And Eze. Usishangae katikati ya season Eze akicheza number 11. Mina kusho. If we don't sign. Anyway. Are you ready?
1: We ready.
0: Nimeanza kuchemka mapema. 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Sasa no. Hey. All right, ladies and gentlemen, we are back ting and ting today. Leo tunataka kukumbusha uliko toka na unakoenda. Sometimes you live this life, you forget that where you are today is a dream you had yesterday. We will remind you that and we will tell you to be hopeful over tomorrow that will come just like today came when you didn't think today would come yesterday. How's you?
1: Yes, sir.
0: May make sense?
1: No, make sense.
0: Are we ready?
1: We ready.
0: Are we ready?
1: We ready.
0: All right. Ladies and gentlemen, boys and girls, this is how we press play.

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I say Rasta man. 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
1: When negativity sees too much positive vibe, it leaves, you know? 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

0: it right there, my DJ. 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
1: Destiny, Buju Banton.
0: I'll see you.
1: Yes, sir.
0: Unajua Buju alimfunga miaka ngapi wewe?
1: How many years?
0: 10 years.
1: 10 years.
0: Mm. 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
1: Mm.
0: But still. 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I was buried alive, but I'm still breathing.
1: Mm.
0: Your tune. 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
1: Yes,
0: talking of Jawad and Jah message, yeah, saini saa tatu usiku, you know. 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
0: 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But it means kuna mtu anasikiliza leo. 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
1: Mm.
0: Ama atakuwa busy. Probably itampi.
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1: Yes.
0: Saa hii on a way back thing. It's not very. Sio kitu ya kawaida tu. 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
0: 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I keep mentioning Ndes here. 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
0: Katika hiyo wakati ya kupashana yeye mimi huongea vitu. 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Then from there I realize something has been brought to you. Na kuna siku niliambia Garokas hapa, any day you hear a teaching here from Rockers, because we give you teachings every day. Forget true everything else. Tuweza kujapa tuongelee mapenzi, tuweza kujapa tuongelee sherehe, tuweza kujapa tuongelee politics, tuongelee football, but every day you listen to Rockers Nation, make sure you take a teaching out of it. Otherwise, you have no business listening to Rockers Nation.
1: Takwenda kupita tu.
0: This show is here because of a reason. It is not about Munga, it's not about Shata. It's about you and Jah. There is a reason tulia kwa hii masaa. Okay?
1: Yes.
0: And there's a reason sisi uonge vitu sisi uonge.
1: Uongea.
0: Na sometimes unasikia tunasema we didn't plan. So before show ianze situambia tu kweli. Before tuingie hapa kuna kitu sisi uandika itakuwa show prep.
1: Mm.
0: Sisi upanga show of itakuwa the whole 4 hours. Lakini sometimes we get here and things start changing tukiwa tunaendelea. We start feeling like okay, imziki nasema hivi na hivi. Let's talk about this music. We start talking about this music. We find tumeenda.
1: Imechukua ila iningine.
0: Imechukua ila indofauti saa. 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
1: Tumepanga.
0: But we still move with it. Because I told you here, when the time is right, the master shall reveal. Okay?
1: Yes, I.
0: It's not about us. Sasa leo Munga.
1: Yes.
0: Ikitula nisumbua. Tukasema, okay. Njeno wachapie. Tuli discuss. Was it Monday or Tuesday? About vinyozi.
1: Gilkwa?
0: Between Monday and Tuesday.
1: Mm.
0: One of those days. 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
0: 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Una get? 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
0: 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We make it a weapon. Instead of kuyanga na kama kutuweza kutujenga, what we do whenever that God technology is released to us, we weaponize it instead of using it to uplift each other. Unaona? But today, I don't want to talk about that. What I am feeling I need to talk about today is spirituality. Nili Tuesday, I said life is very spiritual. Sindio? Your life is very spiritual. You just need to understand that. For example, unaona hiyo story ya kinyozi. 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
1: Yeah.
0: Kinyozi aliamua dunia kaenda Kayole.
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0: wewe tengeneza tu ukinifikia untengeneze kucha
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0: ukweli ama uongo
1: kweli
0: you might not know why unaona but let me tell you something kuna parts za mwili yako zenye ziko very connected with your spirituality. Very connected with who you are. Number one is your head. Okay? That is why you don't allow everyone to touch your head. You can't know. You just do it. You just do it subconsciously. But unakogobejiambia huyu ndo kinyozi wangu. 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It is because of your head. Your head is connected with you and your spirituality to a level that you cannot understand. It is very close to you with God. That is why not everyone puts their hands on your head. Okay? 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
0: 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That is what he said. 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
0: Kwa kichwa. You think hizo vitu zote ni bahati mbaya?
1: Zii.
0: Whatever ni bahati mbaya. It is by design that these people that went ahead of you realize that thing, that your head is connected to your spirituality. And they do everything to attack your head. They don't want you. Unaambiwa gwang, dreadings are rebels. Zindio, who is a rebel? Una get? Zile wame make kaka rebels wale wanapigana kwa forest na visu na magan. But truth is, a rebel is one that goes against the system.
1: System mwenye iko.
0: Sindio? So if the system is unjust and you decide to be just, what are you?
1: You are a rebel.
0: Sindio? So are you a bad thing? Are you a bad thing?
1: Zee.
0: But they've branded you one. Sindio? For you to be in the system, unafanya kazi kwa bank, unaambiwa nyoa. 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
1: Kweli.
0: The only place yenye watu wala wakuji express ni kwa usani. 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
1: Zee.
0: There's a reason. There's a reason they go against after your head. They want to be in control of your head. 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
1: True.
0: 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That's why they keep inventing things every day to make sure kumgudubu. 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
1: mpaka njumbu
0: ziko na vidole. 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Those are things that are hidden from you. But for you to understand these things, you must also allow yourself to be you. There is so much distraction that is put in your face that you don't know who you are today. Another thing, normalize talking to yourself. Usifikirie una chizi. Usifikirie una chizi. Kuna sauti unaonyangana ndani yako. Like sasa for example in what scenario?
1: Kuna vile tu unaweza made tu anze tu kubonga tu. 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
0: Normalize that voice. 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Talk to it. 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
1: Na ujiongelesha.
0: People have diaries. 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
1: Jiambia.
0: Si ndio? Because there's a voice in you that tells you these things. Now what they do is that they make sure that voice is never heard by distracting you with vitu za dunia. Unaona? Tuseme for example rockers. 99% of you do this. Before ulale, leo hii after rockers imeisha, before uingie bed, the last thing you will look at is your phone. Ukweli uongo? Ukweli uongo?
1: Ukweli.
0: The last thing you will do,
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0: Either utakuwa IG, utakuwa FB, utakuwa TikTok.
1: TikTok.
0: Sawa. 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
0: 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Wewe ni nani? 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Useme jina ulipewa. Because the name you are given is not you. That was given to you.
1: Kweli.
0: Uliitwa Munga. 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Uliitwa Emmanuel. Uliitwa Stephen. Uliitwa Dennis. But wewe ni nani? That is the name they gave you. But when I ask you sahi, wewe ni nani? Do you have an answer of who you are? If you don't have an answer of who you are, there lies the problem. Lazima ujijue. Vile nilikuwa tunasema hapa Tuesday, ndo unichukia lazima unajichukia. You can't give what you don't have. If you hate someone, it means you hate yourself. For you to be able to give out hate, it has to reside within you. And for you to love me, you must love yourself first. Una get?
1: Yes, I.
0: Sasa hizo vitu, as a rocker, usisikize tu doba alafu ishi hapo. 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
1: True.
0: Una get? 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That's it. 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I repeat that.
1: Head.
0: Your head. 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So,
1: true.
0: Bring that to you.

0: Yeah, man, it's a big tune that man fading out a porting call.
1: Mr. Officer, Jacob Miller.
0: Yeah, better know.
1: Yes, sir.
0: Inside Rockers Nation with I Man Jacob.
1: Maunda.
0: New Oxide.
1: Selector Munga.
0: Yeah, better know.
1: Yes, sir.
0: Yeah, kijana ya blah blah.
1: Aro.
0: Aro.
1: Aro.
0: Muo fire. Najua Munga, eh?
1: Yes.
0: Kwa nyome kwa Kiwatch News. Nimekuambia waje kunishikanisha. Okay, tushapeana teaching. Sasa stop bringing these things up. The last 3 days, yeah?
1: Yes.
0: Kotini kumekuwa na ile kesi ya Albert Ojwang. Sindio? Na wamekuwa wakiplay CCTV footage ile ilikuwa imepotea through kudeletiwa.
1: Yeah.
0: IPO wali manage kuiretrieve.
1: True.
0: Sindio? Walirudisha CCTV footage, yeah? Now inaonesha kila kitu.
1: Wale mimi live.
0: Wale bibi mja watch news ama mjaona YouTube mkaona iko CCTV footage ndani ya police station inaonesha huyo mchalia kiletwa.
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0: Yeah. 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Okay?
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0: Anaingizwa kwa cell. 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
0: 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It's not by fault. It's by design. 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Uko Emba.
1: Yeah.
0: Ni mgani nofiyo na kileta vurugu?
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0: Sindio? Because rasta are very peaceful people and just people. Unaona? But it is because they have understood something that well mwenye probably uje understand, they want to make it known to you. But ule mwenye ataki wa kuambia is powerful than them. Hasa ame wasapresa by kuwaharibia jina. That same concept I normally tell you na kuambiaga, fisi ikitaka kula mtoto wake, inasemaga nanuka mbuzi. 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You know that?
1: True.
0: Kuna nywelezi ya kwa dread.
1: Yeah.
0: Una get?
1: Yezi shika.
0: The fact that nywele yao yezi shika dread, na wanajua hizi dread ni antena, ndio wanakukataza kuzieka na wanaharibia mwenye yako nazo jina. But if you go back to history and just think about hizi nywele, spendi kuzita dreadlocks. 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He meant dreaded locks. What is something dreaded? You can Google. 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They must have that in them. Now, uo mchali, the way he was behaving, because nduwe kinywele, you have gone so much against the system to understand what equality and justice means. For you to go meet an injustice on someone else, ukiwa na dread, bana wewe, uwe ni mtu ina gani? 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So sio Samson pekee. 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
0: Una get? Sawa? 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Nazarites were under the Philistine rule. Walikuwa wamekoloniziwa, that's the word. Sindio? And Samson alikuja kuwakomboa. Sindio?
1: True.
0: Because even ndio they got independence after Samson amewamaliza akiwa blind.
1: Kiangusha hizo mapila.
0: Sindio? There's a lot of stories where alinyorosha Philistines 1,000 na joo ya donkey. Forget, there was all that. Sindio? But he brought liberation for his people through the strength of his hair. Sindio?
1: Yes.
0: Another person that the Bible talks about is Samuel. Sindio? Samuel, kumbuka mama yake alikuwa barren. Hannah was barren. Sindio? When she got Samuel. Sindio? And she dedicated Samuel to the Lord. Samuel grew up under Eli. Ama Eli. Whoever wants to call it. Sindio? And that is how Samuel was used to anoint two kings. Sindio?
1: Yes, I.
0: Kuanoint through nini?
1: Mdiye.
0: Vichwa zao. There is so much that is hidden that they make you think your head is a normal thing. It's not. Please guard your head and guard your feet. That's what nambianga Mungu, bariki step za mgu yangu.
1: Every step that I make.
0: Yeah?
1: Kweli.
0: Unaelewa?
1: Kweli.
0: Your head and your
1: feet.
0: From today, if you didn't know,
1: now you know.
0: Anza kuongeleza vitumbi
1: tumbuegzi.
0: Na nimekuambia usilale ukiwa programmed. Before you sleep, weka simu kando. I won't tell you, just like 10 minutes. 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Na ukiamka asubuhi, give yourself after 10 minutes. 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
1: True.
0: Sindio?
1: Kweli.
0: For just like 10 minutes, then now you can take your phone. After you've had a time with you. This world, hata Bob Marley kuna siku kwa interview alisemaga, akiongelea kuhusu, akisa nikiongelea yonda haribu. baada kwa nojala chingusu but semi sitaki kuzi combine so wacha nisikiongelee but Bob alisema gai dunia they've made you so busy that you don't have time to think about yourself because when you zone out you get to see the world for what it is and you get to know what is bad and what is good. So, but they don't want you to think like that. They want you to follow the order they have put in front of you. And once you go against the order, they call you a rebel.
1: Mm.
0: You get it?
1: Yes, I.
0: Cheza doba.

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1: And if you want to find God, you have to find God within you. 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Good will always prevail over evil. 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
0: 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Hold it. Leo, we back in mekua teaching.
2: Zikam.
0: Acha tuambie kitu, Rokas. Unasikia?
2: Yes.
0: Who are you?
2: I am.
0: Sindio? Sindio?
2: Yes.
0: Mtu anakuambia anywhere. Who are you? Anasema I am Munga. Sindio? Mwingine anaulizwa who are you? Anasema I am Jennifer.
2: Kweli.
0: Who are you? I am Beatrice. Sindio? I am Kennedy. Unaanza na nini?
2: I am.
0: Sindio?
2: Yes.
0: Wakati Mungu alikuwa anaongelesha Moses in the burning bush, Moses akamuuliza nikifika Egypt niseme nani amenituma. Mungu alimwambia nini?
2: Uambie I am.
0: Sindio?
2: Yes.
0: I am amekutuma. So if you call yourself God, because God called himself I am. And you call yourself I am when anyone asks you who are you. What you have never known is that you call yourself God because you have been created by the likeness and kindness of God. And God has put so much in you that he has not put in any other species out there. There's a reason you are not a dog. There's a reason you are not a cow. There's a reason you are not a camel, but you are human.
2: True.
0: Because there is that which God put in you that looks like him. That is why when you ask who you are, you say, I am. God himself introduced himself as
2: I am.
0: To a dictator, to a dictatorship, to a persecutor. 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Na wewe ukiji introduce leo hii unasemaga I am. 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If you knew the weight of that word that you call yourself unknowingly, you call yourself God. Then if you call yourself God, why do you act afraid? Wewe ungekuwa na Mungu anaogopa vitu ungeabudu Mungu. 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Unasema I am. Mungu alijiita I am. You calling yourself I am. Then you are afraid. Afraid of what? Afraid of what? Adio, nataka kuanza kabisa, nimesave 20k hapo nikianza hii biz ikianguka je? Bombo clat you. Then you are not I am. You are not who you think you are then. Unaelewa?
2: True.
0: That is what she mtu akisema he is who he thinks he is because he is saying I am. Unaona? Mtu I am the baddest. Mtu akisema I am the baddest na anapanda stage ana prove he is the baddest. What was mwanga hapa nje? He is who he thinks he is.
2: Kweli.
0: They are comparing you to God. Sasa if you are being compared to God, why are you afraid, my brethren? Why are you afraid, my sistren? Uogope nini? God is not afraid. You have been made, created by the likeness
2: and the image of
0: and
2: God.
0: The image of God. You can't be afraid and you're calling yourself I am. The same name that God called himself. Ah, come on now, Rokas. Come on now, Rokas. Somebody say I am.
2: I am.
3: Tuned into Rokas Nation.
0: Peter McIntosh now.

0: Yeah, man, it's a big thing that I'm fading out up. Peter Tosh, Tinkal.
1: I am. Yes, I am. Kwenye, pakuna ma big ups.
0: Yes.
1: Chakutana ni big up na this girl called Lisa.
0: Mm-hmm.
1: Agoteke kwa sana, anatoka Ngong.
0: Yes.
1: Alafa pakuna list imetumwa na Ruth Mweni hapa, mm-hmm. 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
0: Meru family big up on yourself 93.9 ya.
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0: 102.1 Kisumu nimeambua kuna itilafu kidogo lakini inashughulikiwa. 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
0: 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Because they don't want you missing anything inside Rockers Nation and Nation FM, sio?
1: Yes, sir.
0: Tukiendelea hivyo kumbukeni, ukitaka kuwekelea, nilikuambia ni pale Melbet, ya? 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

0: Acha niwaambie kitu Rockers, yani you are blessed. You are blessed that you get to listen to this kind of music at this time. Acha nikuambie kitu. 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
0: No, anasema hata nikifanyaga London I don't forget my roots. My roots I never forget. 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I'm telling you the first thing Mlami alifanya bila alikuja Africa was to fight our roots, to take our roots. Unaona?
1: Mm.
0: How? 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Jitagi hapa sijui Manu sijui nini.
1: Manu.
0: Unaona?
1: Mm.
0: The first thing Mlami alikuja is to attack your roots. Because a person who does not know his history is a person who is bound to repeat it.
1: Kweli.
0: Unaelewa?
1: Yes, I.
0: A person who does not know his roots cannot fight for his roots. Okay?
1: Mm.
0: You're like a tree planted on sand. Kukua brute ni one time.
1: Without roots.
0: Who exists?
1: Una roots.
0: Unaona?
1: Mm.
0: Is that day we said here that mti, before ni mti ikipanda hivi kienda juu, mti ugrow ikirudi chini kwanza.
1: Kweli.
0: It grows going down. 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
1: Mm.
0: But you, did you grow up rooting yourself? You grew up cutting your roots. 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You want to become a European every day ukiamka every day. Your goal is to become a European. Why? By speaking English of the nose. Eh? By making sure hauji involved na vitu za mtaa.
1: Mm.
0: Unajua unajua
1: ocha
0: ukanyagi hata hiyo story ocha kufanya nini? You know?
1: Yes.
0: Ko busy wewe ndo unajua kila kitu ya Mlami linaendelea. Eh, lakini ukiambiwa oya ule anko pale jua mgani huyo siwezi mkumbuka. Why? Because you forgot your roots. Wacha nikwambie. And remember this. If you forget everything that we ever told you, the person that steals your identity never forgets who you are. But you, who your identity was stolen, might forget who you are. And if your identity didn't mean anything, they would never come for it. Nobody uses their money, their time, their resources to look for nothing. If they have come to steal your identity, it means your identity means something and is worth something. Unasikia?
1: Yes, sir.
0: Uwezi ya makapa loka iba kitu ina value.
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0: Uda get?
1: Mm.
0: So if they came for your identity, just know your identity has value and means a lot. It's only that they've made you forget who you are and the power your identity carries. Unasikia?
1: Aro.
0: The day you just sit down and remember that is the day you start living life. You are the most powerful, most blessed being in this earth that we live. Sisi Mungu alitupatia favor. You see favor?
1: Mm.
0: Favor is not fair. 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And God favors Africa. God favors us because hakuna continent ingine apart from Africa Mungu alipatia perfect weather.
1: Yeah.
0: Unaona? 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
1: kama Africa.
0: Kuliko Africa. 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
1: Mm.
0: Juu nini? 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They carry you. 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They are trying to hide that from you, that you are the most favored. remember that and walk like that. Remember, you're the best, you're the most favored, and claim those favors. You to never forget who you are. 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
0: 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I am feeling like a new person. You will be connected to your roots. Wamekuja wamekwambia roots zako ni uchawi. Our forefathers didn't know better, wakiambiwa hivyo wakaamini. But wewe, you've been exposed to information and technology. Don't perish for the lack of knowledge, yet knowledge is available to you. Okay?
1: True that.
0: Okay?
1: True that.
0: Ndio hiyo. Don't forget your roots. Remember your roots. And if unazojipata ocha, enda. Hata siku moja. Hata siku mbili. I want to talk about something, but allow me to talk about it another day. About kujiendeleza kama youth. So,
1: yes. Yes.

0: Ati nini a big tune that on fading out of Tinkal
1: Hammer Peter Marking Toys.
0: Yeah, better no original Wailing Wailer. That one,
1: yes,
0: inside Broker's Nation with Iman Shah Tabu Wailu alongside
1: Selector Munga.
0: Thank you, Kubeleka na Yorada Kumbuka wa Wekezaji. Tumewaambia games za kuwekelea, mnawekelea pale Melbet, okay?
1: Yes, sir.
0: Because that is the only place unapigwa bonus on your first deposit. Bora umetumia promo code Radio Mel, RADIOMEL, RADIO, that's radio. Then M-E-L, mail, radio mail. 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Unapigwa bonus, una deposit, unawekelea sasa, unangojea kuambua.
1: You have won.
0: Sindio?
1: Yes.
0: Na tumekwambia markets ni mingi sana. Sio lazima ati 1X or 2. 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
3: Love is a meditation. And that's why I would tell people, say, get back to love. 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
1: Ready when you ready.
2: Nani?
1: Bunny Wailer.
0: Yeah, better know another original wailing wailer, yeah?
1: Yes, I.
0: Now, hii ni Rockers Nation and this is Shut Up While Alongside.
1: Select Amunga.
0: It's a way about thing that became a teaching thing, but we still give you the teaching.
1: Yes,
0: the
1: I.
0: The day it comes, I'll see you. Monday, Tuesday, Wednesday, Thursday and Friday. It's all about teaching inside Rockers Nation, sindio?
1: Yes.
0: The best thing you can do is to make sure you leave this space. I don't want to call it a show. You leave this space with something new, yeah?
1: True.
0: Each and every day. But pia, usijieke tu alafu ishie hapo.
1: Teach someone else.
0: Start teaching someone else and practicing.
1: Kweli.
0: Sindio? Tusikwambie vitu hapa, then you know them in theory. Then you're very good telling people these things in theory. But in practical,
1: uzifanyi.
0: Because the best way they can see these things is through being practical. Sindio? Me mostly kama kuna video nisha post nikeocha. If you can go back, sindio? Most of the videos na post nikeocha na kwa mgutubu. 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
1: Yes.
0: But mostly, it's very important. Unuona? Another thing I'll tell you. Usiogope ucha kwenu.
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0: Usiogope ucha kwenu. 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
0: Unaona? 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Because the moment they instill fear in you, they have won. Unapata?
1: True.
0: The moment wamekuingiza uoga, wameshinda. Because they've managed to chase you from your roots. 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Enda kwenu. Stay in touch with your roots. No tree without a root can withstand storms. It will be blown away. It requires those roots to keep it standing. Sawa, uko hii Nairobi, uko grounded to your roots. Storms zimekukujia, they will blow you away. Nataka niwapatie example. 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
0: Sometimes as a player, selo unacheza game, you don't see the whole game. 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
0: 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And remember still wala wawekezaji. Information iko pale Melbet. 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

0: Lord Jesus Christ, you know, a big tune that I'm fading out about Inside Rockers Nation Tinkle.
1: Just can't stop.
0: Nani?
1: Don Carlos.
0: Yeah, better known. This is Shut Up While Alongside.
1: Selector Munga. Hapa kwenye Thursday leo, kuna list hapa imetumwa na Odegaard. Anasema kondaka sapo kwenye Home of Digital.
0: Yes.
1: Anasema tuanze hapo na Shata.
0: Give thanks.
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1: Juu itakuwa mbaya.
0: It will be bad.
1: Eh? Hey. Adi teacher agoteke.
0: Yeah man.
1: Jose Mudri. Jose Hazard.
0: Yeah man.
1: Mteule real call.
0: Yes.
1: Sina jina. Nindutas.
0: Yes.
1: Muduki Jonte Karatina. Sergio Derrick. Ras Mnare. Real Junior. Larry K.E. 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Christina Yesa. Datin. 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Andole Junior. 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

0: One day, and I tell you one day, this song shall be true, yeah? 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Nona, this crowd kwa illusion, yeah? Shwe wana umenda kwa nyumba, ya beste yaku. Oh, first of all, let us introduce each other. 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
0: Aya. 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
0: Unaelewa? 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You're wondering who's the boss of who here. 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Ndio nakwambia one day it shall change. 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
1: 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Ishafika.
0: Yes.
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0: Wolai.
2: Yes, I. Asi wani follow up on social media. 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
0: Alikuwa very active, playing very good reggae music. 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
1: And I changed mind haraka sana.
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0: Follow Nation FM everywhere. And follow Shataboy everywhere. Thank you very much for the 4 hours of pure niceness that you've been logged in, that you've been listening to. We do pray and hope that the things we've taught you here today are things that you're going to teach someone else and are things that you're going to start practicing. Yeah? Because once we change you and you change the other person, and we change ourselves as well, because all of us are learning. As we teach you, we also get to learn from you and from the universe. Then we make a better Kenya, we make a better world. Sisi tumeondokea kama kawa, tukiondokea tunakuombea for you to guide you and protect you and defend you. We out. Somebody say
1: more life.
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2: Champions.
1: We cannot behave as contenders. There's a reason imeandikwa champions. Kutoka hiyo kiwanja itengenezwe, over 20 years ago, haijawahi andikwa champions. In season imeandikwa champion. Now we must behave like champions.
0: One love, one vibe, one nation.
1: We didn't win the league comfortably. First of all, let's agree here. Yes, we are champions. Lakini we struggled.
3: Arsenal,
1: I am telling you, Arsenal is not ready for next season.
3: Yeah?
1: Arsenal is not ready for next season.
3: Jotuja sign. Defender.
1: Yeah. Na ataka mwenye tume lose Trossard.
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1: 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So play together, laugh together, and create light moments as well. Because joy strengthens bonds and creates memories that last.
0: That's it for today's edition of Family Fast. Remember, family isn't just about where we come from. It's also about the deep connections we create along the way.
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1: 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Pilates might be worth a try. Pilates is a low-impact form of exercise that focuses on strengthening your core, improving posture, increase flexibility, and building balance and body control. It can also help reduce back pain, improve mobility, and leave you feeling stronger without putting excessive strain on your body. 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The best workout is the one you enjoy and can stick with consistently. 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Claudia Naisabwa.
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